0: Kristen, Cheddar and Luca on Triple J Breakfast.
1: Well,
2: oh my God, hello. I didn't expect to see you here. Hello, happy Wednesday. Happy Thursday Eve. Hope we're doing great. After 8:30, how lucky. Brand new music from Drifting Clouds.

0: first in the whole freaking world to hear brand new music from Drifting Clouds. In a few minutes as well, we're going to chat to Dee Salmon from the Hook Up podcast about the history of romantic love. But Concetta, all morning we've been asking people for their stories about microwave disasters. What about this? I remember microwaving a mood ring just to see if I could get it to change colours. It did change colours by blowing up the microwave.
1: That is so funny.
0: It changed to black. My mood, depressed.
1: Oh my God. So many funny stories. We will have to come back to those. But don't go anywhere because up next, we'll get into some romantic love discussion with Dee Salmon. Right after this, it's Magnolia, Gang of Youths on Triple J.

0: Gang of Youths right there. What a treat to go all the way back to 2015 for Magnolia. Concetta and Luca with you on Triple J Breakfast. And around this time, every Wednesday, we bring through Dee Selman from The Hookup, Triple J's sex, love, dating, relationship podcast for The Nut Report.
1: The Nut Report.
0: Good morning, Dee. And so we're talking the history of romantic love, hey?
2: Absolutely. Good morning.
3: Morning, Queenie. Now, I love this as a fan of love and being in love. You've been deep diving love for like a little bit recently. Is there any reason you wanted to now go into the research on romance?
2: Yeah, so basically, I think we spoke about it a couple of weeks ago. Pip and I did an episode about monogamy and we were kind of going back in time historically and trying to figure out like, when did humans become monogamous? And I ended up interviewing this evolutionary biologist, Dr. Anna Machen, and she is absolutely incredible. She's world renowned. She's been studying this for over 20 years, love, and she has a whole book about it. And when I interviewed her, she just casually dropped a fact about love that genuinely blew our minds.
4: So romantic love, as in that perception of it all being, you know, very positive, quite individualistic, you know, love has to feel powerful and passionate and all about, you know, finding the one and all that kind of stuff. That's a cultural construct, romantic love. It kind of evolved in sort of the 1700s, 1800s. We tend to, when we're talking about it globally, call it reproductive love because that's essentially what it is. Because there are many cultures that don't have romantic love. And in fact, that idea as being the basis of a long-term relationship just isn't there.
0: Well. It's rough. Someone who's been researching it for 20 years going, romantic love? Yeah, it's not a thing.
3: I'm like, no, Dr. Anna Machen, no, I'm feeling it. It's real. What do you mean?
2: Isn't that wild? Like, it just completely shifts your whole idea, right? Because we are just in our Western world brought up with this idea that you meet the one, you get married, you have a family. And yeah, hearing her say that completely, as someone who's been working on The Hookup for nearly 7 years, I was just like, wait, what? But that's all the episodes we've done have centered around this. So yeah, basically Pip and I started asking ourselves like, okay, well, like Dr. Anna Machen said, like, when did we all become obsessed with romantic love? Because yeah, throughout history, marriage actually wasn't seen as something you did for love, right? Like historically it was, you know, you paired up for resources, for family alliances, for survival. So at what point in history did it change?
3: Yeah. I mean, is there a point? Like, was there a turning point? Is there a big moment that it actually changes when you looked into the research?
2: There is, and I'll get to that in a sec, but what was really interesting is people and I wanted to look back in time to ancient history to kind of understand where some of these ideas of romantic love actually began and where they started. And there's really gorgeous moments in ancient Greece, which some of us, I think, would be familiar with. You know that idea of, like, your other half?
3: Mm. Yeah.
2: This actually comes from a poem in ancient Greece about humans being split in half and that you can't fully exist until you find your other half.
3: Oh, my God.
2: I know. So, and then also in ancient Rome, there's this book called the Ars Amatoria, which is actually called The Art of Love. And it was written by a Roman poet called Ovid. And it's basically like the equivalent of a pickup book. Like,
3: no, like pickup lines.
2: Yes. It was written in 2 AD in Rome. And it's got stuff like, you know, how to find your

0: girl search while you're out walking or at the theatre or at the races or at the circus.
1: You go, is that a sword in your toga or are you just happy to see me?
2: Babe, there was a hookup podcast in ancient Greece, it feels like, in a book form.
0: Seriously. And it's like, don't forget her birthday. Like, it's so fascinating. And then, you know, there's things in ancient China where, you know, big declarations of love wasn't really a thing, but people used to exchange combs as a way, as a symbol to be like, I want to be entangled with you for life.
2: Someone write that down. I want to be entangled with you. Someone text that to someone today. That is so beautiful.
0: So all across ancient civilizations, like ancient Egypt, ancient China, there's all these really small moments and evidence that romantic love did exist. It just wasn't the norm, right? Like, it wasn't the thing that everyone was doing.
2: Dee, this is truly incredible. I feel like I'm in school and being like, I wish ancient history was this interesting. Can we talk, make it more about love? There's so much more for us to get into with you up next. Let us know your thoughts. If you knew this, if you're learning this for the first time, 0439757555, and we will deep dive back into some ancient history and love after some Leve Mad Woman on Triple J.

0: romantic song as we talk about romance on Triple J. It's Conchetta and Luca with you, and we are back with Dee Salmon from The Hookup. We're doing The Nut Report.
1: The Nut Report.
0: Now, my lovely little mama, we are talking history of romantic love. We've all got heart eyes, and we've got a thought from Sean on the text line. He was saying, I think as evolution evolved and humans became comfortable, humans pleasure everything now, and that includes the luxury of a romanticizing relationships. Thoughts on that, Dee?
2: Yeah, I mean, we definitely see it now, but there was a pivotal moment, because right before we played that track, we were talking about like moments in ancient history where we saw bits of romantic love, because it wasn't the norm, right?
0: Yeah.
2: It's basically romantic love is like a Western man-made construct, but it was something that became really, really prevalent during the medieval times. So this was during the 11th and 13th centuries, and a thing called courtly love became really mainstream. Mm-hmm. But this was outside of marriage, right? So this was something that a lot of the troubadours, which were like these poets and musos that were singing in southern France, shared all these stories of courtly love, which was love outside of marriage. So marriage was still seen as something you did for like duty, right? Or you mm-hmm. did it for resources, or you did it for families. And courtly love was something, it was almost like a bit of an affair that you had like outside of your marriage, but it started to become this thing that everyone, you know, really prioritized. It was like, you know, things like jealousy became really huge, like love, yeah, it was the ideas of romantic love that we think of today started becoming really prevalent during the 13th centuries. And then it was actually during Shakespearean era where love, romantic love became massive. Mm. So Shakespeare entered the chat and he was
0: and he never left.
2: And he actually invented so many phrases that we talk about today. So things like lovers blind.
0: He did that?
2: Star-crossed
3: lovers. He produced
2: lovers.
3: That TV show? That's
2: he
3: incredible.
2: Produced, yeah, that's all Shakespeare.
3: He's still getting royalty checks for that show? That's mad.
2: Isn't it wild though? Because, yeah, I think today we think about like, oh, you know, it's always been this thing that, you know, we get married for love, but it really hasn't. And he was the one who, you know, wrote so much about romantic love and how important it was. And he, as well as the romantic era, so a lot of poets and writers like John Keats, Percy Shelley, William Wordsworth, like a lot of these massive writers were the ones who started talking about how you should be marrying for love. And love became seen as the pinnacle, right? Mm. It was like to be a complete and whole person, you had to find your soulmate.
0: Wow.
2: And this was the era that completely shifted and changed how we think of love and romance today.
3: Man, it's
0: crazy.
3: So wild to think because, yeah, it's so embedded into our lives, especially like the Western idea of love and romantic love, like you say, Dee, that it's like the most important thing and the most important factor in a marriage and everything like that. And like the thing everybody should be seeking out. It's weird to think of it starting almost just like a trend, like a pop culture trend. It's like Labubu's or whatever. It's like, man, have you read these books about love? It's pretty cool.
2: I know. And what's so fascinating is when we were looking into all this research, we noticed a trend. Like every couple of centuries, there was a pushback from the previous centuries. And so the Romantic era was actually during the 1800s, a pushback to the previous kind of more conservative classical eras where people were so sick of rules, they were so sick of rankings, they were so sick of, you know, arranged marriage and being told what to do, that this was a pushback of being like, no, follow your heart, like follow your emotions.
0: Right.
2: Like you should lead with how you're feeling. And then people and I kind of explored the idea that maybe right now we're actually in a bit of a post-romantic era.
3: Mm,
2: so we're actually kind of pushing back on this idea of following your heart and following your feelings, as you know, like so many marriages end in divorce. And so things are starting to shift now.
0: Back to pragmatism. Very interesting. We're constantly rebelling. Love to hear it.
3: Yeah, tons to jump into in this podcast. Sounds so interesting. Thanks for getting on this morning, Dee.
2: Thanks, guys.
3: Published author, by the way, Dee Salmon, we should say, remind the people. So you can catch the Hookup podcast talking all things the history of romantic love on the Triple J app or wherever you get your podcasts. And you can watch the VOD over on YouTube as well. Catch you, Dee.
0: Bye.
3: Let's get a like a version right here. 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

0: Spacey Jane there, a few years ago in the Like A Virgin studio, of course covering the Beatles. We will get a fresh Like A Virgin from Genesis Owusu this Friday. It's about to hit 8:30 on this Wednesday right now. Let's get some news headlines.
1: Morning, Jack James with the Triple J News Update. The federal budget has confirmed sweeping changes to negative gearing and the capital gains tax, which the government says will help an additional 75,000 people buy their first home over the next decade. Treasurer Jim Chalmers insists the budget will tip the scales to make the tax system fairer for young people.
2: Younger people are getting a raw deal in this country, and that's one of the things I'm proudest of in this budget, is we're taking some difficult steps, some political risky steps to address that.
1: But opposition leader Angus Taylor is accusing the government of failing to balance the supply of houses, overseas migration numbers and population growth.
3: It will make no material difference to young Australians. In the end, if supply is being hit by higher taxes, the problem's not being solved.
1: Independent MP David Pocock has welcomed the changes, cracking down on property investor profits, but says the budget's lacking in other areas, including funding to prevent further animal and plant extinction.
4: No significant additional funding for nature. There is absolutely no way Labor can deliver on their promise of no new extinctions with this level of funding. Our entire budget on nature is less than a week of what a gas export tax would bring in.
1: Elsewhere today, the government says it intends to send an Australian surveillance aircraft to support freedom of navigation through the Strait of Hormuz when asked. Defence Minister Richard Marles has joined counterparts from 40 other countries to discuss how diplomatic, economic and military capabilities can be used to ensure safe passage for ships. The operators of a coal mine in the New South Wales Upper Hunter Valley will today ask the High Court to prevent concerns about climate change from stalling their plans to expand in the future. Queensland Rail and unions will head back to the Fair Work Commission today to try and resolve a long-running dispute that's prompted cuts to services in the state's southeast. And a court in the United States has sentenced a man to 2 years in jail for stealing Beyoncé's unreleased

0: music from a car last year.
1: Thank you, Jack. Now let's talk budget. And like we said, there can be a lot in there, but we're lucky that we have you to explain it, because this budget was framed as a budget for young people. So can you break it down for us? How did it actually stack up when you look at the fine print of the budget?
0: Yeah, I'm going to do my best, guys, but I'll say up top, there's a lot of news in here. It's a big document, the budget, and it's impossible for me to condense it down into 2 minutes unless I was speaking like this. So I'm not going to speak like that.
2: Brought to you by Jack James.
0: But up on the ABC website right now, there's that classic list of winners and losers, which is a very helpful way to sort of visually get your head around where all of the money is going. So that's worth checking out today. But the headline from the government is that it is a budget directed to sort of try and win over young people, specifically young people who are trying to buy their first home. A lot of that comes down to the changes to negative gearing and the capital gains tax, which experts have argued for decades at this point that it's kept pushing prices up, and now it's too far out of reach for most people in the country. The idea behind those changes being that if you make property less attractive as a tax strategy for investors, then you can steer them towards investing in new builds instead to try and grow the amount of houses on the market. Beyond housing, there's also some tax relief on the way next year. There's a new $250 annual tax offset and a $1,000 instant tax deduction. And then there's the broader cost of living stuff as well, the temporary fuel excise cuts, cheaper medicines. And then we have the cuts, the biggest of which last night was, of course, the NDIS. There's lots of money coming out of the NDIS and a lot of it going into other programs, funding a lot of other stuff that's in the budget. In terms of what was not in the budget last night, a lot of young people studying were hoping for an expansion of the paid prac program for people who are doing other fields that involve placements. We didn't get that. And of course, we did not get the 25% tax on gas exports. Yeah. But the pressure on the government to implement that tax is definitely not going away.
2: Yeah, definitely not. So those housing changes, obviously, what does it mean for renting people? A lot of young people, this is the budget for young people. A lot of young people are not in a place to even consider buying. So those changes, what impact does it have on the people renting at the moment?
0: Well, that's where things get pretty murky. The change is supposed to help young people buy homes in the long run, but the government's own figures show that these changes could actually push prices up for renters, at least in the short term. So their own figures show that median rents could rise by around $100 a week over the next few years, because it would mean fewer rentals coming onto the market. And despite rents being expected to go up, there's no increase in the budget to Commonwealth rent assistance payments for people doing it tough. So it seems there's quite a bit of short-term pain coming for renters, but the long-term goal is to ultimately rebalance the housing market in favour of people who want to buy and live in their own home rather than people who just want to invest. It's complicated, of course, but there's lots more to unpack, and that's why I'm grateful that Hack is getting stuck into all of this tonight. They'll speak to the pollies. They'll also speak to experts who can break this down in a way that will make a bit more sense. So 5:30 tonight, tune in, guys.
2: Awesome. Thank you so much, Jack. And yeah, if you like me, your brain goes when you hear the word budget. Hack has got you covered, and that breakdown on the ABC website is great. Now, you did yesterday, Jack, add a little bit of fun to budget night. Talisha has texted in saying, what happened to budget bingo? So you gave us this list of words to see if they would appear in the budget broadcast last night. Responsible budget, ambitious, doing it tough, global uncertainty, fuel security, discipline, young families, foothold in the market, budget sustainability, and hard road.
0: Yeah.
2: Did they all appear?
0: They did.
1: You know what we said? There's a Triple J prize pack with your name on it, buddy. Congratulations.
0: Oh, thanks, guys. I've actually never gotten one of those.
1: Those are hard to come by. So well done.
0: Hard to come by. You're flinging them out of here like hotcakes.
1: I don't know what you're talking about. Thank you, Jackie.
0: Thanks, guys.
1: You killed it. It's 8:35 on your Wednesday, and don't go anywhere. We will have the first play of a brand new song from Drifting Clouds coming up very soon, right here. It's the Terries, Our Paradise on Triple J.

0: Yeah.
1: I would never. It is 8:41 on this Wednesday, and how lucky we are, we're about to rip into one of these.
2: You're hearing this before anyone else. It's a first play.
1: And oh my days, finally, we have a second single from Drifting Clouds.
0: Yeah, so what you're hearing is Boy Boy, which was Drifting Clouds' first single, and it went bananas. Like, everyone was talking about it. It's such an incredible song. It hit 158 in the Hottest 200 of 2025. And like you said, Luca, this is their second single. It's called Radandara, which is the word for the hot and dry season in your new language. And honestly, like, it's such distinct and incredible music. I'm so excited to be hearing alongside everyone for the first time this second single. So we want to hear from you. 0439757555. Let us know what you think and get your thoughts in.
1: Yes, we are about to hear the brand new song. Get your thoughts in on that text line. And here we have a little voice memo from Terry of Drifting Clouds right before we hear the brand new single, Arandara.
3: 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This song's about saying goodbye to wet season and welcoming the dry season. And it's also talk about my loved ones, my grandmother, my grandfather that's been passed away. Hope you enjoy it.

0: matin nu am reten la jiji na randar ul ma dal kondruen marke ara india ngol mai oi oi ra ara kokoro tondre mala jiji na marka perwala.
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0: You're on Triple J with Conjetta and Luca. That was Charlie XCX. And this right here is Lucy Sweet. Good morning.
1: Oh my God, good morning. Hi.
0: Yeah. Beautiful angel baby doll. How are you?
1: I'm so good.
0: It is now the reins over to you. And you know what I love on a Wednesday? I have to do a quiz, but you give the people sort of a very hard quiz and name it, claim it.
1: That's it. We essentially say, listen, how big a fan are you? Because if you're that much of a fan, you should be able to detect your favorite artist's voice, not their singing voice, but their banter voice, their speaking voice. And I'm going to give you a little bit of a clue because we are giving away a double pass to this act.
2: We need your help. We need you to go absolutely crazy with us. Can you do that? Apparently Elton John's here.
3: Oh.
4: That's what I heard, bro.
1: So just context clues in that one.
0: Can I say sexy? If that's a clue, it's a sexy voice and a sexy artist. Maybe.
1: Why would Elton John be at the show? Listen to those wind chimes in the background. That's all I'm going to say for now. But if you think you know who it is and you want to win a double pass to see them live, 0439 757 555, text me. We're doing Name It, Claim It after the 9 o'clock headlines.
3: Big old Name It, Claim It with Lucy. It is a good test of fandom, like you say,
1: that's
3: Lucy.
1: It.
3: Like everybody knows the songs, but do you know the voice? The voice in between when they're going, can I get my guitar up? Can I get my in-ears up a little bit?
0: But also, like, if you love someone, like, you know their voice. Like, a voice is a really intimate way of connecting, and not just singing. Talking is important.
1: Do you remember that show, This Is Your Life?
0: Yeah, babe.
1: Where it would be like, hi, Conchetta, remember this voice? and then they'd walk out.
0: And then there's the reveal.
1: Da-da-da.
0: And what if you find out the reveal wins you tickets to your freaking act that you're obsessed
1: That's
0: with?
1: It.
0: I mean, honey, it doesn't get better than this.
1: You got to show your fandom. I want to see it after 9 o'clock. If you can tell me who that act is that we just played.
3: 0439 757 555. Sorry to cut you off, Lucy.
1: Please
3: if you
1: do
3: think
1: it.
3: You know who it is. Have fun, Luce.
1: Thanks. Love you.
3: Get some news after this. Tyler with Zara Larsson. She did it again on Triple J.

0: Double J's gig guide.
1: It's getting cold, so we're bringing in some heaters. Luke is keeping us warm with his high-energy drum and bass. He's going to hit the road with all Aussie support, so grab your mates and kick on across June. And if you want to switch up the vibe, we've got you. UK rapper Dave is lighting up arenas all across the country. Known for his lyricism and striking storytelling, you won't want to miss his long-awaited Aussie Sprint, which kicks off mid-June, starting in Meanjin, Brisbane. You'll want to get in quick, though, because these shows wrap up on June 27th.
0: For info on these gigs and more, check out Triple J Social.
2: John James with Triple J News. The federal government is reforming Australia's tax system in a bid to help first home buyers, as the Treasurer admits the current system is making it harder for young people to get ahead. Government modelling predicts newly announced changes to negative gearing and the capital gains tax discount will see 75,000 more people get into the housing market. The Treasurer, Jim Chalmers, insists the government is aware of the challenges faced by young people.
3: There's always more work to do, but these are big, ambitious and important changes. The easiest thing in the world would be to leave this all unattended, to continue to defend the status quo.
2: Welfare advocates say they're disappointed that there's no money in the federal budget for more public housing. Kristen O'Connell from the Anti-Poverty Centre says changes to negative gearing and the capital gains tax do nothing to address the huge wait lists for public housing.
4: We're seeing no investment in public housing, which is the fundamental change that needs to happen to really stabilise the private rental market, to ensure all of the extraordinary wait lists around the country can be reduced, and to meaningfully address homelessness.
2: The long-awaited coronial inquest into the death of Claire Nowland has begun 3 years after she was tasered by a serving police officer. Claire Nowland was tasered by Christian White at a Cooma aged care home in 2023 while she was holding a steak knife and using a walker. The officer was convicted of manslaughter and sacked from the police force, but avoided jail time. A coronial inquest into the 95-year-old's death is now underway.

0: Fortescue after the company mined their native title lands without permission. WiNAC CEO Michael Woodley says it will review the decision.
1: We don't get this far and stop. So we'll review it. We'll fight it. We've been fighting all our lives.
0: The ruling is Australia's largest native title payout and is just the third native title compensation ruling of its kind.
2: And just briefly, a French woman infected with the deadly Hunter virus outbreak on a cruise ship is critically ill and is being treated with an artificial lung. The outbreak has now reached 11 total reported cases, 9 of which have been confirmed, while 3 people have died. 4 Australian citizens and 1 resident who were aboard the cruise are still in the Netherlands, awaiting their repatriation flight back to Perth, where they'll then have to go into quarantine for at least 3 weeks. That's the news for now, right around Australia or the world. If you're streaming online, this is Triple J.

0: Larissa Lambert on Triple J. Good morning. My name is Lucy Smith. It's Wednesday, so we're doing this.
1: Name it, claim it.
0: All right, all right. How well do you know your favourite artists? Because if you know them pretty well, you should recognise their voice. And not just their singing voice. You should recognise their voice in any situation, particularly live.
2: We need your help. We need you to go absolutely crazy with us. Can you do that? Apparently Elton John's here.
3: That's what I heard, bro.
0: So,

0: hearing a couple of voices there. Elton John at the show. Why would Elton John be at the show? What type of shows is he going to? Who do you think it is? 0439757555. We are doing Name It, Claim It right there. I'll play it for you again one more time.
1: We need your help. We need you to go absolutely crazy with us. Can you do that? Apparently Elton John's here.
2: That's what I heard, bro.
0: Text me right now if you want to win a double pass. 0439757555. Am I sick?

Whether you're a diehard fan or new to the genre, there's no doubt that country music is bigger than ever right now. We want to get you across the very best sounds in the scene with Country Club, Triple J's brand new home of country music. Join me, Outback Tom, as I get you around the artists that are blazing a trail in 2026. 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

Astro. Yeah. Sun is down, freezing cold.

Yeah, I tried to show. Yeah. Gone on you with the pick and roll. Younger flame, he in sicko mode.

0: Travis Scott, Sicko Mode, featuring Drake on Triple J, taking you back to 2018. And before that, Sly Withers with Sick.
1: Name it, claim it.
0: Yes, it does what it says on the tin. Name the artist and you could claim tickets to see them live. All you have to do is tell me who this is.
2: We need your help. We need you to go absolutely crazy with us. Can you do that? Apparently Elton John's here.
3: That's what I heard, bro.
0: Beck in Ngunnawal Country. Who do you think that is?
4: My guess is that it's Wolf Alice.
0: Why do you think Wolf Alice?
4: Well, I've recently seen them at Laneway and absolutely love them. And I feel like their guitarist does a lot of that kind of like fun banter on stage. And I don't know, it just gave me those vibes.
0: Beck, I'm so sorry. Incorrect, but I like where your head's at because the guitarist is the one that does all the banter. In fact, we've done them before on Name It, Claim It. Ellie never speaks. It's always the guitarist.
4: Mm-hmm. Oh, such a shame.
0: Thank you for playing. We've got Sean in Meanjin, Brisbane. What do you reckon, Sean?
5: Hey, Lucy. I thought it might be Sam Fender.
0: Sam Fender, very good friends with Elton John.
5: Yeah, very good friends. They had that massive collab last year.
0: Mm-hmm.
5: Yeah.
0: Sean... It's a no. I don't even know. Is Sam Fender even coming our way? I'm not sure. But thank you so much for playing along on 0439757555. If you can tell me who this is.
2: We need your help. We need you to go absolutely crazy with us. Can you do that? Apparently Elton John's here.
3: That's what I heard, bro.
0: You could win a double pass. Come on, come through. While you're thinking, this is Hannah Brewer, 10 Pin Haven. We're doing Name It, Claim It.

0: Dean Turnley on Triple J. Before that, Hannah Brewer, 10 Pin Haven. In the midst of this...
1: Name it, claim it.
0: Yes, I'm asking you to guess the voice behind this grab.
2: We need your help. We need you to go absolutely crazy with us. Can you do that? Apparently Elton John's here.
3: That's what I heard, bro.
0: And you could win tickets to see them live. I do love this text saying ballpark music, and they're talking about an Elton John doof stick. No, I think it's genuinely Elton John in the crowd. Nicole or Nicola from Nipple in Hobart. Who do you think that is?
4: I think it's Harry Styles. One, because of his accent, but also, I mean, who else would play with Elton John?
0: That's very true. Who else would have Elton John in the crowd? Nicola. I'm so sorry, but Harry Styles is coming our way very soon. Josh in Nam, Melbourne, what do you reckon?
5: I reckon it's Blue Brigada.
0: Ooh, Blue Brigada. What tips you off there?
5: I don't know. I just got a weird itch for it. It's the music in the background sounds very Blue, so I'm not sure.
0: You're not sure? It's a weird itch. Josh, follow that lead. It is not Blue Brigada, but thank you for playing. And we've got Phil in Eora, Sydney. Phil, who do you think that artist is?
6: Hi, Lucy. I think it's Jungle.
0: Why do you reckon Jungle?
6: Well, they were actually my first concert I ever went to.
0: Oh!
6: Yeah.
0: Really? And when was that?
6: Oh, it would have been 20. When they came for Splendor.
0: Mm-hmm.
6: Yeah. So they did their own concerts down here in Sydney. And I do quite recognise the music in the background. I think it's from their album Loving in Stereo. So I

0: it's Jungle.
1: Oh! Okay, he's singing along. Yes, Phil. Hey, was that the Sydney show at the Enmore Theatre?
0: Yes, it was Enmore. Yep, that's
1: oh,
0: it.
1: Oh, I was there too.
0: We're in the front row.
1: You were in the front row?
0: Yeah. And the one of the main blokes leant on my girlfriend. He had his guitar playing and he leant right down in the front row. It was crazy.
1: Oh, my gosh. We were right up the back. We were up the back in the mezzanine and everyone was on their feet the entire time.
0: Oh, my God. It was a banger.
1: So good. I love that was your first gig. That's amazing, Phil.
0: Yeah, that's awesome. Thank you,
1: Lucy. Well, how would you like a double pass to their Sydney show at Qdos Bank Arena?
0: Oh, my God. That'd be sick. That'd be so cool.
1: Oh, my God. From the Enmore Theatre to Qdos Bank. This is going to be massive.
0: Legit.
1: March next year, March 2027. Phil, you got anything on then or can we?
0: I definitely don't.
1: Yay. Oh, Phil, I'll pop you on hold so we can get you those tickets. But thank you so much for playing. You are absolutely correct.
0: Thank you so much. Bye-bye.
1: Yay, thank you. Oh, my God. We're making it happen from first gig to now winning tickets here on Triple J. He loves Jungle. I love he's singing along to the grab. So good. That arena tour going down from March 2 to the 10th next year in Brisbane, Sydney, Melbourne and Perth. Have a look out for Phil and his girlfriend at the Sydney show. But let's do it right here. Live music on Triple J from that Enmore Theatre show. 2019 was the year. This is Jungle, live music recorded by our team. It's Happy Man.

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1: Hey, it's Sam from the Jungle Giants, and our new record, Experiencing Feelings of Joy, is the feature album all this week on Triple J. This next track is Where Can I Put All My Love? I was having a particular hard time writing this record at certain different points, and at one point I was just sick and tired of my studio, so I thought a change of scenery would be nice. And Johnny from DMAs was nice enough to lend me his studio for a while, and this song came out, so I want to credit this one. Thanks, Johnny.

So nice. Studio hopping to make that one happen. A revision of the space and then finding that that track came out. It's so sick. Johnny Took from the DMAs making that one happen. The Jungle Giants right there. Where Can I Put All My Love? Coming off their feature album, Experiencing Feelings of Joy. Florence Road was in there too with Break the Girl. You had Betty Ray's. And at the very top, a live track from Jungle 2019 at the Enmore Theatre. Phil in Sydney, that was his first gig and he just won a double pass to see Jungle live March 2027. I love making it happen. Here on Triple J Mornings, I'm Lucy Smith. Coming up, an absolute classic out of New Zealand. First.

0: Festivals to get around on Triple J.
1: Heads up, Northern Territory. Guts Touring is coming your way in May. Playing alongside some of the most exciting local acts are Stella Donnelly and Rolling Blackout's Coastal Fever. And Docker River Band are joining them as headliners. They'll be bringing their desert salt and are geared up to lift your spirits. The stages are going to be hotter than the top end, so roll around for a show or two across mid to late May.
0: For info on these festivals and more, check out Triple J socials.

The Belle Lip Bombs, Another World on Triple J. Plenty more Australian music in there too. You had Bang Goes the Drum, Garden from Becca Hatch. Brand new music from her, which I'm really excited for this next era. She worked with one of the members of Northeast Party House to really unleash that dance sound. And it's part of an ongoing mixtape, which, fingers crossed, we get another tune from soon. Before it, oh my goodness, Scribe, Not Many. Damn. 0439 757 555. Adam from NAM, you said, oh yes, Scribe, throwback to fire. Scribe, throwback to fire up my boring morning of work. It's going to be in my head for a week now. And Felicia, you said, iconic song, blasting this at work. That is what I want to hear. I've made a few ear holes at work, apparently. Let me know what I'm soundtracking. 0439 757 555 is where you can get in touch. Coming up after the 10 o'clock headlines, new music from Somba. You're going to get some of the latest from Brent Faiyaz and Adela. And I'm going to throw in a cheeky fave of mine at the moment as well. That is all coming up. Right now you're on Triple J Mornings.

0: Gold Coast. The Trump Organization has been contacted for comment.
1: And just briefly, Canadian-American basketballer Brandon Clark has died at the age of 29. His NBA team, the Memphis Grizzlies, say they're heartbroken by the tragic loss. Authorities in Los Angeles say they responded to a medical emergency on Monday, but the cause of death has not been confirmed. That's the news on Triple J.

New music from Somba, Potential. Good morning. You're listening to Triple J. I'm Lucy with you for the next couple of hours here on Mornings. Coming up, I want to play you new music from Teenage Jones, which they've said is kind of them maturing in their songwriting, in their sound. They've come a long way since winning Unearthed High way back when. Gosh, it was during lockdown. We had to do it remotely via Zoom to announce that they were the winners. It was a whole thing. And look at them now. Brand new music on the way. Coming Up From Hell is what you're going to hear very soon. And let's start here with Brent Faiyaz. This is Butterfly.

It's very My Chemical Romance and the drum fills, the big builds. Teenage Jones maturing with their sound, bringing it into a new era on Coming Up From Hell. And previous Unearthed High winners. That one went down, when was it? 2021? 2020? Either way, it was such a big moment for Teenage Jones. I remember it was during lockdown, so we had to get them on Zoom in order to reveal the big secret to them, which was 2020, I think, was the year. Yeah, it was in the thick of it, you know. It was crazy. But they still got on board, and they've just been making us really shine with pride ever since they took out that accolade. And the thing about Unearthed High is that even if you don't win, there can still be some real major spotlight coming your way. Zafdi was an Unearthed High finalist in 2024. We've had previous Unearthed High finalists like Genesis Owusu, Nina Jirachi, Hockey Dad, so many. Entries closed for Unearthed High on Monday night, midnight, so I'm very excited to see who those last-minute stragglers were who got their tracks in. Right now, we are currently sifting through them, the Unearthed High team, making sure everything's been uploaded, everything's ready to go, and from there, they will be picking their finalists. So keep an eye and an ear on your radio and socials at Triple J Unearthed on Instagram if you want to check it out. And we're going to be meeting that next generation of high school music makers. I'm going to play out some Zafdi for you very soon. Right here, this is Ruby Fields with Muscle.

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2: 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Come hang with me, Anika Luna, as I put you onto local acts before anyone else. We'll travel to all corners of the country to uncover the next generational artists, hear first plays before they drop, and

right there. Yes, Spoon, All I Really Want. And before that, you had Zafty with Too Much, one of his latest songs after, you know what, really taking our attention, not only in the 2024 Unearthed High competition as a finalist, but in the year before that, 2023, we were already on his radar because he'd submitted some songs. And that's kind of the beauty of Unearthed High, I feel. Even if an artist doesn't get into the finalists, even if they don't take it out, you still get eyes and ears on your music. And we have the class of 2026 who has uploaded all of their songs. They had until midnight Monday to do it. Maybe you've got someone in your life who uploaded their tunes. Maybe you are rooting for them. Either way, very soon we're going to meet the Unearthed High finalists. And Zafty right there proving time and time again that he's just got this real cheeky, effortless flow. And I'm just so impressed by some of the music that's come out from these artists and the way they've grown since they've even been finalists in these competitions. So what is the class of 2026 going to look like? You know, how many of these artists are going to be making music from their bedroom, making music from their garage? We'll just have to wait and see. Hey, coming up, I want to tap into the Like A Virgin studio. I want to get into our kind of proverbial live music garage.

We invite artists to jam, but jam with purpose, okay? Because some of these covers, well, they're slick as. Some of them making their debut as well. Role Model, he hopped in the Like a Virgin studio and covered this from Taylor Swift, Taylor's version of Nothing New. I'm going to play that out for you very soon. Let's do this first. It's Rum Jungle, Low Life. Hope you're having a great Wednesday. You are listening to Triple J.

It's Role Model, covering Taylor Swift, Nothing New, Taylor's version, in the Like A Virgin studio in 2025, one of our biggest Like A Virgins of the year. You can always go and watch those back via Triple J's YouTube channel. And not only that, we're going to take you behind the Like A Virgin as well with these artists. So they are essentially going to tell you about their process, why they chose these songs, and how they're feeling heading into their Like A Virgin. We kind of get them before and after, if you will. And also it's nice to see them reflect on maybe the Like A Virgins they've seen. That's always one of my favourite parts with these international artists, is discovering that they have heard of Like A Virgin, they love Like A Virgin, they've got ones that they've really been inspired by. And this Friday, we're getting a Like A Virgin from...

And it's not his first time in the Like a Virgin studio. We've had Genesis Owusu in before. You might remember he covered Anarchy in the UK. And I feel like that Like a Virgin has really, I don't want to say inspired, but it's precursed certainly the vigor and energy that we hear from Genesis Owusu in his music these days. So let's see what he's going to bring to the table this Friday, an original and a cover. I love Genesis. I'm so keen. Hey, right here, TK Madza, this is Must Be, and new music from Panao, who have just announced album number 7. Huge.

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0: 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But
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That one was a bit of a grower for me after seeing Remy Wolf at Laneway last year. Soup is the name of the song. She's a gem. Before that, Old Mervs with Don't Go, Pinyao in there too, and TK Mainzer at the very top.

0: Hey. A few Wednesdays ago, we got the new record from John Summit, which he very intentionally dropped on a Wednesday. In fact, he dropped singles for this release all the way up, always on random Wednesdays. And he did that because he wanted to send a little bit of love out to people like him who used to work in the corporate world. He used to work in tax, accountancy. And he said Wednesdays were always a really hard day, generally, just because you get that midweek slump. So he wanted to kind of raise the roof on corporate spaces everywhere. You're going to hear this new song very soon with Julia Wolf. It's called With Me. The record is out. You can get it anytime. But if you work in corporate, if you need this one, it's coming your way very soon.
1: A, B, C, D, E, F, G.

Olivia Rodrigo, Drop Dead here on Triple J from her upcoming album. Going to be out very soon. My name is Lucy Smith. This is Triple J Mornings, hanging out with you for the next hour. Would love to know what I'm soundtracking for you. 0439757555. Midweek energy. When I feel like this. Right now, Matt Corby. Put your feelings back 'cause you know it's safe.

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Angus and Julia Stone right there, the title track from their upcoming album, album number 7. It's called Karaoke Bar. Some great stories around this one as well, recording it in the midst of a Euro trip because they wanted to go on a Euro trip, but they also wanted to go to a particular Greek island and record this, inspired by Leonard Cohen. And they ended up meeting his son. They told a really great story on Breakfast with Concetta and Luca. Go tap back into that interview via their show or Triple J socials. Before that, John Summit and Julia Wolf with me. Coming up, music from Parcels and right here, Fake Mink. This is Blow the Speaker. You're on Triple J Mornings.

Sky Ferreira. Oh, taking you back to nighttime, my time, 24 hours, so nostalgic here on Triple J. My name is Lucy. This is Mornings. It's a Wednesday. How about a little pep? I've got music on the way for you from Bag Raiders, dropped this morning. It's called Sunshine, and I feel like sonically, it brings that vibe as well. Trust me, that's coming up in the next little bit. Right here, he is taking to the Like a Virgin studio this Friday. An original and a cover. He's done it before, not his first rodeo. I think this is the second time. What's he gonna do? We'll have to see. Ooh, falls on album day as well. For

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4: 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He's a busy man about to kick off his new album tour, but he'll be stopping by for a cover and an original. Back in 2021, he gave us this

0: Tune in Friday for Like a Virgin with Genesis Owusu on Triple J Breakfast.
1: 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Triple J.

If you are counting down the days to a Euro summer, or maybe you're wishing you were having Euro summer, that's going to take you there. Bag Raiders, brand new music called Sunshine, featuring Zira. They've dusted off their own record label to give us that one, Broken Head Records, their own label, which it's been a couple of years since they've had a single off of that one, but they're doing it. Sunshine is the name of that new one. It took them to London from a hot Sydney summer, and they've combined those two forces with Zira, who is a London-based Aussie artist. And they said that that song, it's made for dance floors, living rooms, cars with the windows down, and beachside Bluetooth speakers, jokes, death to Bluetooth at the beach. Big moves from Bag Raiders with that one. But they said whether it's summer where you are or you just need a little sunshine in your life, that is the track to make it happen. Sunshine from Bag Raiders right there on Triple J. Brand new music dropped this morning. Before that, you had Slater, who is going to be joining Conchetta and Luca on Breakfast tomorrow morning. And very soon, I'm going to tease what's coming up for your live music fix after midday. Right now, this is Ballpark Music.

sing-alongs with Ballpark Music, Surrender. Taking you back to their museum record. So nice to hear on a Wednesday. I'm Lucy Smith. You have been listening to Mornings on Triple J. Thank you so much for hanging out with me. It's been an absolute pleasure. Now tomorrow, giving you the heads up, I've got Muna on the show. You're going to hear my conversation with them about their new record, Dancing on the Wall. Quick tease, it's one of my favourites of the year so far. So, very excited for Jisette, Naomi, Katie to beam into the show. Coming up in the near future,

we've got brand new live music for you. When I say that, I mean it's been newly compiled, but these sets are going to take you back to 2013, 2015. This from Purity Ring, Splendor in the Grass, Let's Relive It All with Dave Woodhead. That is coming up right now on Triple J.

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0: Dear

at the Northcote Theatre in Melbourne back in 2023. That is Greta Ray, Dear 17. Purity Ring at Splendor in the Grass back in 2015. Begin Again, JRD. Listen Now, Telenova in the mix, also at Northcote Theatre. Come on. Grinspoon kicking things off at Splendor in 2022. It is Dave Woodhead with you, kicking off your afternoon with a bit of live music. Love to see it. We're going to get into some studio recorded music very soon, including huge throwback. One of the most, personally, I think for my money, one of the biggest and most iconic party tracks of all time coming your way very, very soon. Let's rip into this one first. Picture me, I am a silhouette. It's Ray. I am a soul.

Noah Kahan with Doors off his latest record, The Great Divide, was a feature album here on Triple J. Some new music coming out of Canberra, Lara Buchanan Gold, and new stuff from Young Lean and Generation. And if you remember Generation, that artist, a French electronic music duo.

Whoa. If you want to find more of their stuff, you got to spell generation with an 8. The number. Little fun fact for your Wednesday. Also, just a little bit of housekeeping. Something I should have mentioned earlier after the big music montage. A couple of those acts you heard are currently in the country, including the man, JID. I believe we played out 151 Rum from last time he was in the country for Listen Out, back in 2022. I was there and it was incredible. One of the most just no nonsense, no muck around, high energy performers in the rap space at the moment. JID, go check out his dates for that. Also, Purity Ring will be currently here as well for their first Australian headline tour in over a decade. Sorry, that's happening in June. All the details should be on Triple J website or elsewhere online. Now, here's that big party track I promised earlier. Big language warning. It's 212 Triple J.

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I'm a rude bitch nigga, what are you made up of? I'ma eat your food up, boo. 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

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I'm the new ship.

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We want to get you across the very best sounds in the scene with Country Club, Triple J's brand new home of country music. 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

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You'll meet the local storytellers and international icons who are showing there's more to country music than double denim and cowboy hats. 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

bit of Betty Ray's for your Wednesday afternoon. That is Morning Light. And also, you heard from Layla Ibrahimi. I'm sorry, Maria. And Azealia Banks taking you to 212. Got a text here from an anonymous texter just saying, well, isn't this an effing tune? Thanks, Dave. Hey, anonymous texter, you're more than welcome. And you know what? We don't have to stop the tunes there. 0439 757 555. Come on. Lunchtime, legend time. We are ripping into it after the headlines. Let's get into this one. They recently joined Jack Bergen on Core, Static Dress. Triple J.

Static Dress at the top with their new track Hospice. If you enjoyed that one, would recommend listening back to Core last night with Jack Bergen. Static Dress joining Jack, chatting about the new record. Also, a little interview with Enter Shikari as well. Big stuff happening on Core. Big stuff happening on Lunch as well with Dave Woodhead. Finding a lunchtime legend after the headlines. Cosmo's Midnight taking you there.

0: It's Will Howard Evans with Triple J News. The Federal Treasurer says further tax reform could be on the way to reduce the amount of income tax being paid by working Australians. Labor's fifth budget introduces a $250 annual tax offset for people earning salaries and wages. Jim Chalmers says he'd like to do similar things in the future to reduce income tax.
1: We set up this architecture to make that easier on the income tax side for workers, and so I intend to make the most of that at some future point. I suspect that successive governments after us will do that too.
0: Australia's peak Jewish group has welcomed a $100 million security commitment in the federal budget, but says it wishes it wasn't necessary. More than $600 million will be spent over the next 4 years for national security measures and to combat Jewish hatred and violence, including additional security for Jewish schools and organisations across Australia. Peter Wertheim from the Executive Council of Australian Jewry says the funding comes as little comfort.
2: The overwhelming sentiment in the Jewish community is that we would prefer to live in an Australia where we did not need this sort of assistance. We'd prefer to live without anti-Semitism.
0: In other news, thousands of dental patients are being told to get tested for blood-borne viruses after poor infection control practices were found at an inner West Sydney clinic. Patients of Dr. William Tam, who practiced for 25 years in Strathfield, could be at risk of HIV along with hepatitis B and C. Overseas, Donald Trump says he will ask his Chinese counterpart to open up the country during his summit with the leader. Here's Linda Gruen.
3: The US president has taken to social media to announce that NVIDIA boss Jensen Huang is on board Air Force One with him as he's making his way to China, where he'll meet President Xi Jinping for a two-day summit. He goes on saying that it's an honor to have him, as well as other big tech bosses, including Elon Musk and Apple CEO Tim Cook, coming to China with him. There, he says he will be asking President Xi to open up China so that, quote, these brilliant people can work their magic and help bring China to an even higher level.
0: In sports, Socceroos star Harry Suter concedes he still has plenty of work to do to guarantee his spot in Australia's final World Cup squad. Suter is training with the extended squad of players in Florida before Australia's final group of 26 players is named on the 1st of June. Plus, Ivan Cleary is stepping down from his role as Penrith coach at the end of the 2027 NRL season. The 55-year-old has overseen the most successful period in the club's history, guiding the Panthers to 4 premierships. Triple J.
4: So the budget is out and the government is promising a lot. 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G'day, it's Dave Marchese. Coming up on Hack, the full budget breakdown. I'm going to be joined by Punters Politics and Hannah Ferguson to dig into the detail. 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
7: Yes, it is. And I'll tell you what, all this budget talk, it's gotten me wanting to instead talk about lunchtime legend. 0439757555. Of course, if you need some more budget details, Hack tonight. You just heard it in the promo. But really, right now, we need you to invest yourself in, invest all your, I obviously know nothing about money. Invest your stocks in a banger. And get these requests in. Right here, New Thornhill. Triple J.

0: Thornhill, America, right here on Triple J. Got a text here from Josh saying Jacob from Thornhill is a dreamboat. Josh, settle down. Something about Thornhill, it just sends the Triple J text line wild, you know? I mean, I haven't actually seen this text in a little bit, but I remember for, I'm going to say a good 3 years, maybe even four, damn near half a decade, every time I'd play a Thornhill song, some would text in just saying, horny for Thorny. Someone else as well going off this track saying, holy smokes, Dave, that Thornhill song is giving crazy throwback 30 to second. They say Mara vibes. I'm guessing they meant to say Mars. Yeah, I can definitely pick up some 30 second Mars vibes on that one. That is America. Thornhill, of course, though, one of Australia's just biggest punk hardcore groups at the moment. But right here, we got Sean, who wants to shine a light on some of the originators, some of the OGs of the Australian punk scene. Sean, good afternoon. How you going, brother?
1: Hey, Dave. Pretty good yourself?
0: Man, I'm doing pretty well. I'm excited to talk to you. I'm excited to get into this track. You've come through with some vintage selection, mate. What are we about to rip into?
1: Oh, absolutely. We're about to rip into some TVI by Radio.

0: Birdman.
1: Radio Birdman. Now, look, if you're a younger listener, you might think, Radio Birdman, I thought that was a movie. Sorry, Sean. Sorry, no, honestly. And if anyone wants to turn off now, please just hold on because Sean's about to play a ripper track. But no, Radio Birdman, a big group from the 70s. This is a group that your dad got you into. Is that right, Sean?
0: Yeah, definitely inspired by my dad. Listens to a lot of 70s music. And we actually went to watch them at the Emerald Theatre probably about 5 or 6 years ago. And I tell you what, if nothing can get you ramped up, I don't know what will.
1: Brother, I'll tell you this, man. Older Australian rock bands,
0: they just don't make them like they used to, mate.
1: Absolutely. And do you and your dad usually have similar music tastes, or is this like one of the very few dad rock bands you rock with?
0: No, I'd definitely say we got similar music tastes. Even likes the newer stuff on Triple J. You know, from me liking Black Sabbath, Led Zeppelin, right down to him enjoying the Jezebels and Tame Impala. And yeah, it's a good mix. So we share music and it's good.
1: Hey, music knows no generational bounds, brother. Love to see it. Well, should we put some of the youngsters onto Radio Birdman?
0: Absolutely, mate. If this is your first time, buckle your belt in.
1: Buckle up. Let's rip in right now.

Come on. Stop mucking around. Radio Birdman TVI right here on Triple J. And a big thank you to Sean and Sean's dad. Of course, Sean's dad putting Sean onto Radio Birdman. They saw him live a couple of years back in the Enmore. And if you're wondering, oh, did Radio Birdman still have it? Stop asking silly questions. Of course they do. Text line as well. Showing a lot of love to the Australian punk goat. Someone just saying straight up, goat. Radio Birdman. That's Rod from Sunny Coast. Absolutely, Rod. Lloyd saying that was awesome and it made his day. Faz as well saying that he saw him live a couple of years. They're amazing musos. Absolutely. And also, last one I'll read out saying, F yeah, Birdman ripping it old school. Heading home to give the neighbors an education. You, come on. Class is in session. Let's keep it pushing. Nessa Barrett here, high on heaven, right here on Triple J.

Your feature album for this week, The Jungle Giants, In a Nice Way. It is Experiencing Feelings of Joy. That is the title of the record. And it says, it does what it says on the tin. It's just a joyful experience, top to bottom. So if you're a little bit down in the dumps, would recommend giving this full project a listen. The Jungle Giants, that one specific song you heard, In a Nice Way. Going to tell you what's happening on Prism tonight. Let's rip into this classic first. Triple

That is Lucy Sugarman with Like Dad, Like Son here on Triple J. And Lucy is taking off the artist hat for just a second tonight from 9 p.m. and putting on the host hat, covering Tiffy on Prism, like I said, from 9 p.m. or whenever you want on the Triple J app. Prism, of course, Triple J's premier pop show. So if you need a little more pop flavors from Australia and internationally, get around at 9 o'clock, Prism with Lucy Sugarman.

That is Swap Meet with I Know from Adelaide. They've been getting a lot of love every time I play their track. Just people going absolute tune. Swap Meet from Adelaide. Always just the very underrated music scene, Adelaide. Always great stuff coming out from Southern Australia, including Peach PRC. You heard her track Hold It For Her and Oscar Med K kicking things off, as well as that new one from Charlie XCX, Rock Music. It is Dave Woodhead with you. Let's rip into this one from Rat Salad. Getting into Skegs very soon as well. Triple J.

0: Triple J Lunch with Dave Woodhead.
1: Yes, it is my last hour with you on this Wednesday afternoon before Frankie and Phil take over for Drive. They're filling in for Abby and Tyrone. They've been at it for, I think this is their second week. You already know the deal. They're coming through with another big Drive show. Make sure you stick around for that from 3 p.m. First up, let's get into this one.

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with Lewd Never Adds Up. Jess texting in saying she really needed this one today. Well, Jess, you're in luck. Lot more Lewd for you. He is heading on the road in June. Hitting everywhere pretty much. Perth, Adelaide, Brizzy, Kensington, aka that's a suburb in Sydney, the Roundhouse, and also Melbourne. It looks like a lot of these shows are already selling out. So if you want to get your tickets, Triple J website, get around it for more details. Barker in there with Hell in and Back. OK Lou, and finished off with Dune Rats. And if you remember, back in the day, they took out the Big Day Out 2012 Unearthed prize. And the reason I bring that up is because I'm going to chuck on your Unearthed feature artists for this week. Could it be the new Dune Rats? Probably not. They sound pretty different, but good music nonetheless. Stick around. Chloe Pache, Triple J.

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1: Hey, this is Lucy Lamb and I'm from NAM Melbourne. I was just like obsessed with Hannah Montana. That was my awakening into like wanting to do music. And then I guess as you like find more and more like different kinds of music as you grow up, it just evolved into where I am now. My sound, I kind of think of it as a bit of a fusion. Intense drums, really intense bass, like a synth hook that's really catchy and like pretty. Something that can kind of get stuck in your head. It's kind of like all over the place, but in like a good way, I think. I'd like to think what's attractive about my music is the fact that it takes you to another place. That's what I try to do in my music and what I like to experience myself when I listen to music. The album is just self-titled, it's just Lucy Lamb, coming out May 20.

Lucy Lamb, Daydreams in School, right here on Triple J, your unearthed feature artist for this week. Like I said, sonically, not a lot of similarities to Dune Rats, but still a very, very good song. Look, your song doesn't have to sound like Dune Rats for me to think it's good. I like all different types. Not that sounding like Dune Rats doesn't help. Come on. Shout out to the... Well, I don't know why I'm still giving props to Dune Rats. We just played their song, Rat Bags. It's all about Lucy Lamb. Daydreams in

School, our Unearthed feature artist for this week. If you enjoyed that, like I always say, go on the Triple J Unearthed website, run it again, leave a review, and check out any other tracks Lucy Lamb may have up there. We're going to keep it going. Only have half an hour until Frankie and Phil take over for your drive home. Let's take it back to 2003 right now. Junior, senior.

San Francisco, Not Strong Enough. Big cover in the Leica Version Studio a couple of years back, taking on some Boy Genius. Darcy Haven in the mix with Wishbone and Jim Legacy, one of my favorites as of late, with IDK. IDK also kicked it off. Junior Senior, Move Your Feet. Huge one from 2003. Cal saying, Junior Senior, I swear it's 6 p.m. on Channel 10 and The Simpsons is about to start. Really is a Simpsons on Channel 10 type beat, Junior Senior is. Girls have the-

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0: It is about to get foul. It is about to get. It is about to get
1: dirty.
0: It is about to get. It is about to get foul. It is about to get. It is about to get
1: dirty.
0: It is about to get. When I'm in the place, things get active. Man get mad, then the gal get ratchet. When I'm in the place, things get active. Give out the energy, everybody match it. When I'm in the

0: ones from the shop. So there's a reveal in 3, 2, 1.
1: Dude! Oh my god, that looks so good!
0: Do you think it's good?
1: I do look a little bit cross-eyed. What? Yeah, how long did that take you?
0: This took me about maybe 10 minutes.
1: Frank, honestly, I can't lie. It's like someone else drew that. I almost don't believe that you drew that picture because it is not compared at all to any of the other two.
0: Also, I will say I did kind of cheat. I had a photo to go off of. Usually, I went from memory those other times.
1: All right, well, look, I'm going to put it on my Instagram, @unfeelfresh. If anyone's listening, you want to see what the photo is. But stick around. Frankie, you've also got a theory on mandarins.
0: Yeah, we're
1: going to
0: talk about mandarins. I think I have a theory on how to find ones with less seeds in them. Ooh. Just by feel alone.
1: It's mandarin season here on Triple J Drive right now. Raven Lanay, it's Reputation. Let's go.
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0: Some Hermitude right there for you. It's Triple J Drive with Frankie and Phil. And look, normally Dr. Carl comes in with Lucy Thursday mornings, but it's Wednesday. And look, if you can't wait for Dr. Carl tomorrow, I've got the next best thing. It's time for Frankie's Fury.
1: I like that we looked for scientific music and we got this kind of little dummy dumb music.
0: No, this is not dumb. This is like old school, like 60s. This is how you do this.
1: Oh, okay. I understand. That makes more sense. All right. So basically, my theory today has to do with mandarins, which are currently in season, I believe.
0: I think they are.
1: They're everywhere at the moment. I've always had this theory with mandarins. So I've always loved eating them. I find them really easy to eat. They smell delicious. Mm-hmm. I can pick which mandarin will have less seeds than the other.
0: When did you realize you had this
1: probably
0: skill?
1: Probably about when I was in year five, so about 10 years old. This is when I remember thinking of it and going, I think I've cracked it fully.
0: Now, how do you tell?
1: Okay,

0: So I tell by the amount of air pockets in between the skin and the fruit. If the mandarin has a lot of air in it, that is more likely going to be the mandarin with less seeds.
1: Okay, so more air equals less seeds.
0: Yes, okay. So I have two, these are called, what are these? Imperial mandies.
1: Mandarins?
0: No, these are imperial mandarins.
1: Yes, yes, so yes.
0: They're the same type of mandarin, just letting everyone know that it's like a controlled variable.
1: Thank you, yes.
0: For this experiment. So I'm going to rip into the air pocket one.
1: So this is, you're going to say this mandarin that you're peeling right now has
0: less seeds.
1: It's going to have less seeds than the other one.
0: And we're going to have one slice of it first, and I'm just going to tell you how many, if I get seed or no seed in it. Here I go.
1: Here's bite number one. Oh my God, it sounds juicy.
0: Zero seed in that.
1: Zero bit. Seeds, live on
0: Zero
1: air.
0: Zero seed.
1: And you still got a couple more pieces to go, so stick around, guys. 043975755. If you think this is a real theory or not, even if you want to guess how many seeds Frank is going to get, stick around. We are breaking every record in the book right now with Frankie's theory.
0: This is incredible radio.
1: Here we go.
0: Today.
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0: 2017 Like A Virgin from Julia Jacqueline with Someday. Don't forget Genesis of Woos who steps in this Friday on Breakfast. But right now it's Drive with Frankie and Phil, and we're in the middle of Frankie's Fury.
1: Frankie's Fury.
0: You've come through with a mandarin seed theory.
1: Yes. I have a theory that I can guess which I can, from based off of just a lifetime of eating mandarins, I can tell which mandarin will have less seeds compared to the other.
0: Yes.
1: Okay, so I brought in two different mandarins, one that I think will have lots of seeds in it and one that I think will not.
0: And both, what's the
1: both
0: tell?
1: Both imperial mandarins. The tell is if there is more air pocket in between the fruit and the skin.
0: Right.
1: I will find less seeds.
0: Well, you've gone through both of them. It's time to get to the results. Now, Mandarin 1, that had more air pockets, is that what?
1: Lots of air pockets.
0: So you're expecting to see less seeds, if any?
1: Yes, less if any.
0: Okay, and what was the results? What was the findings on that?
1: Zero seeds.
0: Just as you had hypothesized.
1: Just as I predicted, there were going to be little to no seeds with the Mandarin with the air pocket.
0: Interesting. Now, Mandarin number 2, there was no air pockets.
1: No air pockets. Very tight in between the skin and the fruit. Compact.
0: So by your theory, there should be more
1: seeds.
0: You've gone through that Mandarin number 2. How many seeds did we get in that one, Frank?
1: Guess what, Phil?

0: Guess
1: what's that?
0: What?
1: What's that?
0: Three seeds.
1: Your theory is
0: correct. I did it. I knew that.
1: It's so true.
0: I'm happy to test it again. I think that and if you put me to the test, I'd be right again and again and again.
1: What about Christian and Monavel texted in saying, hey, wait a second, aren't Imperial Mandarins a seedless variety anyway?
0: Then how come I found three seeds and the one that I said was going to have seeds in it? Christian?
1: Well, there's another one from Kyle. Kyle's saying the same thing. They're meant to be a seedless variety, so...
0: They're meant to be a seedless variety. I found three. I have proof. They're sitting here with me right now. Three seeds in the one that is apparently from the seedless variety.
1: Were you just mocking Kyle?

0: Don't worry, baby. Dom Dollar and Tiger here on Triple J. You're listening to Drive with Frankie and Phil right now.
1: So we're getting people texting in about your Mandarin theory, Frank.
0: Yeah. You know what I was expecting was someone to text through and say, oh, it's a known theory that the more air pockets on a Mandarin, the less seeds. Mm-hmm. But no one is texting that in.
1: No one's had that thought yet.
0: So I'm thinking maybe I've actually discovered something about Mandarins that no one's ever cared to look at or think about before.
1: I'm going to, off the top, do you have any, don't tell me what it is, but do you have any other theories in the same vein as the Mandarin theory?
0: I probably sure do somewhere in the back of my head.
1: You know, it's somewhere. Don't worry.
0: I think we should contact Dr. Carl about it.
1: He's in tomorrow.
0: Maybe we should ask him and see if he knows anything else about about Mandarin.
1: Do you reckon he knows anything? Is he familiar with a similar theory or is this you?
0: I'm sure he knows. He's Dr. Carl, mate. He knows everything.
1: All right, well, stick around. We got news for a new festival that's coming around. Stick around. It's coming up after this one from Sleepazoid. You're on Triple J Drive.

0: New Age, Sleepazoid, here on Triple J. You're listening to Drive. It's Frankie and Phil right now, and you might have heard us chatting before about an upcoming festival heading to Sydney and Melbourne. It's the Move My Way Festival, headlined by Ezra Collective. No one watching me, no one's here, so
1: let the music make you tall. A festival that is going to sound like this.
0: Oh my gosh.
1: I need it today. I need it yesterday, actually.
0: Yeah.
1: Ezra Collective, headline, not just them as well. We got Freddie Gibbs, Kokoroko, Sanfeather Great.
0: Oh, wow.
1: Like, you're going to be getting jazz, you're going to be getting soul, hip hop, all of those good things in the one spot. Yeah, it happens in Sydney at Carriage Works October 3rd, and then in Melbourne at the Pika Precinct on the 4th.
0: Mm-hmm.
1: Tickets drop next week. I saw it this morning. The festival poster, great.
0: Yeah,
1: really fun. It's almost similar. It's kind of similar to your drawing that you did of me. It's crayons. There's a bunch of colors on there. Yeah, it's homemade, which is, you know, this is, I guess, you know, this is the energy that we're getting from it. I'm very excited to see it. Like I said, tickets drop next week. There's also going to be some local acts, including X Menashe, and also this guy right here from Brisbane. His name's Miles Naoutu. You're on Triple J Drive.

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0: 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You're on Triple J Drive with Frankie and Phil.
1: Mm-hmm. Coming up in the next hour, we're going to be giving away double passes to Genesis Owusu on tour. 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

0: Will Howard Evans with Triple J News. Housing advocates say the federal government's changes to negative gearing and capital gains tax exemptions will help more young people enter the property market. The CGT discount was designed to encourage investment, but critics argue the measure, when combined with negative gearing, has made the prospect of home ownership unachievable for many Australians. Mayor Zizi from Everybody's Home says the tax loopholes have been pushing up property prices for decades.
1: For those renters who actually want to buy a home, it means that they're not going to be out there competing with investors who've had their pockets lined by the taxpayer, the tune of tens of thousands or even hundreds of thousands of dollars, pushing up the cost of homes that people are trying to buy.
0: Teal Independent MP Kate Chaney has accused the federal government of burying its response to a report into gambling. The official national response was published yesterday on the same day the federal budget was released. Ms Chaney says it was intentional.
2: I think anyone who thinks this was an accident is kidding themselves. They've had more than 1,000 days to respond to this report.
0: A man accused of planning terrorist attacks in Perth has been charged with further offences. David Webber's got the story.
3: Jason Joseph Michaels was arrested earlier this year with police alleging he'd planned attacks on WA Parliament House, police headquarters and mosques. The 20-year-old was charged with multiple offences, including preparing for a terrorist act, possessing ammunition and failing to store a firearm properly. Mr Michaels has appeared in Stirling Gardens Magistrates Court via video link and 6 new charges were read out. He's now accused of possessing child abuse material on a computer, possessing bulletproof clothing, 2 counts of possessing violent extremist material and 2 counts of trying to seek objectionable material. He'll appear in court again in July.
0: In sport, Collingwood AFL coach Craig McRae has given his assistant Hayden Skipworth a glowing endorsement for the vacant role at Carlton. Alexia Pescher has more.
4: 24 hours after Michael Voss announced his resignation from the Blues, the list of candidates to replace him has started to form. Collingwood assistant Hayden Skipworth is a name that has come into the conversations, having been at the Pies since 2020 and part of the 2023 Premiership. Pies coach Craig McRae believes his assistant is ready to take on the leading role.
5: Just his strategy is really good, his people management is really good, the way he owns a room, he's really well organised, he's so curious, he's always bettering himself, he's got a lot of experience now.
4: If Skipworth does apply for the role, it wouldn't be for the first time, having gone through the process to replace Adam Simpson at the Eagles in 2024, but was unsuccessful.
0: Right across Australia or around the world, if you're listening online, this is Triple J.

0: KGB from Adela here on Triple J. You're listening to Drive and it's Frankie and Phil here right now. We've got some very exciting things to give away and that is a double pass to Genesis Owusu. My life on pirate radio.
1: That's right. New album dropping this Friday, his third album. And he's also jumped straight into the live shows. He's hitting Newcastle, Canberra, Brisbane, Sydney, Melbourne, Adelaide and Perth. And we are giving away a double pass to a show of your choice. But you've got to work for it. We are going to tap in to Pirate Radio.
0: Yep.
1: If you can listen and you know, decipher what Genesis Owusu song the Pirates are going to be singing, you got to text it into 0439 757 555. I said it before. Haven't heard from these guys in a minute. I wonder where they are in the world, maybe.
0: Yeah,
1: where do you reckon?
0: Probably
1: seas?
0: On the ocean. You'd
1: definitely
0: think.
1: I'm going to say I feel like they're going to be in the ocean right now. Any sea in particular? Any ocean?
0: I don't really. If you asked me to name them, I would be confused. I'd be like, oh, I think there's like seven or something. You know, like which is correct. Let's tune into the Pirates right now. I have my radio transmitter device
1: right,
0: here.
1: Just turn it on right now, Frankie.
0: Tuning the knob.
2: Better run, there's a guy. And he's coming for me. Better run, there's a guy. He's coming for me. Leaving the lights. Always thought I was living a lie. Wasn't feeling it right. Always thought I was living a lie. Leaving the lights. Always thought...
0: That is the scariest pirate we've heard from yet. That is
1: like,
0: I don't know if that's a pirate or if that's an axe murderer.
1: It sounds like a threat. The pirate was singing it like it was a threat. But if you could catch on to which Genesis Owusu song that is, text in the name of the song to 0439 757 555 for your chance at a double pass to go see Jenny Woo Woo right now. Some Stay Blessed.
0: Yes.
1: Maybe that's what that pirate needs. Stay Blessed, pirate.
0: Yes.
1: You're on Triple J Drive.

0: You're listening to Drive here on Triple J with Frankie and Phil right here. And we are planning to give away some Genesis Owusu tickets.
1: That's right. The tour kicks off this week. All you had to do was decipher what the Pirates were, which Genesis Owusu song the Pirates were singing when we tuned in. It sounded

0: Like this.
1: Better run, there's a guard. And he's coming for me. Better run, there's a guard. He's coming for me. Leaving the light. Always thought I was living a lie. Wasn't feeling it right. Always thought I was living a lie. Leaving the light. Always thought.
0: I don't know what's going on with
2: those
0: pirates.
2: Are crazy.
0: It sounded wild. We asked you guys to text in 0439 757 555. We're joined by Lauren in Melbourne. Lauren, just quickly, what were your thoughts on that pirate in particular? Were you worried at all?
3: High key was.
0: Yeah, no, that's fair enough. Yeah. Well, don't worry.
4: High key on the high seas.
0: No, come on, that's enough. Now, Lauren, you've heard what the pirate has had to say. What song was the pirate singing?
3: I think allegedly they were singing Leaving the Light.
0: Allegedly?
2: Leaving the Light. It was, Lauren.
0: You're going to Genesis.
4: Yeah.
0: Always
4: going to Genesis. Always living the light. Leaving the light.
2: Lauren, aren't you so excited to be going to Genesis Owusu? You get a double pass.
3: Crazy.
2: Who are you going to take with you?
3: Probably my sister.
2: Oh, that's
0: cute.
2: And what show are you going to go to?
3: Well, hopefully the Perth one.
2: All right, my home city.
0: Well, look, Lauren, you're going to love that. Stay on the line. We'll get your details after this. Damn. Hey, those pirates. Hey, you know what? When you bring that next time, Frankie, do not shoot into whichever pirate that was. Please. Okay. We're not doing that anymore, okay? Right now, you're on Drive with Frankie and Phil and this guy right here. Let me tell you something about this man right here.
2: What?
0: Baby Keem. Two Phones Baby Keem. This is called Casino. Ready for the drop? Watch this. You thought it was coming in, but the drop doesn't come here. It actually comes in 5, 6, 7, 8. Triple J!

0: Ruby Fields, Muscle here on Triple J. You're listening to Drive right now. It's Phil and Frankie here, and we just gave away a double pass to Genesis Owusu to Lauren.
1: Shout out, Lauren.
0: And people on the text line saying those pirates 100% had scurvy.
1: No nasty ass pirates, huh?
0: Yeah, they got to have some mandarins.
1: They need to hit that. Coming up, we got a track off your feature album here in Triple J from the Jungle Giants. And we're also going to be getting into a track from Unearthed High. Now, obviously, the entries closed on Monday, but that don't mean we don't get to enjoy it still.
0: Yeah, we're going to listen to some entries.
1: That's right. Stick around. It's coming up after this from Effers. You're on Triple J Drive.

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1: Hey, it's Sam from the Jungle Giants, and our new record, Experiencing Feelings of Joy, is the feature album all this week on Triple J. This next track is called All the Time in the World. This song is essentially reflective of what I call the delusion part of the record, where I was heartbroken and I was trying to imagine falling in love again. And this is what it feels like. So this is just me completely deluded, imagining being in love.

0: That's a track off your feature album this week on Triple J from the Jungle Giants. The album is Experiencing Feelings of Joy, and that is one of the tracks All the Time in the World. You're on Drive right now with Frankie and Phil, and it's time to get into a track that was submitted for Unearthed High this year. Obviously, entries closed at the start of the week, but now the team at Unearthed are starting to dig through all of the tracks that have been uploaded throughout the competition. And would you believe there's nearly 1,000?
1: Really?
0: 1,000 entries all out from the students all over Australia. And in the next few weeks, we'll be announcing 5 finalists before we crown the one winner. That winner will score a session with an artist of their choice from the likes of G Flip, Kinder, The Ryans, even Genesis Owusu, who we gave tickets away just before. And our Indigenous Initiative, winner will get one of their tracks mixed by Grammy Award-winning engineer Eric J, as well as hands-on mentorship from Triple J's very own Nookie. So in the meantime, we're going to be playing some of our favourites that we've seen across the board.
1: Yeah, we're going to be listening to some entries, some young talented people of
0: entering. The next gen.
1: The next generation of artists, the next Morat. The next Andrew Archie, the next Ryans. And maybe this artist is one today. I do believe strongly that they are. It's Jemima Ray from Melbourne, 17 years old. Jemima says she's inspired to spark change in areas of the music industry that are difficult for queer women of colour, and says that, you know, if you're into Bieber Doobie, Isha Tiwari, maybe a bit of Paramore, it's kind of indie rock track, this one we're going to play.
0: All right.
1: Yeah, this is Jemima Ray with A Strange Daughter here on Triple J Drive.

0: Like a Virgin.
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3: Returning to the Like a Virgin studio this Friday, Genesis Owusu. He's a busy man about to kick off his new album tour, but he'll be stopping by for a cover and an original. Back in 2021, he gave us this

0: Lucky Biting Heels here on Triple J. You're listening to Drive with Frankie and Phil, and we just heard an entry for Unearth High 2026 from Jemima Ray. Jemima, love this song.
1: A Strange Daughter is the name of that one. Shout out to this text from Teresa and Brizzy. Teresa goes, this slaps. Go, girl. She has my vote. Such a banger. Hey, honestly, you and I were talking during that song. I was not making music like this when I was 17.
0: No,
1: I was making music like this when I was 17.
0: I love hearing the Unearth High entries because of that reason. You go, I can't believe this person's 17.

0: They still got to do homework.
1: I know.
0: Assignments.
1: Assignments.
0: Go to school. Bloody eat lunch. All that stuff. Well, look, that's just one of them. We might play some more throughout the week. Some more entries from this year's Unattie. So stick around. We might be doing that very soon. But yeah. Right now, actually, let me take you back. Now, what were you doing in? I was talking about, you know, what we're doing in school. But what were you doing in 1955, Frank?
1: Wasn't alive.
0: Neither was I. Hilltop Poos, you're on Triple J.
2: If you're feeling low, then give it a go.
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1: 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It's the entertainment that the whole family can enjoy.
2: Well, I say, looking slick will do the trick, so try Barry's.

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1: 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Thousands upon thousands of flying discs descending from the planet Mars.
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0: Well, let's go.

0: B-Rays, Morning Light here on Triple J. You're listening to Drive with Frankie and Phil. Coming up after the news headlines, Young Franco and Masterpiece coming in.
1: Yes, we're going to be chatting to them about some shows they got coming up. So stick around. It's after this from That Girl Bella on Triple J.

It's Will Howard Evans with Triple J News. Housing advocates say the federal government must build more high-quality social housing. The $10 billion Housing Australia Future Fund was announced by Labor in 2023 with a commitment to help deliver 55,000 social and affordable properties by mid-2029. Mayor Zizi from Everybody's Home says changes to negative gearing and the capital gains tax

0: in this year's budget are a good start, but supply also needs to increase.
1: When you look around the world at the countries that are doing well on housing affordability, they've all got one thing in common, which is that their governments are playing a really, really big role in providing housing. They're not just setting targets for the private sector. They are getting in there and providing homes that people can actually afford to live in.
0: Till Independent MP Kate Chaney says while tax reforms in the federal budget could have gone further, it's the fairest budget Labor has delivered in its 4 years in government. Ms Chaney supports altering the tax system to benefit younger Australians. However, she says there are potential other reforms the government is ignoring.
2: There will always be further to go. I would like to see tax brackets indexed so that we don't have this bracket creep that gets us every year. Now, there's not a lot of government appetite to do that, because it means they get free money.

0: And was introduced to the territory's parliament today, which the government says will place safety above everything else. But Ben Grimes from the North Australia Aboriginal Justice Agency says they are dangerous and water down existing laws.
1: This is a distraction to try to provide a quick fix solution by changing a few lines of legislation and ignoring the deep problems and underperformance within the department.
0: Overseas, US President Donald Trump is travelling to Beijing on the first trip to China by an American president since he last went there in 2017. John O'Wakeley's got more.
2: The main focus of Donald Trump's talks with Xi Jinping will be their tense trade relationship. US officials have said the leaders are expected to agree to set up forums to ease mutual trade and investment, while China is expected to announce purchases related to Boeing airplanes, American agriculture and energy. Meanwhile, delegations from China and the US have been holding trade talks in South Korea ahead of the president's arrival in Beijing. Chinese media described the 3 hours of talks as candid, in-depth and constructive exchanges.
0: And in sport, former Carlton AFL coach Michael Voss believes the club is in a better position now than when he took over nearly 5 years ago. Voss has resigned ahead of his contract expiring at the end of the season. Carlton is 16th on the ladder with just one win from 9 matches so far this year. 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

0: on Triple J.
1: That's right, it's Frankie and Phil with you on this Wednesday afternoon. Mm-hmm. Well, I guess it's kind of getting late. It's getting a bit late. You got half an hour till we get to Hack with Dave Marchese. But coming up very soon, we're going to be joined by Masterpiece and Young Franco.
2: I'm at the end of the week and the bass is unique. Get your jelly on the dance floor.
1: That's right, these two, they've got a bunch of shows, you know, coming up this weekend. We're going to be chatting to them about it. Masterpiece, also from the UK, if people, you know, weren't familiar.
3: Mm-hmm.
1: Chat to them about the Australian experience has been going.
3: Yes, really excited to chat to those guys. Right.

0: So the budget is out and the government is promising a lot. 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What do you reckon? G'day, it's Dave Marchese. Coming up on Hack, the full budget breakdown. I'm going to be joined by Punters Politics and Hannah Ferguson to dig into the detail. Most of all, I want to know what you think.
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0: 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You might know them from their tracks Music Sounds Better With Me or Wake Up. One of them is an Aussie producer who soundtracks your summer, and the other one is providing the slick bars. It's Masterpiece and Young Franco.
1: Let's go.
2: We won't say which one's which, but appreciate you guys coming through. Yeah. You were telling us before, you just got to Australia yesterday.
1: Yeah, literally, just got here yesterday.
2: What's been happening? How's it been the first 24 hours?
1: It's been a whirlwind. I feel very, very jet lagged. I've been doing interviews left, right and centre. I got trolled by the Yario Awards on Instagram today because I was saying like a lot. And I was like, oh, fair enough. So that's how you know I'm super jet lagged.
0: Oh my gosh.
1: But then I obviously went to go and watch Audrey Hobart. Big up Audrey. Yes. And that was incredible.
2: Seen her before or was that the first time?
1: First time. I wanted to see her in London. But then I think I had like a show

0: Monday, but so I'm very excited.
1: You've been so busy the last 24 hours.
0: Oh my God.
1: My goodness. Yeah. Young Franco, I got to start here. How did this come about? Like, who hit up who for this collaboration between you two?
2: I reckon I hit you up. Was it a message? Do you remember?
0: I think it was a DM.
2: Mm. I'm a huge fan of Masterpiece, mm. and there's a song of his called Veronica, which I was obsessed with. And I was like, I got to work with this guy. And then I think there was a few bit of back and forth. And then I think 2023, I was like, okay, we're going to get in. And we just banged out that song in a day. Rest is history.
3: Yeah. What is it about working together that you guys like so much?
2: I reckon it's complementary styles.
0: Mm. Yeah, I think that like Franco's just like tapped into UK culture, which is very good when, you know, like someone knows about like the sounds and like he'll be playing stuff or like doing stuff that I'm like, how do you know that song? Or like, how do you know about that beat? And he's just like, oh, I just know. Like, I'm just like tapped in. And I feel like that's really good when you're collaborating with someone that you both are on the same page and you kind of like have the same references and stuff like that.
1: It just made sense, huh? Mm.
0: Yeah, it made so much sense.
1: You've got two shows coming up. You've got Sydney this Saturday, Melbourne next week.
2: Yes.
1: Obviously, Masterpiece, you're going to be there. Franco, you're known for bringing up some special guests. Can we expect a couple more? Or are you trying to keep it a little on the low key? Yeah.
2: So it's me, Masterpiece, and Perry is coming through.
0: Perry, yeah.
2: So we've got a bit of a crew coming, and I actually think they're on the bill, so it can't really be a surprise.
1: Okay.
2: But they'll be jumping on.
3: Masterpiece, is this your first time in Australia?
0: First time.
3: How is young Franco going as a tour guide?
0: Oh, well, we just met up today.
2: Just linked up today.
0: Linked up today, up today.
1: This is day one.
0: Day one, okay. Literally. Like, I feel my Australian experience is, like, starting now.
2: Yeah. So we'll do the Opera House, I reckon.
1: Mm. Yeah, do you have other, like things lined up, Sydney, like, things that you need to hit up, food places or anything like that?
0: I actually went to have a pint yesterday, and I remember, like, someone, like, told me, like, one of the guys I was with, he was like, a lot of like the pubs are actually hotels. So they don't call it pubs, they call it hotels.
3: Yeah.
0: And I was like, that's so weird. And then I started noticing like loads of hotels that are actually like pubs.
1: I have never really thought about it like that, but you're the first person that's brought it to my attention. Yeah, there's heaps of, surely there's a couple in the UK, right?
0: Yeah, well,
1: or they're just pubs.
0: Yeah, in the UK it's just pubs. You turn left, pub, like pub there, pub there. And some of our pubs all have like the same name. So like you can, for example, like if you're going to like the Fox and Hounds in like South and then the Fox and House in North and like the Fox and Hounds in East. So it's like, you could literally send a DM or like a message to your mate being like, oh, where are you? It's like, oh, I'm in the Fox and Hounds. It's like, which one? Like, oh, the one in like...
1: That's gotta be super confusing. Whoever's naming these places needs to do something.
0: So confusing.
3: Well, the hotel thing is confusing as well because it's like, can I stay there overnight?
2: Do I want to stay there overnight?
3: Yeah.
1: I think that's the bigger question is, do I want to do this?
0: But you got a boozer, so it's just like...
1: Oh, it just depends, like, it depends on what time of the night you're asking 100%. Me, right? Well, look, let's put on a track from you guys. We'll be back more with Young Franco and Masterpiece after this. You're on Triple J Drive.
0: Bruv, I just came out of the club and I'm just like, nobody wants to dance anymore. I don't know what is going on.

0: You're listening to Drive here on Triple J. It's Frankie and Phil, and we're also joined by Young Franco and Masterpiece, who are playing two shows over the next week and a bit. And Frankie, you've actually cooked up a little something for these guys.
1: Oh, yeah, okay. So this is the, you might have heard of the boyfriend tag online, yeah. Where it's kind of a couples game. They ask each other questions. But we're thinking something a bit more like the collaborator tag this time.
2: Yeah.
1: I have a series of most likely two questions for you.
2: Yeah.
1: And we're just, you know, just see how you go. All
3: oh,
1: right?
3: Perfect.
1: Most likely to wake up first.
3: Oh.
1: I'm referencing the song Wake Up, by the way, guys.
2: I think Franco might take this.
3: Since Australia's got a big morning culture,
1: yeah.
3: And I'm not a morning guy, but I'm not a sleep-in guy either, so
2: yeah, I'll
3: claim it.
1: Okay. When you guys are, like, travelling together, who's most likely to know about, like, the best restaurant to go to?
2: This guy, 100% you.
3: I reckon DJ touring is a bit less, like, you can kind of wander around the city a little bit. And where band touring, it's a lot more heavy.
2: Yeah.
1: You're a bit of a Bourdain on tour.
2: Because I think I've been Scandinavia with you, right?
3: We did Copenhagen.
2: Oslo and a few other places. And you were, like, recommending a lot of cool places to, like, eat and stuff.
3: It's part of it.
1: Yeah.
0: Do you do a lot of prep before you go to these places? You're like, all right, well, I feel like this. I want to eat this. Let me see what's good around here.
3: You get Rex, Google Maps. Mm-hmm. I've just been plugged into a famous DJ's Google Rex, so then you can, like, add it to your own Google account, and then they just come
0: out
3: with all theirs.
1: Oh, sick.
0: Hacks.
3: Yeah.
1: Yeah, okay. So who has better taste in music?
2: Ooh,
3: I think Peace.
2: Yeah, I might have to say that one.
3: I think Peace.
2: I just have an eclectic taste, like, but that's not even, but then also Joey has great, like, music taste, 100%, but I think for myself, like, I love everything, and, like,
1: that's,
2: I listen
1: so
2: to
1: good.
2: Everything.
0: Have you guys, like, I'm curious to know, like, if you've put on Masterpiece to some Australian talents, and if you've done the opposite, you've put Franco on some UK talent.
3: Everything I'll tell him, he'll be like, yeah, I know that one.
0: Oh, really?
3: So, like,
2: yeah, more time. Please, I know, I love Australian talent. Like, personally, I think you guys do, like, indie really well. Like, I feel like, you know, like, I'm on The Sniffers and Genesis Owusu,
3: yeah.
2: And, like, there's so many just cool acts. I just met Blushes yesterday as well. Like,
1: yeah.
2: I tapped into their music. Like, there's just so many cool Australian acts. And also, I think that in London, like, I feel like everyone makes music, in my opinion. It's like the new doctor is like, oh, what do you do? Oh, yeah, I make music. Like, all right, cool, bet. Whereas, like, over here, I feel like there's, like, specific people for what you want. So if you want, like, the dance electronics, you're gonna go to Franco. If you want, like, the punk, then you go Amor and the Sniffers. You know, there's you got your people to who you go to. Whereas over, like, in London, I can name you, like, 30 people that, like, people probably compare myself to, like,
0: oh, really?
2: You know,
1: it's quite crowded.
2: It's very crowded.
1: Yeah,
2: so it's
1: sure.
2: Like, when you're really sticking out, like a surprising thing when an artist is, like, sticking out, like, for sure.
1: Who's most likely to move countries between the two of you?
3: I do, like, a fair bit of time in London.
1: Yeah.
3: I reckon I would do a stint there.
1: Yeah, nice.
2: I agree. I probably wouldn't move from London, even though I'm not, like, a super fan of London, but I would definitely not move, for sure, because I just like the comfortability of knowing that I've just known it my whole life.
1: Yeah.
3: Complaining about London, but never moving.
2: I would never move from there.
0: I think that's a universal thing.
3: Yeah.
0: I feel like I grew up in Sydney. I'm like, I hate Sydney.
3: Yeah.
0: But now I'm like, I'm never moving anywhere else in the world.
1: Who's most likely to be late to a show?
2: Oh, myself. Oh, 100%. I got to take this one. I always feel like I have more time than I actually have. So
1: yeah.
2: I'll be chilling, like, I push it because I just feel like I got all the time in the world. So it definitely would be me, for sure.
1: Yeah, nice. Who's most likely to order food in the middle of the night?
2: Oh, not me. I'm not.
3: Oh, no, neither of us.
1: Yeah. Okay,
0: oh, you're in sleep.
1: Very
0: you're in
1: sensible.
0: Bed by 10 p.m.
2: Yeah.
0: You're safe. You're out.
2: Even after, like, a show, if I'm really hungry, I just wait till the morning to confirm it.
0: Damn.
2: Drink water
1: Love
2: and go
1: it.
2: To bed. Yeah.
0: Tickets are out right now. You can catch Masterpiece and Young Franco this weekend, this Saturday at the Ivy.

0: You're on Drive right now. It's Frankie and Phil. I'm Sully to take you out after that interview with Young Franco Masterpiece. Don't forget, shows this weekend at the Ivy in Sydney. But right now, it's time for Hack with Dave Marchese. Dave, hello. What you got for tonight?
1: Oh, you know what I've got that I think that you two are going to get around?
0: Here you go.
1: The budget?
0: Oh, mate, we were talking about it yesterday. Old news, it actually is,
1: to be honest. Everyone was up all night talking about it. This is kind of like budget hangover now. You've got all those political journalists stumbling around being like, get me to bed, get me to bed.
2: Yeah.
1: But if you've missed all of the budget coverage, or even if you've been hanging on a lot of it, but you just want a bit more analysis, we've got it for you. So you've got a politician on. We've also got a bit of a fun, we're bringing the shake up.
0: It's a little bit. Dave, it's Wednesday.
1: I know. I was like, hey, I'm going to go out there and I'm going to do something crazy. So we've got Punters Politics and Hannah Ferguson on, and they're going to talk about some of the budget, what they thought of it all. It's going to be a bit of fun, but also a bit serious too, because it's the budget and numbers, they're serious.
0: Well, yeah, we'll be crunching those numbers. So please enjoy, Dave. We'll see you on the other side.
1: Thank you so much. Bye-bye.
3: You said you thought this budget was weird. What do you mean?
4: It's locking too many people, particularly young people, out of the housing market.
5: And now they've got the hide to try to call this ambitious.
6: The government has put forward a budget that's about broken promises, higher taxes, lower living standards.
7: Are you really on their side? Or is it all about getting that bread for the tax man?
1: Getting that bread for the tax man. Yeah, the government calling it ambitious but responsible. The Prime Minister and Treasurer saying this plan addresses intergenerational inequity, or is a start to that, and helps reset the scales for you. Get more young people into their own homes. Help make things a bit fairer. But Australia, what do you think of the federal budget? G'day, it's Dave Marchese with you for Hack. Coming up, a full budget breakdown for you. And I don't know whether you've been hanging on all the updates or maybe you've ignored the whole thing. You've seen the news headlines, you've kept scrolling. Whatever the case, don't worry, there's something in here for you. In a bit, we're going to have a bit of analysis as well from two of the biggest news commentators in the country, Punters Politics and Hannah Ferguson. It's a bit of a budget shake-up surprise. In a world full of things that might seem boring or unappealing, we've got a bit of entertainment for you, but also it's serious commentary. We're going to get into the budget. We're going to talk about what they liked, what they didn't like, what they would have liked to have seen. First, though, Hack hit the streets across the country today to ask your thoughts on the budget.
0: Hack.
8: Did you see the federal budget last night?
9: Not a whole lot.
10: I tuned in for about 15 minutes.
11: I know a little bit. My mum told me last night.
12: It's something that I wish I knew more about.
13: I literally do not have the brain space to pay attention to the budget right now.
14: Do you feel like you'll be able to buy a house in your lifetime?
15: Definitely not.
14: Are you a renter?
10: I am, yes. The changes to negative gearing, yeah, I guess reassuring. Going for myself who's looking to enter the market for a property eventually.
16: We don't like negative gearing.
17: Yeah, I think it's great to take steps towards young people being able to purchase homes.
14: Would $250 on your tax return make a material difference to you?
18: Absolutely not. That's 1 week of rent, so it's definitely not going to do anything.
11: It'd be nice, you know, nice to have in my bank account.
16: It's like one night out.
11: Literally. 1 week of rent.
18: Yeah, that sounds bullshit.
10: I definitely have noticed my grocery prices going up.
11: Just going out to get a coffee nowadays or a matcha is like $10.
19: Do you have any thoughts on whether you think the government is doing a good job right now?
12: I'm going to say no.
20: On Triple J.
1: Yes, some really honest Australians talking to Hack today on the streets across the country. And I want to know what you think as well. Have you seen the budget? Have you seen all the reaction to it? Have you seen what's in it for you? Message in 0439757555. What are your thoughts? It was sold as a really important one for young people. Are you sold on that idea? Look, don't worry if you weren't up till all hours of the night poring over these details, because that is why we're here. So if you're thinking, I'm not across this, I actually don't know what was in there apart from a few major items, we're going to get you across it now because, as I said, this budget was being sold for months as really critical for young Australians. So what was in it and will it give you a leg up? Our political reporter, Shalala Medora, was in the lockup in Parliament House and she's got this update for you.
2: Treasurer Jim Chalmers has admitted what some of you have been feeling for a while.
15: We know that younger people are getting a raw deal in this country.
2: Last night's budget confirmed that young people face economic barriers that older generations didn't. The Treasurer says changes to tax incentives on housing aim to address the imbalance.
15: This is about fixing a broken tax system which is punishing younger people in particular and making it too hard for them to get a toehold in the housing market.
2: The biggest changes are to negative gearing and the capital gains tax discount. Negative gearing will be restricted to new builds, but only for new investors, not existing owners. Shadow Treasurer Tim Wilson says it's unfair.
20: What the government has done is turned around and said we're going to protect the existing arrangements for those who've accumulated wealth, but we are going to kneecap young Australians in their chance to get ahead.
2: I asked Jim Chalmers what he thinks.
21: What do you make of the criticism, Treasurer, from some young people that by grandfathering negative gearing changes and changes to CGT discount, that you're effectively locking out younger generations from benefits that were available to older generations?
15: Well, first of all, the status quo is locking young people out of the housing market. The way that the tax system interacts with the housing market right now has been diabolical for young people in this country for too long.
2: The capital gains tax discount is gone altogether and will be replaced by a tax of at least 30% on profits made above the rate of inflation. People who buy new builds can still choose to use the 50% discount if they want.
15: We've provided the Treasury modelling, negligible impact on rents. House prices will continue to grow, but more slowly, about 2% more slowly. We think getting another 75,000 Australians and most likely primarily younger Australians into the housing market is a very good thing to do.
2: The Coalition plans to oppose the housing tax changes.
20: The measures the government is introducing is going to reduce the volume of housing supply by 35,000 over the next decade. That's not how you get young Australians into new homes.
2: It's fair to say Pauline Hanson isn't a fan either.
22: I see this as nothing but communism taking over and redistributing wealth.
2: The savings from these taxes are going to fund a new $250 tax cut for workers that will land in 2 years' time. The government is also winding back private health insurance rebates for older Australians, which is expected to save $11 billion over 10 years. But that pales in comparison to the nearly $38 billion cut to the NDIS over 4 years. Greens Senator Jordan Steelejohn says the government is banking savings at the expense of people with disabilities.
23: The fact that they are comfortable to hand down a budget that would do so much harm, I'm revolted.
2: There's no increase in payments like JobSeeker and Youth Allowance, which head of the Grattan Institute, Aruna Sathnapalli, says is a bit of a trend.
24: We've become quite stingy with our welfare system over the past 20 years.
2: If you're hanging out for extra funding for the arts and live music, you'll need to hang out a bit longer because there was none. And that's not all.
25: The words student or university weren't used once by the Treasurer on his speech tonight.
2: The President of the National Union of Students, Felix Hughes, says he was disappointed not to see an expansion of the paid prac program or a change to uni fee structures.
25: Budgets are about priorities. Government

0: had a chance to actually make structural reform to help young people in this country.
1: There is a consensus that job-ready graduates scheme needs to be fixed.
2: Aruna reckons it's understandable that young people feel like the system is rigged against them.
1: They're being hit by many things at the same time early in their lives. How do we relieve that pressure in those really critical decades and rebalance towards getting people to pay more in that older stage of life when they're more comfortable?
2: She says moves to tax wealth rather than wages will help young people in the long run. And Treasurer Jim Chalmers has left the door open for more changes to address the disadvantage faced by young people. Do you think that these changes are enough to change that trajectory?
3: Look, there's always more work to do.
4: Hack on Triple J.
5: Shalala Medora reporting there from Parliament House and hearing from you on the text line now. Liam in Richmond says, I'm 28 years old. I'm never going to buy a house. I can save like maybe $200 a fortnight, just not possible for me ever, Liam says. But then someone else says, I'm 30, I've got a house, I don't keep making excuses. I don't live beyond my means. These renters sooking about the cost of groceries then dropping $300 a night on a bag need to wake up. Okay. Look, I'm sure that's not everyone. Could be some people. I'm sure that's not the vast majority of people. But there's other people here saying, I'm glad they finally realised that they need to remove this investment incentive. Nobody needs 20 houses. Somebody else saying, I'd feel much more positive about the negative gearing changes if they weren't grandfathered. Yeah, what do you think about the government closing this loophole, but for future generations, I guess, for people who are becoming investors now, not really impacting the people who are already investors at the moment and who have been for a long time. Message in 0439 75 7555. You can call in with your opinion too, 1300 055 36. Look, we did ask the Prime Minister to come on to talk about the budget. The last time Anthony Albanese was on Hack was actually after the budget 2 years ago. Now, he wasn't available to speak with Hack today. The Treasurer also was not available to come on Hack, or the Finance Minister, or the Housing Minister, or the Education Minister. We do have, though, someone with us from Labor, Labor MP Josh Burns, and he's the Special Envoy for Social Housing and Homelessness. Josh Burns, thank you very much for joining us on Hack.
6: So good to be on.
5: Your government's delivered several budgets which have promised young Australians that they are being supported, things are going to improve. At this time, in reality, they're struggling more than ever. Why do you think young Australians should trust that this budget plan has their best interests at heart?
6: I think this budget really has tried to listen to those exact voices, Dave. I think when you add up all of the reforms that we've done so far, and they have helped a lot of young people get into the housing market, 5% home deposit scheme, where over 200,000 Australians have been able to buy their first home because of that policy, or the Help to Buy scheme, which thousands of Australians are accessing. What we still know is that there is more that needs to be done. And I think the message that we've received loud and clear is that young Australians still feel like things are stacked up against them. And when you have billions of dollars going into incentivizing people who already have assets and are already in the housing market, well, it's not surprising that young people, despite all the work that's gone on so far, are still saying that.
5: Well, I guess a lot of young Australians are telling us today that they do support reforms to negative gearing and capital gains tax. A lot of those have been called for by not only economists for years, but a lot of young Australians, Hack listeners. Mm. But some are asking why the government's decided to grandfather these changes, effectively leaving current investors to continue to enjoy these tax concessions, which the government has basically said they are unfair.
6: I think ultimately it comes down to the principles here. We want to change this in the long term. We want to make the tax system fairer into the long term. And these changes can't happen overnight, but they do need to happen so that as we hand over the reins to the next generation, the tax system is fairer. So what we're saying as part of these changes is that we understand people have made all these arrangements and, you know, they've done the right thing based on the rules for the time, but going forward, we want to make sure that those arrangements aren't available, and it gives people time to potentially change their arrangements or understand the new rules.
5: The reality is, though, they are going to still be available, these tax concessions, to people who are already investors, and so the people who they'll be unavailable for are young Australians who are trying to get into the market, and maybe people who want to become investors themselves, who want to have the same opportunities that their parents and grandparents had. Can you see how some might think this is baking in existing advantage? And as some of our listeners are saying, it feels like older generations

0: actions pulling up the ladder?
1: Well, I would sort of go, let's take a step back. Instead of saying, you know, do we, you know, what are we really trying to achieve here? And what we're really trying to achieve here is that we want more young Australians to be able to at least take that first step of being able to get into the housing market and buy their own home, because the trends and the economics are pointing in the entirely different direction, where it's just becoming harder and harder for young people to get into the housing market. And so we've got to turn that around as the first thing. The second thing is that if someone wants to negatively gear a home, you can still do so under the new arrangements, but it's got to be for a new home.
0: But parents and grandparents who are taking advantage of negative gearing now can take advantage of negative gearing for the foreseeable future.
1: Well, I think ultimately, you know, the changes to negative gearing are, you know, like you can criticise them on one side and you can criticise them on another. You know, there are a lot of people right now, there's a real coalition of people of One Nation, the Liberal Party, a lot of the media saying, look, we've gone way too far on this. And, you know, there's that commentary. And then there are people saying, well, you know, we'd like to go further. I think these reforms are really important, and they're really important that they reset the housing market, because for billions and billions of dollars to be distorting the housing market towards investors, that money is then going to go back into the earners of people who are working and paying income tax.
0: Can I ask about something that is on the minds of so many young Australians? And I'm sure that you have not escaped this question in your travels and even maybe in your electorate, a gas tax. A lot of young Australians support this idea, and we know that some politicians have been really pushing for it as well. Why wasn't that included?
1: Well, the one thing that was included was a gas reservation policy. So that means
0: not
1: that
0: the same,
1: no. I know. But that's one thing that was included to make sure that the gas that Australians have, you know, doesn't get exported without making sure Australians have access to it first, which is a big change and an important one. But I would say that, and this is not to be flippant about it, the idea of making sure that gas companies are paying their fair share of tax is one that I fundamentally support. I supported the PRRT changes, and I recognise that people are calling for us to go further. You know, there are genuinely difficult situations right now where fuel supply is uncertain, diesel supply is uncertain, a tax on gas profits at this moment is a difficult one. However, I certainly wouldn't be opposed to revisiting this when things settle down, hopefully in the near future.
0: So is that what the government is thinking, that down the track the gas tax could be something that we could see a gas tax in the years ahead?
1: Well, we've done it in the past, and on principle, I support it, but I also understand that we have to be responsible, and Australians need fuel and diesel to be able to have food, to have industry. The idea of making sure that Australians get a fairer return for our resources is one that I fundamentally support.
0: All right, this is Hack. I'm Dave Marchese. I'm joined by Labor MP Josh Burns. We're wrapping up the budget, getting some reaction, also hearing from you on the text line, someone saying this budget is just pulling the ladder up. Investors can just keep investing into new builds and get all the benefits. Another person saying older Australians are greedy. Rich people are greedy. No one wants to give poor or young people money, that person says. Someone else just saying, what a ridiculous cop-out. Not exactly sure what they're talking about there, but maybe they're talking about some of the comments we're hearing from Josh Burns. Josh, one of the things I've got to ask you is about the Jobs Ready graduate program, because that is still saddling a lot of students with a heap of debt. And we hear from students all the time who tell us they can't get ahead in life because before they even get into their first job, they've got a 50 grand debt hanging over them. Like your own Education Minister, Jason Clare, has admitted this scheme that effectively doubled the costs of some courses has failed. It hasn't got more people into nursing and teaching as it was supposed to. So why is it still there?
1: Look, I'll let Jason Clare go into some of the broader reforms around university. I do have to say that as a humanities student, I believe in the power of humanities subjects. I didn't like seeing Scott Morrison increase costs of doing or devaluing those sorts of degrees.
0: How do you think you would have coped with, you know, a $50,000 debt at the end of your uni studies?
1: Yeah, I mean, it would have been really disappointing, and I certainly can understand young Australians weighing up whether or not it's worth accruing that debt. I think that's a big part of why we took 20% off all existing HECS debts.
0: Okay, but you can't say when this Jobs Ready scheme is gonna be scrapped.
1: I like coming on this program, and if I start making announcements from the hip, then I might not be allowed back on.
0: You reckon it'll be the last time?
1: I think that it's, you know, it's certainly something that we want to make sure Australians can access university regardless of their background, regardless of where they are in the country, regardless of how much money they have at that particular time.
0: All right, Josh Burns, Labor MP. Hopefully you are allowed back on hack one day. And please feel free to pass on to some of your senior colleagues that they're welcome to come on as well. But really appreciate you taking the time to speak with the hack audience.
1: Thanks, Dave. My pleasure.
0: We've still got so many messages coming through. Someone says getting help to buy a house is all fine and dandy, but the idea of paying that house off within a reasonable time while houses cost as much as they do still feels impossible. Yeah, we're hearing a lot from people who are saying even if we can get a property, even if we can get together a deposit, we're not going to be able to afford the mortgage repayments is the reality of it. Look, let's go to a caller now. We've got someone on the line, Franco, who is in his early 30s. Franco, you're from Western Sydney. You actually own investment properties. You've managed to buy a few properties and you've taken advantage of negative gearing yourself. You've got some issues with these changes. What do you think is wrong?
2: The issue that I have with it is possessions being not being made available to younger kids trying to get into the market. So the grandfather, a lot of it, which is great for us, and for everyone else, it's tough luck.
0: So you reckon there's going to be a lot of younger people who are going to be disappointed that they're not going to have the same futures or the same financial opportunities as their parents or grandparents?
2: Well, I mean, Dave, you've got 103,000 people in the country between the ages of 18 and 30 that are using negative gearing versus you look at what the government is offering and saying, oh, we might be able to manufacture 75,000 new dwellings over 10 years. And I just don't see how that's going to be an advantage for anyone that's young trying to get into the market whatsoever. This $250 a year or 68 cents a day, is what do you really expect that to do for the people? If we're looking at how we can get people into the market earlier, you might say, okay, well, you've got somebody who's between the ages of 18 and 25. If you're making a certain income and you're looking to invest, or if you're looking to own your first home and you don't have a first home, realistically, why can't we consider capping their income tax at 18% or 20% rather than having some young kids fresh out of uni or doing a trade and struggling hard 40, 50 hours a week to make 80, 90 or 100 grand, which doesn't get you too far, paying those increasingly out of reach thresholds when we could just cap it and make sure they've got some more money in their pocket to put towards a property.
0: Okay, interesting, Franco. Thank you so much for calling in. Really appreciate your take. We're getting other takes on the text line now. Someone saying, as somebody who is in my mid-20s and bought a house, which I'm struggling to afford and almost wish I hadn't bought, actually, it feels like the government is just riding off my generation. Another person saying, Josh Burns, One Nation is coming for you, buddy. Okay, that's interesting. Another person saying, I don't see how this budget is going to help me. I'm currently looking for a rental and can't find anything that's within my budget. So I'm kind of just couch surfing. And I guess by definition, I'm homeless. Yeah, look, there's some really serious stories coming through of people and how they're struggling financially. I want to get to some analysis now. Hack.
3: Aussies, they didn't get a budget. You know what they got? They got a magician's performance. Look over here, cost of living there, blah, blah, blah, etc., etc.
4: Triple J.
0: And yeah, I know it's not Friday, but let's get a bit of shake-up energy to talk through some of this budget stuff. And I'm joined by two commentators you're going to be familiar with. Firstly, Hannah Ferguson from Cheek Media with us from Parliament House. Hey, Hannah, how's Parliament been?
5: G'day, Dave. Oh, it's been a big few days in the Canberra bubble. I feel a bit tired, but I've got a lot to say, so thanks for having me.
0: No, it's good to have you. I mean, you have been pumping out the interviews over the past 24 hours. You were also in the budget lockup itself, the second year you've done that. How was that experience?
5: Oh, I think the experience is fantastic. We have lots of ministerial briefings. We have lots of opportunities to ask questions and to get that exposure and kind of start integrating, I hope, more as in the years to come into the sort of more journalistic sense as well. I don't want to just be stuck in these creative briefings that feel very aligned to what Labor wants us to hear.
0: Well, looking forward to getting into some of that analysis with you, Hannah, but also joining us, not in Canberra, actually from Newcastle, Conrad Benjamin, or Punter's Politics, as you know him. G'day, Conrad.
6: G'day, Punter, David. It's good to join you on Hack for the world's most boring react video to a budget paper. This would be great. It'll do well on YouTube, I can tell.
0: Yeah, fair enough. Why aren't you in the lockup, though? Because I expected you to be down covering the budget. Were you tempted to go to Canberra?
6: I was summarily rejected from my application. Now they have this application applications to see if you can apply and who you want to talk to. And I quite ambitiously said, yes, I would love to come. To be honest, let's be fair, I'd be quite bored in there. I'd probably make Hannah do all the reading and just say, oh, what's the TLDR?
0: I mean, let's start with some of this budget reaction. Hannah, I might go to you first because, yeah, you were there in the lockup. The government is saying this is an ambitious budget for young Aussies. Do you agree?
5: I think this is an ambitious budget. I don't think it's an ambitious budget.

0: budget for young Australians. I think that Labor has taken a huge political risk here, and it's, you know, the fifth budget for, you know, this for Jim Chalmers. And I think that Jim Chalmers has made big inroads. I think that he has pushed for these changes to taxes, to capital gains and to negative gearing. I understand fully that this is, from his perspective, a major change. And I want to, you know, give credit where it's due. Like, that is significant. But I think to claim this is a massive change for young Aussies is probably a misrepresentation. I think that this is a political risk for their existing wealthy voter base who are upset by these changes. But I don't think it does as much for young people as they're selling, if that makes sense.
1: Well, Conrad, you're seeming a bit uninspired by this budget. What have your followers been telling you about what they've seen and what they think of it?
2: I look at this stuff in a bit of a macro. And when I hear politicians say massive, huge changes, or I just hear that as code for we've half-assed it again and we've left the system largely unchanged. But what I've largely seen is the narrative around budgets is like tinkering around the edges, right, of high-income Aussies while leaving the corporate gravy train running at full speed on gas that we subsidise, right? So it's this whole pitting one party against another as we fight over a smaller and smaller cake. And we punters in the punterverse out here, we're just looking, we keep hearing the story, and this is a story, maybe Hannah can back me up on this. The story is we don't have enough. The story is we can't afford stuff. But then I'm looking at $17 billion that we could have got from gas that we didn't and going, well, hang on, we're rich. And I feel like punters like myself, we know that we're actually meant to be wealthy, but budget after budget is telling us a story that we're some poor, impoverished nation.
1: Well, let's get on to the gas tax stuff because, yeah, as is no surprise, if you look at any of the socials of the Treasurer or the Prime Minister today, anyone under the age of 40 in the comments, yep, they're asking about the gas tax. Hannah, were there questions about that to the government in the lockup last night?
0: Yeah, and look, I'm obviously going to back in Conrad on a lot of this stuff. We share a lot of views, and I would have liked to have seen Conrad
1: in the budget.
0: You can fight a little bit. We do fight. We do love a good sort of sibling level fight. Now, we were in the budget lockup last night, and I wish Conrad was there to copy my notes. That would have been a really powerful moment for both of us. But it would have been an experience where we had more people around the table questioning the Treasurer directly to his face and taking that opportunity to raise the gas tax. Now, from our perspective, what happened in that budget lockup last night was we're in a separate room. The creators are not with the journos.
1: Oh, really? They separate them?
0: It's a separate room. So we're in kind of like, you know, a boardroom table scenario. It's probably 25 people in this lockup with different Labor advisors kind of supervising us. And essentially what happened is that Jim Chalmers was brought in about an hour, hour and a half into the lockup to answer some of our questions and give kind of a pitch of the budget. Now, a few creators asked him questions and no one really was touching gas tax. Now, Conrad, don't worry, we've got your back. Cheeks editor Kalila at the end took the last question, raised her hand and said, look, credit where credit's due on this tax reform stuff. Acknowledge that's a contentious issue for the government. Where is the gas tax and why are NDIS recipients kind of paying the price when there was an opportunity? He answered, you know what? I got the sense from the Treasurer that he supports the gas tax and that he can't get it over the line with Labor.
2: His eyes?
0: His answer was generous. He was very much understanding. So frustrating to see that, like, creators are undermined by the mainstream media and yet we were the only ones who asked.
1: I'm still getting over Hannah convinced that the Treasurer is on board with the gas tax.
0: No, I actually think it's an important point to raise, Dave, because I think when we're talking about the ALP, when we're talking about a government that has this supermajority and is agitating to do something, I always want to acknowledge that I think there are good people working within these movements that are trying to make change and there are people bottlenecking and stopping that change.
1: Well, I was wondering whether maybe the gas tax is something they're keeping in their back pocket for closer to the election, whether it's a new gas tax or whether it's just a move in that direction. Conrad, do you think that could be possible?
2: It's always possible, but in my book from this point on, it's too little too late.
1: All right, this is Hackam, Dave Marchese, joined by Punters Politics and Hannah Ferguson. We're breaking down the budget. Hannah, there is some concern from people about the grandfathering of negative gearing and capital gains concessions. What do you make of that?
0: I think one of the tough parts of this budget and something that I'm already coming up against when we're speaking about it and I'm seeing the feedback from members of our audience who are wanting us to be positive when the government does something pragmatic and positive and big like this, right? So, like, I think these tax changes are big from the government's perspective. In their minds, they are taking a huge risk, you know, engaging in conservatives who don't want this change. But from my perspective, I go, yeah, but, you know, the language is really clear. Like, you know, if you're already negatively gearing your property, you can continue on. It's just, and then, you know, from now on, it's just new bills. yields that you can negatively get, right?
1: I mean, there are young people who do own properties or hope to own properties. Maybe they want to be investors themselves, and they

0: They are saying it feels like the government has pulled the ladder up after older generations. We're not going to get the same advantages. Can you understand that frustration, Conrad?
1: I hear that a lot. Like, I was literally in the family chat this morning and there's mixed opinions in there as well. You know, I've got siblings who are in that exact situation. And I think it can feel like that. And I think we have made steps in the right direction to go, be ambitious by all means, but maybe let's not use housing as the primary vehicle to build everyone's wealth at the expense of new people coming into the market. Like, throw me on the fire, Dave. Bloody hell, my generations were competent enough. If I guess I can just rest easy in the thought of that. If this does fix it, at least I can look at my kids and say, you know what? We got there in the end, and unfortunately I didn't get those sweet tax breaks, but you can hopefully afford a house.
0: Hannah, a lot's been made of the government breaking an election promise and, you know, saying that Prime Minister many times, 50 times, he claims he said that he wasn't going to touch negative gearing or capital gains tax. Obviously, they have. Do you think that young Australians generally care if an election promise is broken, if it is about making the system fairer?
2: I think the question really here is, when we're talking about broken promises, like, well, you know, if the voter base wants it, is it a broken promise or is it a government responding to the will of the people? Now, I don't think this policy goes far enough, but I think the framing through the media, the Murdoch media primarily, of this broken promises question, it's tired and it's boring because this is actually a really complex and interesting budget to grapple with.
0: Conrad, do you see though that people might, you know, start to question the integrity of the government if they're saying stuff before the election on a campaign and then different decisions are made later? Can you understand how some people might be pretty concerned by this or think it just sets a bad precedent?
1: I feel like I can't help but hear the fingerprints of corporate Murdoch media kind of all over this type of narrative, because I can see it being used against something I'm pushing hard for, which is taxing gas bludgers. That means changing your mind when you look at your comment section, Anthony Albanese and Jim Chalmers. Do it.
0: Let's ask the hack audience. I'm keen to hear what they have to think about all of this. If they share your opinions, maybe they agree, maybe they disagree. But hey, thank you so much. That was a great conversation. Thank you so much, Hannah Ferguson from Cheek Media. Appreciate your time.
2: Thank you so much for having me, Dave. I really appreciate the opportunity after a long day in Canberra.
0: Oh, you poor thing. Go get some rest. And Conrad Benjamin, Punters Politics, you better get back to pushing for that tax.
1: It's been great to be here. Thanks. I'm so glad I'm so much fresher than Hannah after not being in Canberra.
0: Yeah, you wouldn't want to be there. You wouldn't want to be there. So many messages coming through. Someone's saying investment property is a toxic culture that has created this situation. Another person's saying, I bought a house at 26, couldn't afford the rate rises and had to sell for less than my mortgage. So some big stories coming through. That is all we've got time for on Hack for now. Frankie and Phil are going to be back with you right after this.

0: on Triple J.
1: Yes, that's right. It is Dry. Frankie and Phil with you. One more hour with us before we pass you over for Home and Hosed. And Frankie, you've brought in the spear yet again.
2: I'm going to go spearfishing for catch of the day, where I'm going to bring in a fresh new song that I've been listening to. More on that very soon. I think people are going to love it. I think it's a group that people who listen to Triple J absolutely love this group, and they have a new album out recently that I'm pretty excited about.
1: It's an if you know, you know, if you will.
2: If you know, you know, okay. So we'll get into that later. You're listening to Drive with Frankie and Phil here on Triple J.

0: You're listening to Drive. It's Frankie and Phil with you. And like we said before, there's a big ass beer in the studio right now, Frank. It's time for the catch of the day.
1: Oh, what is this?
2: Yeah, I'm on.
1: Catch of the day.
3: I'm a bear, a grizzly bear with my claws in the river with this catch of the day. I brought in a new song from a new album from a group that we love here at Triple J, Muna.
0: I really enjoy this song.
3: Yeah, Dancing on the Wall is so good. It's the title track of their new album, Dancing on the Wall, which is the home base to the new song that I've brought in today, which is called East Side Girls. This one, much like Dancing on the Wall, has quite a vintage sonic sound. You know what? I've actually been cranking a lot of Madonna recently. As I spoke about this yesterday, I would compare this song that I'm bringing in to an early Madonna track.
0: Huge.
3: And I think people will know which one I'm comparing it to.
0: Oh, really?
3: Yeah,
0: there's one in particular.
3: Yes.
0: Damn. All right. If you can spot it out, 0439-757-555. But here it is, Frankie's catch of the day. It's Muna, East Side Girls on Triple J Drive.

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3: Bad language coming up. Triple J.

0: Yes, it is Frankie and Phil right now with Drive Triple J. And we just heard my catch of the day recently from Moona.
1: Sad girls, take me to old time with sad girls, all stuck in the sublime.
2: They know how to do 80s,
0: yes,
2: huh?
0: Yes, East Side Girls. Can you guess the track that I was comparing it to?
2: From Madonna?
0: The Madonna. Maybe it's actually not that similar. I guess I was thinking Material Girl, I guess.
2: Oh, really?
0: Yeah.
2: Could you just sing a
0: You can't
2: bit
0: remember what Material Girl sounds like? Because we are living in a material world. But then the song starts with like a... Dun, dun, dun, boys, dun,
2: bam, the bam, drums bam, are similar bam, as well. Bam.
0: Yeah. I really love Moona. It's always really uplifting. And also, one of my favorite comedians, Kate Berlant, is dating one of the band members. And I think they hang around a cool scene of comedians that I think is actually pretty sick. So I'm like, these girls actually rock.
2: All right. Well, add it to your playlist, Moona, East Side Girls, and check out the full album as well. Shout out to you, Frankie. Stick around on Drive. Coming up after this, we're going to be seeing what Conchetta and Luca got up to this morning on Breakfast. You're on Triple J.
0: Beautiful.

0: Frankie and Phil here on Drive, right here on Triple J. Phil, what did the team get up to on breakfast this morning?
1: Mate, I'm glad you asked. I'll wait for you right now. Conchetta faced the music this morning on breakfast. She had to own up to a classic mistake involving the office microwave and a takeaway coffee. It turns out that there's a lot of us that are still figuring out how to use these contraptions. Now, I don't know if I missed the kerfuffle that happened around this yesterday. Did you see anything wrong with the microwave?
0: I don't
1: yesterday?
0: Think so. I didn't see anything. I didn't go into the microwave.
1: You personally didn't go inside the microwave?
0: I didn't go inside the microwave this today.
1: First of all, thank God. So let's find out more about it from this morning. Conchetta and Luke on breakfast.
2: I was like, I'm going to heat this up again.
3: Yep.
2: The classic chuck the coffee in the microwave, walk away. Walk back to the microwave, open that door. It's like a scene in a horror movie where the blood's all over. It's like, there's coffee all out the wazoo of that microwave. I literally like, oh my God. Yeah,
3: yeah. That's unreal. What about in Croydon? What did you chuck in the microwave, Stella? What happened?
4: When I was 17, I'd put a bowl of leftovers in the microwave with foil on top of it. Yeah. And then literally immediately it started sparking and it looked like lightning was going off inside. I didn't know what to do.
2: Yeah.
4: I didn't want to touch the microwave. So I sprinted out of the house. I was home alone. Sprinted out of the house like I was in like a film, like it's so motion, it was going to blow up. So I thought it was going to explode and like
2: totally.
4: Burn the house down.
3: I'll just get away from this. Will I call anyone? Will I stop the microwave, unplug it? No, I'm out.
1: At risk of sounding like a stupid person, I didn't know the coffee thing. That one kind of surprised me. Was it too hot, maybe? Maybe it was in the microwave too long. That's why it all spilt in the microwave.
0: Yeah, well, the microwave is always... I look at the microwave and I think, how have you lasted this long?
1: You've gone through
0: in the
1: so
0: kitchen.
1: Much.
0: I understand that they are useful and good and I use them a lot, but always some weird problem going on there.
1: I will say that one to me, fine from Conchetta. The caller, Stella in Croydon, talking about the foil, that's basic. That's 101. That's like the first thing you learn about.
0: I know, but then sometimes you find out the hard way. I definitely have made that mistake before.
1: Really?
0: Because I think people look at a 13-year-old and assume you should know that to not put any tin foil in the microwave and then you go ahead and do it.
1: I don't remember learning this in microwave class at school.
0: What are some other key kitchen rules?
1: Maybe we should actually, we should do PSAs. We should list... Get a couple of rules going. Actually, 043-975-7555, if there's other like key rules. We're going to start a list after this.
0: And we're going to call it My Kitchen Rules.
1: Oh, come on, mate.
0: MKR.
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2: 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Come hang with me, Anika Luna, as I put you onto local acts before anyone else. We'll travel to all corners of the country to uncover the next generational artists. Hear first plays before they drop, and I'll get you

0: It's Drive right now with Frankie and Phil. We just heard what Conchetta and Lick were speaking about this morning. Shout out to Conchetta for, you know, just coming clean and being honest and vulnerable, talking about her mishap in the office microwaves, spilled all over it. We asked you guys on 043975, oh, actually, matter of fact, they asked on 043975555, you know, what other mishaps have you had with the microwaves? I think this is a good time for us to do a little PSA and make some rules. You know, just reminders for people in the kitchen.
1: Remind people the basic rules of the kitchen.
0: So we already got, you know, no foil or metal in the microwave.
1: No.
0: That's number one. I would also like to bring to the table, no oil down the drain.
1: Yeah, that one.
0: Guys got to remember to do
1: that. It's annoying. You sometimes got to put it in a towel or in a jar, the excess oil, figure out what to do with it.
0: Yeah.
1: It's an extra step, but it will save you in the long term for the health of your pipes.
0: And it'll also save the environment. Frankie, do you have a rule?
1: Yeah, well, I've been seeing this. It's a new rule for me personally because as a new kind of everyday cooker, I'm trying to, you know, be a better cook every day. And there's kind of a trend online. I've been seeing it was called Young Bleep Cook Everything on High. Have you seen this thing about young women? They cook everything on high.
0: Is that you?
1: And that was me.
0: And what are you?
1: Until it was pointed out through the internet. And I go, I cook everything on high as well. And that's a mistake I'm making. Because, and then in the comments people are saying, which I completely agree with, I don't have the time to wait for it to heat up. I just cook it on high because I think it's going to get hotter faster.
0: No, I guess in certain situations. Like, what were you making though? Like, what are you making on high? Like, what are you putting?
1: I would onion, garlic. You know when every recipe starts with onion and garlic on the pan? I'm starting cooking that on high and going, why am I a bad cook? It's like, turn down the pan and have some patience, babe.
0: Literally.
1: That's literally what I have to say to myself.
0: Like Lil Jon said, turn down for what? Turn down because you don't want to burn the garlic.
1: And you also don't want to be putting that hot pan underneath the tap and it goes,
0: oh, no, that's kind of fun, but maybe you should be a little bit courteous, a bit aware when you do that.
1: So I'm saying to everyone who might be having a hard time cooking out there, don't cook on high for everything.
0: You heard it here on Triple J Drive. It's Frankie and Phil.

0: It's Drive with Frankie and Phil here on Triple J. We're going to head out of here, but make sure you tune in tomorrow. We've got Angus, a culture king, coming in.
1: CK is back, and we've also got some first plays, one from Dice, one from Memphis LK. Set your alarms. We'll see you guys at 3 o'clock tomorrow.
0: Set your alarms for 3 p.m.
1: Come on now.

NYPD pop your grill. Take my white T.O., spin it like a helicopter. 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Fuck with young pretty Flocko, I P.D. pop you. Fucking with that pretty Flocko, might P.D. pop your grill.

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And in the second hour of our time together, brand new music from Nabi. And of course, plenty more heat where that came from. I'm going to be spinning 31 songs in our time together, 31 opportunities to fall in love with Australian music. You ready? Let's do it.

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3: 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My name's Anika Luna. And get pumped, get hyped, because I've got a really

0: guy.
1: It's getting cold, so we're bringing in some heaters. Luke is keeping us warm with his high-energy drum and bass. He's going to hit the road with all Aussie support, so grab your mates and kick on across.

To kill somebody, crazy. Teenage Jones right there, coming up from Hell. A crew who are playing in the UK at the moment. They've just dropped this new one. They're crew from Ghana Land, Adelaide. And very fitting because right now on Home and Hosed on Triple J, actually not right now, very shortly on the program, we're going to be getting into brand new music in the form of a first play from another Adelaidean. Should've learned to walk before I ran. Never known when is when. Who goes by the name of George Ellis. That's right. It'll all be going down in the next 5 minutes. 0439757555. That's the number. Hit my line. Messages have already been pouring in. Adam Bello from Eltham North saying, so you've got some first plays coming up tonight, Nika, or is that a stupid question? Well, my friend Adam, that will all be revealed after this. An artist who I actually discovered today had Australian roots. An artist I've been listening to for years and years. I've watched him play live. And right now, I get to play him on the program for the first time. It's Joji right now with Love You Less. More Goss around the corner.

get this, who was born in Osaka, Japan. His mum's Japanese, but his dad is Australian. I just learned this today and I'm freaking out. Joji right there, Love You Less is the name of that number. It comes from that record, Piss in the Wind. You're here on Home and Hose on Triple J. Anika's my name. We're hanging out for your Wednesday evening and oh my goodness gracious me, I'm so excited to be doing so because right now we've got a first play from George Ellis. Pop princess of Ghana Land, Adelaide. She blends kind of worlds of Lord Addison Rae, sonically definitely, and almost spiritually in a way as well. 2025 brought her two-year hiatus to a close with a string of just such epic singles, including this one, SOS. One of my faves. Valium and Sushi also came from last year. Should've learned to walk before I ran. Never know. And of course, this club ready anthem, He Sucks. So go ahead and take my keys, but he's much better. From winning Unearthed High in 2019 to just blooming into such an incredible musician.

0: ate it, we loved it, and we put it in a folder, and we never really touched it again. Until recently, when it felt right to start reinventing it. We were incredibly inspired by the 1975 at the time of making this one, so maybe you'll be able to hear that reference. Hope you love it.
1: Hell yeah. 0439757555. That is the number. Hit my line. Let's get into it right now. This is a First Play on Triple J. George Alice with Stupid Question. Take it away. By the way.

Insane on this one from that record, Confident Music for Confident People, bringing that energy into your day. Better Sit Down Boy is the name of that number. And we're turning the diva energy up because in before that, huge, huge moment here on Triple J, huge moment on Home and Hosed. Fresh new music in the form of a first play from George Alice.

I'm fumbling my words. I'm freaking out. It's a song that tackles post-breakup denial, intrusive thoughts that come with that as well. She's launched into 2026 with this absolutely gorgeous number, and people are loving it. On the text line 0439757555 is where you can send all your hype. Someone saying, so cool, love what's coming out from George Alice lately. So proud of her having come back regrouped and so mature with this sound. Someone else saying, OMG, love, love, love this song. And Tess coming through for George Alice saying that she's really living up to her reputation as pop princess of Adelaide, Anika. Stupid question is the one. Well, that's the one you're listening to right now. A first play on Home and Hosed on Triple J with me, Anika Luna. It's George Alice with Stupid Question.

And in very exciting news, this one is going to be out everywhere tomorrow, and it doesn't come alone. It's part of a double release, and here's a little snippet of what the other tune sounds like. You got a to get to you. They're a real pair of tunes. This one dives into more obsessive

desire and the imbalance that comes with that. But together they capture that special, that fragile space between letting go, holding on. It's raw, it's honest, it's real. As I said, it's out everywhere tomorrow at 8 a.m. Plus, this song, Stupid Question, there's a gorgeous little video that's going up on YouTube later tonight. Hey, we're going to be finding out who I'm hitting first play on tomorrow, right after this.

their hometown and the US. This song marks a very exciting announcement. Their fourth studio album, it's called The Pursuit of Anything. It's going to be out everywhere on the 2nd October. So mark it in your calendars, lock it in your diaries. Genesis Owusu in before that. Life keeps going, and it does. Huge shout out to Jenny Wu, who's jumping on tour very shortly for the Red Star Wu and the Worldwide Scrooge, say that 10 times, record. But he's just announced a bunch of epic supports from local acts in WA and beyond are going to be joining him in South Australia, The Empty Threats, Kai in Melbourne, Devora in Sydney, Sonic Reducer, Canberra, and Conflict in Newcastle. So if you want to check them out, definitely do tap over to his socials for more info. Hey, you're locked into Triple J right now. Anika is my name. This is your Wednesday evening. This is how you're spending it. So grateful that you're locked in with me right now and we're sharing this space. In before all that gorgeous music, we heard a first play from George Alice. Hello, it's a stupid question. This song, Stupid Question, it's going to be out everywhere tomorrow morning, 8 a.m. Australian Eastern Daylight Time. Make sure you lock it in your calendars and add it to your playlist. Run it up. You know what to do. Hey, tonight on the program, I've got more than one first play. We've got two. In the second hour of our time together, which is literally in like 40 minutes, not even, half an hour, I'm going to be hitting play on brand new music from Nabi. So if you're excited, you might be here a little bit earlier. Come through 0439757555. That is the number. That is where you can send your hype, your excitement. This is the people's program. You know, I'm just a fangirl. I'm one of you. So let's bring the hype up on that text line. Hey, I've got more music to take us there. The Jungle Giants feature album right around the corner, but right now, this is Isha Tiwari.

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1: Hey, it's Sam from the Jungle Giants, and Triple J are featuring our new record, Experiencing Feelings of Joy, all this week. This next song is called Lovesick. This was in a sad moment. I was missing my ex. I was living in this house that we bought together, and I was all alone in the house. And this song was just born out of, I have a piano in the house, and I was just thinking about her one day and really let go.

album all this week. It comes from the Jungle Giants. That one right there is titled Love Sick, and that record is called Experiencing Feelings of Joy. It's a heartbreak record, but it just transforms heartbreak into somewhat of a joyous kind of moving forward and celebration of the love that we experience kind of record. I didn't think that made any sense, but you know what I mean. In before that, Isha Tiwari with In Twos, an artist who's supporting Conan Gray all around the globe. Hey, you're here on Home and Host. I'm bringing you Australian music, and that's it. All you get is Australian music for this hour and the next hour to come, but that is such an exciting time, especially when Australian music sounds like this. Show me a little bit of getting really in it, fitting in the zone, put it on, I'll be fine by tomorrow. Okay, this is coming your way in two songs' time. Trust me, you're going to want to stick with me. It's my favorite upload of the week, my favorite release of the week, and I'm going to tell you all about it after this. It's time to get the party started with my guys. Their names are X and IV. This one comes from an EP that they dropped a little earlier this year. Could this be love? I don't know. Let's find out.

Nah, it's not real. It's mind-boggling. Keeps right there. Match Sim Freestyle exclusively on Unearth. Exclusively listening to it on Triple J right now. How epic. When I heard this, I kid you not, I had to lift my jaw up off the floor. Too much heat for its own good. And as I said, you can only hear it on the Triple J Unearth website or right now on Home and Hose on Triple J with me, Anika.

personal, so intimate. And it's punctuated by that chorus and by the title. Birthmark is the name of that track. Holly's going to be jumping on tour with Alexia all around the country. So if you're catching Lex, you better get there early. Catch that sensational local act. The Kid Laroi in before that. Pieces from that deluxe record, Before I Forget. Deluxe. Oh, so good. I love hearing the Kid Laroi constantly just expand and explore the depths of his sound and creativity, artistry. There's nothing more that I adore. It once again feels like we're growing with him and watching him grow up into just such a sensational artist and human. Hey, you're here on Home and Hose, your Australian music program on Triple J. Anika is my name with you. It's a Wednesday evening. Hope all is well in the window of your world. We're going to be tapping into the second hour of our time together real shortly. I've got so many artists I want to put you on, discovery acts that you've never heard of before. Plus, I've got a first play coming your way from a local act called Nabi. But right now, I've got a few more songs to take us there. So let's get into this one.

0: Chalant.
1: That's a record. This song is a part of Chalant is the record. Real Geek, that's the name of the tune. YNG Mata behind it. I really hope he tours this record, especially in Australia. Can you imagine those rooms? They would be hot and sweaty, absolute filthy with BO. I can envision it and I can smell it already. Jiggets and Charlotte playing in before that. Car Crash, a song with just the most immaculate like cover art. It's these ballerinas who are smoking. It's iconic and you've just got to check it out. Hey, it's Windows Down, Volume Up right now on Home and Host on Triple J, your home of Australian music. And welcome to hour two of our time together. My name's Anika Luna, and God, I have so much discovery on the horizon for you. I've got about 15, 16 songs coming your way, names that you don't know, and that's 15, 16 opportunities to fall in love with Australian music. Before we get into any of that though, in the next 15, I've got brand new music in the form of a first play from local rising electronic force. Her name is Nabi, and if you're loving this kind of hyper-poppy energy that's going on, well, you're going to love what she's cooking up. You just got to stick with me and always come through on that text line. 0439757555 is where you can hit me. Right now though, let's get our diva on. Bring you an artist who dropped an EP today. It's Zuli.

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1: Holy hecka, Concetta. Big old interview happening Thursday on Breakfast. We're going to chat to Slater.
2: She's the worst girl in the world, and that's literally the title of her incredible album. She killed it at Coachella. She sold out her Australian tour. And more importantly, she uses one of my favorite words and has actually made it infamous, crank. So you best believe I'll be talking to her about that.
1: First, we're going to deep dive some old hottest 100s, pick our favorite number 41s and play them out for you. And you can pick yours as well. Big old show Thursday on Breakfast. Concetta and

another one in the form of a first play. Rising local electronic force who goes by the name of Nabi. If you hear 0439757555, come through with your love, with your hype for Nabi. We're going to be getting into brand new music that you get to hear before anyone else. To take us there, a victorious number and a sentiment to take into your Wednesday evening. Kobe D behind this new heat. It's called Aim for the Stars. Nabi after this on Triple D.

Moby D, New Heat. It's called Aim for the Stars, a great mantra to take you into your Wednesday evening. Huge shout out to Kobe D, he just got married. such a wholesome wedding. Caught some content online and that's where you can catch it as well. But you're here with me, my name's Anika. This is Home and Hose on Triple J. I'm spinning nothing but Australian music. That's what you're getting. And it's such a privilege and honour being with you right now because we're getting into brand new music, unheard before. You get to hear it before anyone else. It's a first play from Nabi. The Korean Australian producer, artist, DJ, absolute diva queen baddie, all of the above. She's a rising force who already has runs on the board with the likes of Beyond the Valley, Pitch Music and Arts Festival. You know the vibe. She's no stranger to the stage. She's renowned for just bringing so much energy, bringing it all the way up. She does so, so well, bringing hyper-poppy kind of sounds and just such emotional storytelling. Hear it, but most importantly, you can feel it as well. Her creativity, it goes beyond crafting just music. She's also the founder of a radio platform called Angel FM. They champion BIPOC, femmes, and underrepresented voices. As a person who lives, eats, sleeps, breathes radio, it's safe to say I am so obsessed with her. And beyond that, it just exemplifies how much of like a well-rounded understanding and appreciation she has for music, which you can hear just takes into her artistry as well.

0: EP, plus a string of releases since then. And right now we're getting into our very first offering for 2026. So let's do it right now.
1: Hey, it's Navi, and this is the first play of my new song, In My Room, with Anika Luna on Home & Host. This track is about adding the whimsy back into your life. It embodies the feeling of sunshine on your face, dancing down the street, dancing with your friends. It's about leaning into the full experience of life and feeling all the feelings. It's about keeping your childlike wonder that you might have lost along the way. So text in, let me know what you think, because I'm curious to know.
0: That's right, 043-975-7555 is the number you can come through to. Bring all your love, bring all your hype to Nabi. This is the first play on Triple J. It's In My Room.

Sydney via Newcastle artist Chandler Jules right there. Need to Know is the name of this latest one. And I love that kind of hyper-pop production over that hip-hop, those hip-hop bars. It's awesome and it's fantastic. But don't take it from me. Driz, Mason Dane, Sahil in his comment section. So watch this space. Chandler Jules, remember the name.

calming force. This one here, it's called In My Room. It's all about that childlike wonder, romanticizing life. And you can feel it not only in the lyricism, but in the lush production and the way that it glides through your ears and into every kind of part of your body. You get so wrapped up on it. And huge shout out to Navi for this one. The text line's loving it. 0439757555. Keep your love pouring through. Someone saying Nabi Global Takeover. This song is so diva. We want more of Nabi. And someone else saying Nabi is truly in a lane of her own. So obsessed with everything she creates. Honestly, could not agree more. This one here, it's going to be out everywhere tomorrow. So run it up. It's Nabi, In My Room.

on Home and Hose on Triple Jam, spinning Australian music, and we've got just over a half an hour together, and I want to bring you so much stuff. So let's continue locking in. Let's continue powering forward with all this Australian music. Right now, I'm calling all Sly Withers fans. If you're a fan of that crew from WA, well, I want to put you onto this crew from WA. They're called Brain Fade. This is their latest release. It's Thread on Triple J.

0: So much to love about that song and that artist as well. She really teleports you into her world every single time you hit play on her music. It's Jula Wusu with Blurry Eyed right there. Produced by Aria Wood, and there's an awesome video online where Aria Wood describes how she produces this song. Definitely recommend tapping into it if you haven't checked it out already. But she is going to be supporting, Jula Wusu is going to be supporting Zuli.
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0: That's right, the artist who you hit play on about 15 minutes ago. So going down in Melbourne tomorrow evening. So if you want to celebrate the song that we hit play on by Jewel, Blurry Eyed, and that EP by Zuli, Juicy, you know where to go. And before that, a bit of a switch up, Brain Fade Crew from Perth. If you're a fan of Sly Withers, what I tell you, you're going to love that crew. Everything that they've been dropping is so solid, so consistent. And that song there, it's called Thread. Apparently they started writing it in 2020. So they've been cooking on it for 6 years. Well worth the wait, in my opinion. Hey, my name's Anika. You can call me Neeks. We're hanging out for your Wednesday evening right here on Home and Hose on Triple J. And in 3 songs' time, I want to bring you a Teen Jesus song that I really want to relive, one of my favorite moments from their concert that I attended over the weekend. But right now, let's travel back to Southwest WA with a song to completely surrender to feel heavenly.

A really gorgeous and heartfelt moment in their concert set, Teen Jesus and the Gene Teasers with Daylight. Over the weekend, I caught them playing. God, the goosebumps that I had when they were singing this, it came straight from the heart and it was electric in that room. Honey Blue in before that, Like You Care. And now Melbourne-based artist and really taking her time with every single moment, taking up the space, all vocals written, arranged and recorded by Honey Blue, and I cannot get enough. Alike in before that, Newport with Carrie, the most heavenly release, first one for 2026, and he's been teasing it on socials a bit, and I'm so glad it's out in the world right now. Hey, Leah. Woo! You're here on Home and Hose. You're locked into Triple J. Anika is my name, spinning Australian music. An unearthed high tune right around the corner. Come through on that text line to take us there. Some atmospheric electronic high spaces.

0: Aww. It's just glorious. They're inspired by Monsters and Men, Mumford and Sons, Sons of the East. You can hear that inspo coming through. It's Ali Rowe with Tail Lights. It's about when life gets a bit overwhelming, you just want to jump in your car and run away from it all. They're playing overseas at the moment and they're kicking goals, and I'm so happy for them. Lorelei, in before that, I Wish I Could Fly. From Unearth High, 2026 entrance. This one, I Wish I Could Fly, was written pretty early on in the band's journey, and it means a lot to them. They usually play it as the first song of the set, opening it up, setting the tone, and blending all of their influences into one. On the text line, the people are loving it. 0439757555. Thank you to everyone who's come through. In before that, High Spaces with Love That Lasts Longer, something to just let your hair down to and let it all out. Hey, you're here on Home and Hose on Triple J. Anika is my name. I'm getting out of here. Tiffy is coming through. Tomorrow night from 7 p.m., I've got so much coming your way. A first play from Charlie Lucas. And not only that, something for everyone. Brand new music from Wills Rish. That's right. As I said, truly something for everyone. So lock in tomorrow evening, 7 till 9 p.m. with me, Anika, right here on Triple J. Hey, I want to leave you off with one song by an artist who is absolutely world class. Her name is Queenie, originally from Lutruwita, Tasmania, now based in Melbourne. Everything she touches turns to gold. So let's go out in style. This is Queenie with Pearl Necklaces.
1: If there was a God, I wouldn't be mad. I'd say, hey guy, let's have a conversation. What's the deal with these crooked contracts? You're just like my dad, leave a trail of destruction. If there was a God, I'd ask a lot of questions. And people always tell me that I ask too many questions. And if there was a God, he'd probably be in finance, and he'd take his coffee.

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1: Hello, beautiful people. It's an honour to be covering for Miss Tiffy this week on Prism. You're listening to Triple J. My name is Lisa Sugarman. And guys, I love pop music and its glorious sonic spectrum. And let's just say there is truly something for everyone on this show, all about pop music.

quite a while. Plus, of course, new Charlie XCX. I'm going to play you a B-side from singer-songwriter Hannah Brewer, who I just had the joy of seeing play at the Vanguard in Sydney. But I will be kicking things off with the long-awaited return from everyone's childhood celebrity crush and favourite professional swimmer. One of my favourite things about putting together Prism is bringing you new pop and old hits, and somehow this song feels like both. Cody Simpson, national treasure, dropped his first single in a while earlier this year called Baby Blue, and it did not disappoint. It's like if Man I Need by Olivia Dean was made by an Australian swimmer guy, and it has elongated summer for me, so I'm grateful for that. And straight after that, you're going to hear a new track from Addison Dean called Another Way, but first, here's Prince Cody Simpson on Prism on Triple J.

Oh, that chorus. It just hits so good. It's like equal parts euphoric and so heart-wrenching at the same time. That was Sydney Ross Mitchell, an unbelievably good songwriter originally from Texas. And I'm so stoked this song is out now. She's been teasing it for quite a while on socials. That was called Pale Blue Eyes. And it's kind of like if Leon Bridges and Phoebe Bridges had a musical baby. Hey, Bridges and Bridges. Anyway, before that, you heard from Alexia, her new song Be the Diva off her just released EP, Good on Paper, which came out on Friday. She's celebrating by heading out on a headline tour across Australia starting this weekend. And the openers include some of Australia's best future pop stars, Jet Blyton, Holly Hebe, Lara Buchanan, Tilly Fenton. Definitely get along to those if you want to say you saw this bunch before they were playing arenas. You're listening to Triple J right now. Lucy Sugarman is my name. And I'm filling in for Tiffy on Prism for the next couple of hours. We're going on a journey through the land of freaking pop music, bro. And Tiffy played some Hannah.

a Brewer, Last Prism. But I wanted to spotlight the B-side on her excellent new EP, Catch and Release. I saw Hannah play the Vanguard in Sydney last weekend. The room was packed, and this song was such a standout for me. It's called Whatever You Like, Butcher, by Hannah Brewer. You're listening to Triple J.

0: Hey, this is Ruby Jackson. I'm an R&B soul artist from Sydney, and you're about to listen to my latest single, Usual Type. If you're a fan of old school Lily Allen or Ray, this one is for you. It's off of my upcoming EP, This Love Thing. And if you like what you hear, you should come and see us live at the Lansdowne on the 20th of June. This is Usual Type on Prism with Lucy Sugarman on Triple J.
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4: Returning to the Like a Virgin studio this Friday, Genesis Owusu. He's a busy man about to kick off his new album tour, but he'll be stopping by for a cover and an original. Back in 2021, he gave us this

beautiful about playing a Charlie XCX song called Rock Music on a show about pop music. You know, I haven't even quite figured out how I feel about that song, but what I know is it stands for interesting social and music discourse on Reddit. Been very enlightening reading the commentary on this one. Before Charlie, I spun the latest offering from African-Australian artist Friday, his new song, Just You. He's got an EP coming next month, which I'm very excited for, and I'm continually blown away by Friday's creativity and world building. And we also heard a gorgeous track and some words from Ruby Jackson. The song by her was called Usual Type, and I'm thrilled to now be spinning a track from a phenomenal artist called Amma. I don't know what's in these genetics, but Amma is actually the sister of Ray. And featured on Ray's latest album, This Music May Contain Hope, Amma's voice is genuinely heaven sent, and she released an album of her own last month called Middle Child. This track from it is called Talking to Jesus. You're listening to Prism on Triple J. My name is Lizzie Sugarman. Amma right now for you. This is Talking to Jesus.

lasering in on a sample heavy 2010 sound that we're going for at the moment. If you're into that era of music, you'd love this one. If you love to party, you love this one. If you love your girlfriend or significant other, you would definitely like this one from us. We've got a music video coming out for it, and it's got us walking around Sydney CBD with a bunch of body anime pillows. We honestly didn't know we were filming that day, and we just filmed our usual routine, and we're really keen to show that off when it's ready. But in the meantime, let us know what you think of the track. Thanks.

How sweet was that? That's been one of my favorite On Earth High entries I've come across this year by an artist from the Central Coast called Pixie Minerva. I spun it on Tops last week and was just blown away by that one. She's just 13 years old. But regardless of that, I would have heard that song from anyone and just been, yeah, completely blown away. It was called I Think. And before that, we heard first from Brizzy band Dizzy Days, who I love, and a fun one from another great Aussie act, Breakfast Road. You're listening to Prism right now on Triple J. This show is all about boundary-breaking pop music and the beautiful spectrum of pop music. And I get so much genuine joy from how expansive tastes can be right now when it comes to music. My name is Lucy Sugarman, and I've got some Squid the Kid and Nia Archives on the way for you. But next up, Muna have just dropped a brand new

0: responsibility so seriously with this album when I, like, am looking at the array of bridges that we have constructed for people. We, like, really did put on our construction hats and say, we're going to make some wonders of the world.
1: 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Anyway, here's Muna with On Call.

Hey, this is Squid the Kid, and you're listening to my song Timeless on Triple J Prism with Lucy Sugarman. Timeless is a representation of just being in awe of someone. No matter what time of the day it is, whether it's the first moment as you wake up or even all dressed up, ready for a night out, that feeling of mesmerization remains the same.

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Jupiter, a very, very talented artist, producer and writer out of Melbourne. She just released a deluxe of her debut album, Io. And that was one of the new songs off the record, Buck. Jupiter fuses neo-psychedelic jazz, spiritual R&B, alt-soul and organic instrumentation. It's a whole experience. And I found that one on Triple J Unearthed a little bit back, and I'm very stoked that I did. You're listening to Prism on Triple J, bringing you the best border-transcending pop tracks, just like that one. My name is Lisa Sugarman, and now I'm going to be backing it up with another one of my new favorite recent Triple J Unearthed discoveries. How good is Australian pop? And I thought this one was so fun. I didn't know what to expect from the band name or the title, but I love this song. It's by a band out of Adelaide called Miss Orange Juicy. And this song is called Drip Drip Slay. After that, we've got some Madison Beer and Flower of Love on the way for you. But let this put a smile on your dial for real. You're listening to Prism on Triple J with me, Lucy Sugarman, again. And here's Miss Orange Juicy. I love this one.

What a beautiful song. Genuinely lifts the spirit, hey? That was a song by Ethan Beer, a very, very talented singer-songwriter from the Gold Coast, only 22 years old, produces all his own stuff, and Lord knows I'm a sucker for a good piano ballad. That was a duet by him with another artist called Lily Hooten. The track was called Old and Grey. Gorgeous stuff. And before that, you heard Love a Girl, a new track from global superstar Madison Beer off her deluxe album Lock It. Some really cool production moments in the bass lines and vocal layering that I'm such a fan of. And you also heard from UK artist

artist Flower of Love just before that with her fun new one, American Wedding. I say bring back guitar solos and pop music, please, like that song. My name is Lisa Sugarman. Thanks for joining me on Prism on Triple J. Still got a lot of great pop music and everything that comes with it. We're just over halfway. Harry Hayes next for you. Definitely keep an eye out for that name. He was an unearthed feature artist a while back, and I think he does such a quality job at fusing electronic soundscapes with pop music. And people like Fred Again and Floating Points also agree with me on that, having co-signed songs from him, which is crazy. Actually, it's not surprising because his music is so good. Anyway, this one from Harry is called We Go So Good Together. Here's Harry Hayes on Triple J.

Hey, it's your personal chef from Canberra. This is my latest track. It reflects on being a kid and some of the big emotional highs you have when you're young, missing those. I always think back to this feeling of newness you have as well when you're a kid and how things are all easily exciting and how that feels a bit lost as we kind of come into our young adult lives. Yeah, that's what this song's about. 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

Whether you're a diehard fan or new to the genre, there's no doubt that country music is bigger than ever right now. We want to get you across the very best sounds in the scene with Country Club, Triple J's brand new home of country music. Join me, Outback Tom, as I get you around the artists that are blazing a trail in 2026. You'll meet the local storytellers and international icons who are showing there's more to country music than double denim and cowboy hats. So, get in the Country Club, Sunday nights at 6 or anytime you like on the Triple J app.

Molly Millington. She just came out with an excellent debut album called Frank Morgan. And I wanted to give some love to that song from it called Death by a Thousand What Ifs. I think Molly's a world-class pop songwriter, and she captures a feeling we've all experienced so perfectly in those lyrics. It's got a bit of a country twang, but still got that pop sensibility. Before that, you heard a song from Your Personal Chef, a very, very good lo-fi indie pop project out of Canberra. Shout out my hometown. And you also heard one of my new favorite songs from Y2K pop duo After. It was called Promise When You Go. You're listening to Triple J. Lucy Sugarman is my name, and this show is called Prism. I'm

covering this week for the wonderful Tiffy while she's away. And it's my joy to get to talk all things pop music with you. And I love this duet from an act called Nightly, featuring fantastic up-and-coming pop act from Sydney, Charlie Lucas. Charlie's actually just headed out to the UK for Great Escape and a few other shows, which is very exciting. On the way, we've got some Soul One and That Boy Kwame, plus Casey Musgraves. We're going everywhere, vibe-wise. But first, here's Nightly and Charlie Lucas with their new track, 1989.

gosh, that is good. Sol One, Australian artist and producer. He's currently in the middle of his first Aussie headline tour, and I can only imagine how good those dance floors are. That one from him was called On and On and On and Sol One is his name. We're coming towards the end of the show, which is very sad for me. Maybe less sad for you because I'm about to play Noah Kahan and Ella Langley for you. Some grand finale vibes, amongst others. And I wanted to sneak in a song from a cool emerging indie Aussie act, Lubby, who's only just started releasing music, but she's such a great lyricist. I really, really love what I've heard from her. Got a track from her called Chain Reaction coming up. You're with me, Lucy Sugarman, for just a little longer. You're listening to Prism on Triple J. We're bringing you all things pop music, the border transcending, the classic, the genre fusing, all the bits and bobs. All right, we're going to keep this show on the road. I couldn't not include some Noah Kahan for you. I love his new album. This is my favorite one from it called Haircut. You're listening to Triple J. Stunted.

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1: We're heading into winter, so it's time to bring some heaters. Ben Garens is sweating up mosh pits across the nation from late May. Expect heaving club nights and fourth of the floors that'll have you spinning. If that's your vibe, hop on quick, because this one wraps up on June 20th. And Midriff are kicking into sixth gear and hooning around the country. The Brizzy outfit are fresh off supporting Aussie icons like Ocean Alley, Dice and Old Merbs, so it'll be a hooter of a time with this lot. They'll be making the rounds from May 22 in Eora, Sydney, before wrapping up in their hometown of Meanjin, Brisbane on June 6th. So get on it.
0: For info on these gigs and more, head to Triple J's Instagram.

I'm so glad I got to play that one for you. I don't believe it's been played on Triple J before by an artist called Eli, who actually just put out a song with Zara Larsson, but I wanted to play one of her solo songs, which she put out about a month or two ago, called Feel Your Rain. I think it's so good. It's excellent pop songwriting. Her debut album was out last year, and I really think she's a pop artist to watch. And I love her online presence. I think she's so funny. Before that, we had some Steven Sanchez. He's just announced an Australian tour, which I'm so excited for. And it's now time for me to head out. Thank you so much for joining me on Triple J. You've been listening to Prism. This is the show where we bring you all things pop music. Happens every Wednesday night. I've been filling in for Tiffy, which has been so much fun. And I wanted to send you out with, I think, one of my favorite songs at the moment. I think I'm a little late to the party on this one. I was trying to think, like, what's my finale song? But I really do love this song. And it's having a viral pop moment, and it has been for a while. I have no affiliation with Texas or anything to do with this song. I just love it. By Ella Langley. It's called Choosing Texas. It makes me smile. And I think she's a great writer and vocalist. Thank you so much for joining me again. You've been listening to Triple J. I've been

You're here, no other place, none other than Triple J. My name's Ali Sadek, and you're on Triple J Late Nights. Just before me was the amazing Lucy Sugarman with Prism. Hello. Hi. I know I'm usually on a Sunday, and I know I say this every single time I'm not on a Sunday. It's a Wednesday. It's Wednesday, my dudes. Fine reference for you if you get it. Hello. Crazy show for you. The next, like, usually I'm like, oh, a massive hour, and I rattle off all these names, blah, blah, blah, blah, blah. But we're getting right into it, and it's a song that, you know, usually when I am proposing my own music to be put in these, not the songs that are from the programming team, it's one that it's a go-to, and I'll play it for you very soon. But I've got Parcels, I've got Lily Allen, I've got the Jungle Giants, I've got Pinyao, I've got Kehlani. It's all happening here on Late Nights. It is 11 p.m., so I'm running off of half a Red Bull, half because it is 11 p.m. I do indeed want to keep a healthy circadian rhythm, but also TMI, dude, I'm like breaking out around my mouth. Is this a lot for national radio right now? I'm breaking out around my mouth, like five or six different like micro pimples. Hashtag let me know in the text line 0439-757-555. Why am I breaking out? Is it sugar consumption? Is it stress? Do I need to change my pillowcase? Here is Tyler. She did it again with Zara Larsson. Deep down you want me. I know you do. You're on Triple J.

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is the name. That was Genevieve, my newest hyperfixation, you would say. I mean, I've been on the Genevieve wave for a little bit, but it's this with this new album that's come out, the Chrysalis Deluxe of her newest album. That was Waiting Room with Genevieve and Jordan Ward. It's been on repeat. And Genevieve is playing three really small shows here in Australia. 8th of June for Melbourne, 9th of June for Sydney, and the 11th for Brisbane. So you can catch her. You can, if you like that, you can get a little taste for more of the music very soon. My favorite, my personal picks, Resume, Baby Powder is like the massive one that she blew up from. Honestly, the whole discography is great. Go and listen to the album. But I have more important things to talk about. I love you, Genevieve, but this is pretty important. At 1 a.m., I'm going to play you the live music montage. I still don't have a soundboard. Stick around. Don't go anywhere. It's 1 hour, man. You can wait. Not even 1 hour. Like what? 40 minutes? Actually, I can't do math.

it is more than 1 hour. It's like an hour and 40 minutes. Man, stick around. Right now, I've got Becca Hatch for you. Garden. 0439-757-555. What are you doing tonight? What's happening on hump day? You're on Triple J.

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2: Hey, it's Sam from the Jungle Giants, and Triple J are featuring our new record, Experiencing Feelings of Joy, all this week. This next track is called Is It Love? This is that very before the breakup where I was questioning, are we still in love? Like, what is this that we share now is quite different to when we first started. To me, this really represents a time, and I love singing it.

This week's feature album, all week on Triple J, the Jungle Giants have dropped their fifth album, Experiencing Feelings of Joy, showing us grief can't be rushed, but it needs to be actively worked through. That single just then was Is It Love? My name's Ali Sadek. You're on Triple J Late Nights, and it is indeed late at night, and I'm running off of half of a Red Bull because, you know, I don't know how I feel about drinking a full Red Bull at, what's the time? 11:35? Insane. The show keeps on going. Opposite of Adults, Chitty Bang happening for you right now. But just before the Jungle Giants, Lily Allen, Pussy Palace, Becca Hatch, Garden. Fresh Kid C, Fresh Kid C. Yes, sir. Fresh Kid P. Don't go anywhere. Fresh Kid C. Oh, yeah,

Hey, with a warning. I love it. And just before that, Betty Rays with The Morning Light. Before that, L-U-C-K-Y from the Effers, if you catch my drift. And Chitty Bang with Opposite of Adults sampling MGMT's Kids. What a banger. My name's Ali Sadek. You're on Triple J. And this is Triple J Late Nights. 0439757555. What are you doing? What are you doing? It is a Wednesday. What reason do you have to be in the car right now? You're driving. Maybe you're not in the car. Maybe you're at home. Just have Triple J on, and that's like so goated of you. And thank you. Like that's that's amazing. But what are you doing? Text me. I'm like the only friend you have awake right now. Everyone else is asleep. They have work. They have school. They have uni. I'm here. We can have a conversation. Are you on the way to the airport? Did you just come back from work? Are you going to it? Are you starting your night? I just started my night. This is my work. What are you doing? If you're in the back of a ride share, if you're the driver, pull over. Text me 0439757555. Let's hook you back in with another banger. It's Kehlani. Last week's feature album, After Hours. It is indeed After Hours. This is Late Nights, after all. My name's Ali. Don't go anywhere. You're on Triple J.

Kalila's back and better than ever. That was Lincoln B from Kalila. A single released alongside Idea One, which is another song. I know it just sounds like Idea One. It's 57 days until the new album comes out, New Avatar by Kalila. My name's Ali Sadek. You're on Triple J Late Nights. Just before the Kalila song, Egoism with Summer Again, Sung to the End, and of course, Kehlani with After Hours. Last talk break, I asked you, what are you up to? It's a Wednesday. It's a hump day. It's Wednesday, my dudes. Fine reference. If you're in the back of the Uber, if you're on your way to the airport, you're driving home to work, coming back to work, starting your day like me, what's happening? 0439757555. Shout out to Alex, who says deadline week for us accountants in the office punching out financial reports and tax returns. Sounds like thrilling stuff. On the back of budget night too, I appreciate you keeping the energy up. No, I appreciate you keeping the energy up, Alex. Thank you for keeping me company on the text line. Do not go anywhere. I can be the one to curate and soundtrack deadline week for you accountants. Benny there with Cinnamon. My name's Ali, you're on Triple J.

with Don't Worry Baby, top of the hour here on Triple J. My name's Ali Sadek and you're on Triple J late nights, and you really shouldn't be going anywhere. As they say, don't touch that dial. Dave, Tame Impala, Lude, Lucy Dacus, M83, Fake Mink, Mitski, John Summit, Olivia Dean, just some of the many names coming up for you in the next hour. And in the next, like, following hour, not the next hour, not the upcoming hour, live music montage. I'm playing you a montage of the greatest live performances for Triple J, which you'll get a taste of very soon with M83. Don't go anywhere. 0439-757-555 is the number to tell me what's happening. Shout out Chris and Juan Turner. Hey, I'm up thinking. My birthday's on Monday. Thinking is, I would say, my pastime that I spend the most time doing. That still doesn't make sense. Someone please correct me in the text line. I need a grammar teacher. We were doing tongue twisters last time. This time I need a tutor. You're on Triple J.

let's get the party started. See you at the bar, you was hardly talking. That's when I knew that your heart was scarring. Friends to lovers need a part to star in. Like, wait, babe, let me.

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1: Returning to the Like a Virgin studio this Friday, Genesis Owusu. He's a busy man about to kick off his new album tour, but he'll be stopping by for a cover and an original. Back in 2021, he gave us this

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1: Genesis Owusu, Life Keeps Going. That is my favorite so far. Like, we had the massive track of the I ain't got time for the Why is the name escaping me? I'm professional radio host. My name's Ali. You're on Triple J. You've got a name. You've got a name to the unprofessional. I promise. I'm trying to keep you, bring you the vibes in every other dimension. I'm sorry. Life Keeps Going from Genesis Owusu there. And just before that, Endorse Toi. I hope I'm saying that correctly. Tame Impala from Lonerism, of course. What an amazing album. And before that, Dave with Rain Dance featuring Thames. Now, Genesis Owusu, I didn't play that for nothing. He's joining us in the Like a Virgin studio very soon. Very soon. A couple of days' time. You can tune into Breakfast with Luca and Conchetta on Friday to hear his cover. Mystery. Shh. I don't know what it is. You don't know what it is. No one knows what it is. No one ever knew what it was. That didn't even make sense. Okay, last talk break. I asked you, what's happening? What are you doing? And someone said that their favorite pastime, not someone, that's rude. Alex said that their favorite pastime is thinking, to which I replied, I spend a lot of pastime thinking, or something like that. Something that didn't make sense at all. And I said, please correct me in the text line, be my tutor. And I brought up how, like a few weeks ago, I asked you guys, we were talking about something, and the words weren't coming out quite right, and somehow it evolved into tongue twisters. And I guess me bringing that up, as well as asking you to be my English tutor, has brought back the tongue twisters. Georgie from Geelong says, try this one. Unique New York, unique New York, unique New York. Georgie, I've got your beat, man. Like, that one was really easy. Let me do it fast 3 times. Unique New York, unique New York, unique New York. Man, come on, hit me with something harder. Why is this happening? I don't know another Triple J presenter that keeps getting tongue twisters from the

text line unsolicited. Oh, I won't lie. It has been solicited at times. But you know what? I'm welcoming them. See, maybe I do need a tongue twister. You know, hit me with your best shot. Give me your hardest tongue twister. I'll attempt it. Lucy Dacus for planting tomatoes. Shout out Declan. Always here with you on late nights. Even the next time you're on and an off chance I don't text in, just know I'm still there with you. You got a friend in me. Declan, I love you. My name's Isaac. Maybe you can be with me as well. Text in 0439 757 555 and you're on

historic live performance, M83 Midnight City live in the Prince Band Room 2012 in Melbourne for Triple J, of course, and you're on Triple J. That's exactly where you are. My name's Ali Sadek, and you're on Triple J Late Nights. It is indeed late night. Guys, you're challenging me to tongue twisters. Georgie from Geelong. I beat you. I beat you at your tongue twister. I beat you at your tongue twister. Unique New York, unique New York, unique New York.

book, but you're not going to accept defeat. You've sent me a new one. Okay, try this one. A proper copper coffee pot three times. Georgie from Geelong says, I can't even say your name. Here's the thing. In a proper, in like a normal sentence, I'll trip up over my words. And then it comes to the tongue twisters. And I don't want to get ahead of myself, but I ace them. I ace them. Let's try this one. A proper copper. Okay, I already messed up. A proper copper coffee pot. A proper copper coffee pot. A proper copper coffee pot.

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M83, Midnight City, for me. Sorry if this shows my age a little bit, but the song is very reminiscent of a certain GTA 5. It very much is. Lude with Brucey. Turn Me On with Kevin Little. Do not go anywhere. You're on Triple J.

0: What's a rumble?
1: Who's touring on Triple J?
0: That's right, Rum Jungle is making some massive noise about their winter tour.

The boy who cried terrified. That rhymes. Fake mink. Blow the speaker. You're on Triple J. Maybe that one was blowing your car speakers a little bit just before fake mink. Jiggets. I hope I'm saying that right. And Charlotte Plank with Car Crash. And G Flip in the Beaches with Let's Go. It's a Triple J kind of day, but it's also the evening, so I don't know, make of that what you will. Mitski coming up for you, the Telemarines, John Summit, Olivia Dean, don't go anywhere at all, but. Very solemn. Light some candles. I don't know, if you're in the car, maybe don't light anything. I'm vibe curating for you. I'm relaxing you a little bit. How are you tuning down? How are you turning down tonight? Is that correct, grammatically correct? Again, I told you I need grammatical lessons. Are you a night showerer? What's your bedtime routine? That's what we're doing on Triple J. Text me. Come on, guys. Let's have a conversation. 0439 757 555. This is Mitski.

Future classic from Oz's finest right here on the J's. Miss Kanina with Push Up. Great Tyler vibes there. Is that bad comparing to Tyler? It's not a comparison. I love this song. Sorry. You're on Triple J. My name's Ali Sadek and you're on Late Nights. Just before Miss Kanina there.

Lights Go Out from John Summit. And before that, the Tullamarines with Running on Empty. Mitski with I'll Change For You with someone texting in, don't get me wrong, this is beautiful, but it is not helping keeping me awake to get these tax returns done. Accounting season, accounting deadline season. I'm very sorry. It sounds like a brutal thing to be doing at 12:58 a.m. Oh my God. Oh my God. Like, I would tell you to go to sleep and pick it up tomorrow, but then you'd miss my show. And maybe that's a bit selfish, but stay, please. If you don't go anywhere, whether you're doing some, whether you have an accounting deadline or not, maybe you're just driving somewhere, maybe you finish work, you're going to work, don't go anywhere, because in just about 5 minutes, I'm going to play you our live music montage. And that's music from everyone from Grinspoon to Telenova to JID, J-I-D, however you say it, Purity Ring, Greta Ray. It's all happening. It's all happening. It's all happening. It's all happening here on Triple J. But just before I get to any of that, Miss Olivia Dean. Ba-ba, baby steps. Here on Triple J.

Top of the hour here on Triple J. None other than Olivia Dean there with Baby Steps. And my name is Ali Sadek. And you're on Triple J Late Nights. Sorry, that was like very... Why am I apologizing for being enthusiastic? Yes, you're on Triple J Late Nights. Hello. And as promised, it is time for the live music montage. I'm bringing you 5 live recordings, some of them from, you know, live at the Wireless, some of them at like small band rooms, like Big Day Out. Well, that's not a small band room, but like

Northcote Theatre, some of them from Splendour in the Grass, some of them from Listen Out. They're just scattered. They're all over. Don't quote me on small band rooms. I'm sorry, I said small band rooms and then I said Big Day Out right after. Grinspoon, Chemical Heart is starting us off, but we've got Telenova, Discotheque Inside My Head, JID, J-I-D, JID. There is a debate on how to say that, even though he himself has said he does not mind how it is said. Purity Ring, Greta Ray, it's all happening here. On Triple J, it is time for the live music montage. Enjoy! You're on Triple J.

And that was the live music montage for you here on Triple J. If you're just joining us, my name's Ali Sadek and you're on Triple J Late Nights. Just then, Greta Ray with DS17, recorded live at the Northcote Theatre in 2023. Purity Ring before that with Begin Again, recorded at Splendor in the Grass. Splendor in the Mud. No, this one was Splendor in the Grass in 2015. Before that, JID with 151 Rum, recorded live at Listen Out Sydney in 2022. Before that, Telenova with Discotheque Inside My Head, recorded also at the Northcote Theatre. And starting us off, it was Grinspoon with Chemical Heart, recorded live at Big Day Out Sydney 2013. Now, it's a lot of recorded live, and let's keep the live music industry booming in Australia. I actually am one to hold the opinion that it's not really going especially in Australia. I don't think it's going anywhere anytime soon. We have such passionate, amazing, loving crowds. Every single time an artist tours down under, they're like, "Wow, you guys are so loud." And you know what it is? It's the school assemblies. 100% it's the school assemblies, because the UK crowds are kind of pretty similar. So it is what it is. But let's move on from these live recordings. I've got a little bit of peek for you here. You know what time it is. Oblivion, Grimes. You're on Triple J.

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1: Heads up, Northern Territory. Guts Touring is coming your way in May. Playing alongside some of the most exciting local acts are Stella Donnelly and Rolling Blackout's Coastal Fever. And Docker River Band are joining them as headliners. They'll be bringing their desert salt and are geared up to lift your spirits. The stages are going to be hotter than the top end, so roll around for a show or two across mid to late May.
0: For info on these festivals and more, check out Triple J socials.

She's like a spy. She studied this. Call her that, the KGB word. You're on Triple J. My name's Ali Sadek, and you're on Triple J Late Nights. Of all the Triple J shows, just before Adele's KGB, we had the Dregs with Heading Home, and before that, the DMAs with Heaton Park, and a classic, Grimes Oblivion. And unfortunately, I'm nearing the end of my time with you here tonight. I've got a few more songs for you, and then I'm gone. I'm gone. Half a Red Bull. Okay. At the start of the show, I said, I drank half a Red Bull because I don't want to mess up the circadian rhythm too much. And the half a Red Bull has run its course. But lucky for you and for me, this is the privilege of my life, being able to do that's how it's sarcastic. I'm being so serious. Being able to play these songs for you on the radio, to talk to you, for you to talk to me, for us to do tongue twisters together, for me to talk to Declan and Georgie and all of the amazing people on the text line. You can catch me tomorrow, that being said. I will be back tomorrow. Double feature, back to back. Triple J Late Nights, Ali Sadek Marathon. And, besides tomorrow, for some reason, you got to sleep early tomorrow. You can't catch the show tomorrow. If you just search up on your search engine of choice, Ali Sadek Triple J, you will find my unearthed website where you can find my social channels and keep up to date on when I will be on air next. That's enough talking for me until a few more songs time. Underscores. One of the better albums of 2026. Song is called Body Feeling. You're on Triple J.

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course, I had to end it on Jim Legacy. I don't know, I don't know. One thing I do know for sure, I'm back with you. Declan in the text line said it best, same time tomorrow. I'll be back here on Triple J, same time, 11 p.m. tomorrow. It's a back-to-back. We're doing back-to-back sets here on Triple J. I don't know why I said it like that. Thank you guys for joining me. It's really been a blast tonight. We got to do the live music montage with you. It's like every Wednesday and Thursday, I have some sort of little listening party with you. And tomorrow is a Thursday, so we will be playing the feature album, which is The Jungle Giants. I'm going to leave you with Wolf Alice with Just Two Girls. Thank you so much for joining me tonight. It's been a blast. I'll catch you tomorrow. My name's Ali Sadek. You're on Triple J.

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0: That's right, Rum Jungle is making some massive noise about their winter tour. Their newest album, Marginalia, lands right before they hit the road. 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

Morning, Eliza Getzey with Triple J News. Gambling reform advocate and independent MP Andrew Wilkie says the Prime Minister is standing in the way of reform after the federal government released its response to a landmark gambling report on the same day as the federal budget.

0: expected. The government has been accused of burying its response by releasing it on a day when journalists at Parliament House are locked up for budget coverage. Mr Wilkie says Australians have been waiting more than 1,000 days for the government's response to the Murphy Report, which he describes as a powerful blueprint for change.
1: I mean, this is a terrible human tragedy, but yet the government puts the gambling industry, the media industry and the major sporting codes ahead of that. And it's very hard to get traction in the media.
0: Housing advocates say the federal government must build more high-quality social housing. The $10 billion Housing Australia Future Fund was announced by Labor back in 2023, committing to help deliver 55,000 social and affordable properties by mid-2029. Mayor Zizi from Everybody's Home says budgetary changes to negative gearing and the capital gains tax are a good start, but supply needs to increase too.
2: When you look around the world at the countries that are doing well on housing affordability, they've all got one thing in common, which is that their governments are playing a really, really big role in providing housing. They're not just setting targets for the private sector. They are getting in there and providing homes that people can actually afford to live in.
0: Overseas, at least a dozen people have been killed in fresh waves of Israeli strikes in Lebanon, hours before a ceasefire, technically in force in the country, is due to expire. More from Matthew Doran.
3: Israel claims it has been attacking Hezbollah terrorists and things such as rocket launches across southern Lebanon, but Lebanon's health ministry said at least two children were among the dead. It comes ahead of another round of peace talks between the ambassadors of Israel and Lebanon to the United States in Washington. Once again, Hezbollah is not part of the negotiations. One Saudi media outlet is reporting the Lebanese want a permanent ceasefire in the country, with the current temporary truce due to expire on Friday morning.
0: And back home, a compensation payout to Pilbara traditional owners has been described as being based on a flawed formula. The federal court has ordered Fortescue Minerals Group to pay Australia's largest ever native title compensation package, awarding the Yinnambanji Ngura Aboriginal Corporation $150 million for cultural losses and $100,000 for economic losses. The figure is less than a tenth of what lawyers for the corporation argued they were owed. The National Native Title Council's Cardo Muir says it's not enough to deter mining companies from damaging traditional lands.
4: The signal that this sends is like the federal court is handing the keys to the bulldozer.
0: And that's all the news for now. Right around Australia and all around the world, if you're streaming online, you're listening to Triple J.
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7: Good morning!
8: Hello, Concetta. Can you believe
7: it? Yeah, I can believe it. Let's get it out of the way. It's Thursday.
8: It's the big one.
7: It's the big one. And guess what? So you know, on this show and in this house, we say Thursday's the best day every week. But you know, today was especially like, I saw an early omen when I was driving to work that made Thursday amazing. You ready?
8: Yeah.
7: I saw my first ever fox.
8: Oh!
7: I saw a fox in the freaking wild. And as you know, I'm a little city mouse, so I haven't come across one before. But as I was driving this different route to work, I saw something that I was like in the dark, you know, like up the street. And I went, hang on, is that a cat? No, is that a dog? And then I saw that like distinct bushy tail and then their like pointy little nose. And I was saying to producer Hannah, I was like, honey, if I didn't have to come to work, I would have followed that damn fox. I wanted to see where it was going. How cool. Man. So today's going to be a beautiful day.
8: That's awesome. I'm so happy that for you, a fox is a fun and novel and exciting experience.
7: No. Don't take me.
8: Well, just, you know, growing up in the country, you're seeing a fox
7: all
8: the time.
7: They were naughty. They're naughty, aren't they?
8: Yeah, and they got messed up faces and they're killing people's rabbits and chickens. But I'm glad that you got to experience it.
7: I just want to say, I'm not here to endorse foxes. I just wanted to say, when you see something you've never seen before, you've got to shout out about it.
8: I wonder if there's other stuff that I grew up in the country seeing a lot of that you would find cool and exciting.
7: Yeah,
8: how would you like to watch my cousin doing donuts in the Coles car park?
7: Honestly, I'd be obsessed.
8: How'd you like to see a man drink a whole slab of Jim Beam in one sitting?
7: Now, we haven't even gotten to what's so exciting about today's show. Sorry, I'm too fox-coded.
8: Okay, we can move on from the fox. We do have big stuff to get to. After 8, we're going to play you a bit of our chat with Slater.

0: She just announced her tour here in August. It's all freaking sold out. Yeah. So we got on the blower with her yesterday and had a lovely chat, I would say. I was very charmed by Slater.
1: I love that diva. She's not the worst girl in the world. She's the best girl in the world.
0: She is. She's the best girl in the world.
1: We're also going to do the name game, which I'm excited to go back to. Could I win again? I'd really hope so. And we're doing hottest flashbacks. You're going to hear three huge songs that all came in at the number 41 in past hottest countdowns. And there's some true gems in there.
0: It's a good number.
1: It's a good number with some good songs. So that will come after seven. But should we jump into a naughty, little, dirty, filthy, get all nasty with our mix of six?
0: Absolutely.
2: Who's that?
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0: That is your Thursday edition of your Mix at 6, Mama. That is courtesy of Latifa T, and you are tuned into Conchetta and Luca on Triple J. And I just want to shout out, as usual, we know it's a good day when someone texts in that they're either feeling filthy or dirty from the mix, and boy, have we got it. I'm a dirty boy after that filthy mix. Hell yeah, I love this more, more, more. This is my Friday. Turn it up, baby. That was hectic. And how nice is this, Luca? Thanks for always brightening my morning, you beautiful people.
1: Oh, my God. I personally didn't have much to do with it, but I'll pass it on to Latifa. I'm glad your morning's bright regardless. My morning's freaking bright as well, and so is my Wednesday night. This is so cool, man. Last night, I went and saw Thundercat.

0: bit of Thundercat in your life, Concetta.
1: I do like a bit of Thundercat, and I know you do.
0: Absolutely, I do. Just a great time, a great, great time. He's touring at the moment. The new album, Distracted, came out like a month ago. It's so good, man. He's so fun. Like, it's this, it's a lot of this, this sort of bouncy, soulful, fun bass line and some fun, like, sort of... you know, falsetto lyrics over the top about whatever dumb thing. This song, I think, is about punching his friend in the face.
1: Really?
0: Yeah, it's just so good. And I'm such a Thundercat fan. And the show was awesome.
1: Really?
0: I reckon he did maybe about 15 songs. And every single one of them broke down into like a 10-minute long like jazz solo between him and his insane keyboardist and his insane drummer. Some of the drum solos must have been pushing like 5 minutes just on their own. It was great.
1: Holy moly. Was the crowd just in the palm of his hand?
0: Absolutely, they were. Although... one issue with the crowd.
1: Oh, yeah.
0: In 2026, they were chanting for him to do a shooey.
1: Oh, come on.
0: What do you
1: now.
0: Think of that?
1: I guess I'm sort of not surprised. It really is the biggest thing, but I guess I'm also like, do we really want to make Thundercat do that?
0: I thought it was over. I think like it had a small window of it being kind of fun and kind of novel. It was the thing everyone was doing. The shooey's so dead.
1: I know, but I don't think it's going to be dead for a while, to be honest. If you've got that many people together,

0: together, there's going to be at least a couple who are like, shoo,
1: if you gather more than 20 Australians, demand that a foreigner drink out of a boot.
0: Yeah,
1: it's our culture.
0: Yeah.
1: We'll make them do it. I hated the shooey chants, but other than that, crowd was awesome. Yeah. They were super into it. I loved a bit of this. Famously, he's a big nerd. You know what I mean? He's got heaps of songs about like Dragon Ball Z and Evangelion and stuff like that. And he's a huge Star Wars fan. He was also in Star Wars. He played the modifier in Book of Boba Fett. And last night he spent no less than, I reckon, 3 or 4 minutes just talking about Star Wars Revenge of the Sith, the third movie. Here's just a little teeny tiny bit of it.
2: Remember that one time she tried to meet him in the shadows? She's like, Anakin, come here. And he was already like struggling with everything, and you know. She goes, I'm pregnant. And I think his whole life flashed before his eyes. He said, my dreams. Child support.
0: He's absolutely destroying. That's awesome. Sorry, I've got to say, his voice makes it really extra special, dreamy, like book vibes, like audiobook.
1: Yeah, it's I'd love to have an audiobook read to me by Thundercat. So good. It is brutal. It makes me think that we should take up like 6-string bass, because he's moving into the stand-up space and he's absolutely destroying it. But I had the best time. He was so funny on stage. He was so charismatic. All the songs were awesome. I shook my little ass. And it was a nice moment for me, because for years and years now, I've associated Thundercat as like somebody who sort of emotionally supports me through work.
0: Wow.
1: I first discovered him back in like 2015 when I was working in this like terrible retail job that I've talked about a bunch.
0: Mm.
1: And it was so miserable and I was so depressed at the time and my life was so shit. And the only good thing was that you got to pick the music that played in the song all day. And my boss at the time introduced me to like those early Thundercat albums. We'd just like be sad, but singing along to this.

0: Love.
1: Just will turn your day absolutely around. We listened to him so much in the shop. And then eventually I moved on from that job and I got the job as a removalist. Mm. And at the very start of 2020, we were in lockdown. And again, I was so sad and I was so depressed. But every day I'd ride my bike to work to go and lift couches and fridges. And I'd listen to his 2020 album, It Is What It Is.
0: You know, famously is a line you must sing when you hear it.
1: I absolutely must sing it, and I sung it last night. And so it was just very cool, and it felt sort of like a full circle moment or something to have, like, had him support me through work for so many years in the past, and now I get to, like, enjoy his music, and I got to meet him yesterday when he was doing an interview with Double J. That'll be on the Triple J YouTube very soon, by the way. And I was like, man, this guy used to, like, you know, turn my day around when I was sad at work, and now I got to meet him at work. This
0: That's
1: rules.
0: So cool.
1: And so I just want to play this out here, Thundercat and Tame Impala, No More Lies. Now, I'd love to hear from you on the text line, 0439757555. What are some artists that have gotten you through at work that have really lifted your spirits when you absolutely need them on the way to the 9 to 5 or your 5 to 9 or whatever you do? 0439757555. What artist got you through work? Here's a bit of mine. Thundercat, Tame Impala, No More Lies on Triple J.

0: My therapist told me that I should tell you the truth, and you're still angry. So sometimes I feel like I still should have lied. I tell you the truth because I care, but I also lie to you because I care. But if I tell you the truth, I guess I can sleep better at night. But then it looks like I don't care because I'm telling you the truth. I mean, I guess I'm just not a... Everybody hates when they get to that part when they realize that I don't want to tell you I don't care, but if it seems like I don't care, it doesn't mean I don't care. It just looks like I don't care. Because my emotions have been sanded off. I live in LA, sweetie. What do you expect?
1: Thundercat and Tame Impala, No More Lies. I saw it last night. It was the encore, and I normally leave before the encore for breakfast radio hours' sake, but I stayed, and it was worth it. I shook my little ass off, and it was a hell of a time. It is about 6:30 on this Thursday. You're with Concetta and Luca on Triple J. Let's get some news headlines right here.
2: Morning, Eliza Getzey with the Triple J News Update. Housing advocates say the federal government's changes to negative gearing and capital gains tax exemptions will help more young people enter the property market. The CGT discount was designed to encourage investment, but critics say the measure, when it's combined with negative gearing, has made the prospect of home ownership unachievable for many Australians. The Coalition, meanwhile, will deliver its budget reply tonight, saying it will oppose those measures. Overseas, at least 12 people have been killed, including two children, in a series of Israeli strikes in Lebanon on the eve of another round of peace talks between the two countries. Israel claims it was targeting Hezbollah fighters and facilities, as well as things like rocket launches across southern Lebanon. Israeli and Lebanese officials are due to meet in Washington on Thursday for another round of peace talks. Back home, the Royal Commission on Anti-Semitism and Social Cohesion will resume hearings today with a leading global expert on extremism set to give evidence. Dr. Dave Rich from UK Jewish charity The Community

0: Security Trust is the sole witness for today. He's written extensively on anti-Semitism and has advised police, sporting groups and political parties on how to tackle the problem. A Queensland accommodation owner has become the first person to be prosecuted under the state's new guide dog laws. 41-year-old Brendan Faruja pleaded guilty to refusing to allow Janice Whittle and her guide dog to stay at his central Queensland villa in 2024. He was ordered to pay $2,800. And in sport, Spanish rider Igor Arrieta has won stage 5 of cycling's Giro d'Italia despite falling off his bike and at one stage going the wrong way.
1: Whoa, we got to talk about, was it Igor?
0: What a day for him,
1: what
0: Igor.
1: What a day. And also you want to early on be like, this gives you hope when something goes wrong in your day. Don't give up. So
0: Igor's
1: what happened?
0: Our inspiration.
1: 100%, what happened?
0: The Giro d'Italia is just crazy, by the way. There's like all these steep winding roads. On this day, it was wet too. Oof. So, I mean, there's footage of so many guys like coming off their bikes. It's just chaos. Last week there was a big crash involving like 20 people. A bit more about that in a second. But yeah, on this stage 5, it kind of came down to two riders. So we've got Igor from Spain and a Portuguese rider, Alfonso Eulalio. And so Igor Arrieta, he crashed with 14 Ks to go. He slid out on this wet right-hand bend, going down a hill. So he's going, and that's seemingly, you'd think he'd be out of the race or at least out of winning. And Eulalio probably thought he was home and hosed in that stage. Then he hit the ground about 6 Ks from the finish. Then Arrieta takes a wrong turn after a corner, and that was with just 2 K remaining. This is a 200 K stage, so we're right down to the end here, and they're making all these mistakes. And then Alfonso's probably like, I got this in the bag. And then towards the end, he fades, and then Igor Arrieta sweeps past him, 50 meters to go.
1: Whoa!
2: Man.
0: How's that for a bit of drama?
1: I just can't get over going the wrong way. Like, yeah. I'm sure it would happen so easily, but like, I think about it in Mario Kart is the only thing I could compare this to. And when I'm going the wrong way, it feels like everything, it's like, I've lost, this is the worst thing you can do, but he still won.
0: Well, I'm like, surely there's signs, but when they're going, you know, 80 k's an hour or however fast they're going, and like,
1: and you're exhausted.
0: Yeah.
1: Surely.
0: Well, exactly.
1: Yeah.
2: Man, crazy. It's sick. It's a wild sport. It's so crazy. 200 Ks on a bike is nuts enough to fall off, go the wrong way, still win. Yeah. What a guy. What is there Aussies in the Giro d'Italia? I haven't paid much attention to cycling since like Cadel Evans.
0: Neither have I. And then this has like got me hooked because the other day, like I mentioned, this massive crash, there was an Australian who ended up in hospital, Jay Vine. He actually broke his elbow.
2: My days.
0: He was one of the sort of worst casualties of this crash, and he suffered a broken elbow and a concussion, so he's out of the race. But there's still 3 Aussies left: Jai Hindley, Ben O'Connor, and Michael Storer. Ben O'Connor's the best of the Aussies at the moment. He's in 16th. Jai Hindley's not far behind in 23rd, so we'll be rooting for them as well.
1: Awesome! Yes, good luck to those boys, and thank you for the update, Eliza.
0: Anytime.
1: It is 6:33 on your Thursday morning, and up next we'll hear about the music that has been getting you through work. But right here, it's Kali Uchis Telepatia on Triple J.

0: Samba right there, potential on Triple J Breakfast. Concetta and Luca with you, and I'm feeling a little sore. My hips are rusty and my shoulders are broken from being rolled so hard last night because I was lucky enough to see Thundercat, who I absolutely love, had a big old boogie, and I was saying that he, for me, has always been an artist that's sort of gotten me through different jobs. When I was working retail, listen to heaps of Thundercat. When I was working as a removalist, listen to a lot of Thundercat riding my bike to work. And so I'm asking people on text line 0439757555, who are some artists that got us through work? Concetta, what do we see?
1: I'm loving what we're seeing. We've got Thomas from Sydney saying, not work, but the hour and a half commute to school for a full year on the way in. I exclusively listened to Avicii to the point where I knew where I would be when a track came on. You'd love to know where Thomas was on the trip when this hit, because this is a banger.
0: Yeah, just like getting to this part going, oh man, I'm going to be about 500 metres from here at the drop and it's going to be unbelievable. Yeah, that's so good. It's very euphoric music as well. That'll turn your day right around. I love this text saying it has to be, for me, Loyal Khaana. Yeah, it's about time that I learned my lesson. It says, I met him when I was living in England in 2016, had a pint with him where he showed me an early demo of No CD. His music then always followed
1: me. Wow, that's beautiful.
0: How sick is that?
1: The ground up story. We love to hear it. I love this text saying, yes, Boone gets me through the workday, especially All I Really Want. Perfect get you through the day song, I reckon. High energy, positive, dancey. I would crank this.
0: 100%. All I really want, a long smoke go. All I want, 15-minute early knockoff, please. And this definitely is a banger. Tristan Gubby Gubby Country says, for me, it's Pendulum. Thing. Definitely has gotten me through some long shifts at work. Got to be that uppity bass to pump me up. Yep.
1: Yes, love to hear it. And we've got D on the line in Tari. D, what was the song that always got you through work?
2: It was Timbaland's Apologize.
0: Oh, hell yeah. What was the work?
2: Komatsu Track Shop over in Perth, mining area. We'd be cutting and grinding all day on those equipment. And, you know, when a song comes on that just lets you bounce around and with lyrics that you could just cry out, although obviously none of us boys was ever going to approach BG status.
1: I love it. Can you, like, picture it now, D, like, of those memories?
2: Yeah. We'd be on either side of a, you know, a dozer track doing whatever, and then the radio would bring that on, and that's right. You just, whatever tool you had in your hand became the microphone, and that was it.
1: Yeah. That's amazing.
0: That's so sick. Do you still work there? Is this still a meaningful song or what?
2: It's still a meaningful song to me. I mean, that's the thing about music, isn't it? It's a great memory trigger. But no, that was actually 15 years ago. I've moved on and probably none of those boys are left there in that shop. But a shout out to them wherever they are.
1: Yes, shout out to the boys. Did you keep any mementos from the job or anything like that?
2: Yeah, when I left, one of the guys surprised me. They'd sawed off a bit of a pallet and painted it white and then nailed a bit of forklift tyre rubber to it and wrote on it, too late to apologise. And someone saw that and they didn't know what song we sang and they actually thought we must have had a fight. Now I was leaving. Yeah, it was too late to apologise.
1: Honestly, Dee, that is such a beautiful story and a beautiful memory. Thank you for sharing it with us. We're actually going to play it out here. So this is shout outs to you, to the boys. Let's all sing together. If you've got a tool,
2: thanks for lifting up the mornings.
1: Oh, it's truly a pleasure. We'll all grab whatever tool you've got near you, use it as a microphone on Triple J.
0: It's Turn it off and then raise it up to the mouth.
1: It's Timbaland and One Republic. Apologize.

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1: Get ready for some lighter and brighter days because Matt Corby is touring in June. The Tragic Magic singer is not the only honeyed vocal hitting the road. Our mate Greta Ray is coming along too. They'll be gigging from early to mid-June, so get in quick. If you're still craving more after Matt Corby, get around rising pop girly Chloe Parche. She'll be playing all-ages shows in intimate settings across Eora, Sydney, Meanjin, Brisbane and Narm, Melbourne from June 14. So don't miss out.
0: You can check out more Aussie gigs on Triple J socials.
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3: Hey, it's Sam from the Jungle Giants and Triple J are featuring our new record, Experiencing Feelings of Joy, all this week. This next track is called Is It Love? This is that very before the breakup where I was questioning, are we still in love? Like, what is this that we share now? It's quite different to when we first started. To me, this really represents a time and I love singing it.

0: Eve McGrath with a song called Anchor Song. And Eve McGrath is one of the standouts from our Unearthed High competition this year. That is a 17-year-old making that song.
1: It was
0: so good.
1: It was so beautiful.
0: Touching, heartfelt, so nice. 17-year-old pop folk singer-songwriter coming out of Brisbane. Lists on her Unearthed profile influences as Lizzie McAlpine, Gracie Abrams, Joni Mitchell, Noah Kahan. You can definitely hear the Noah Kahan influence in there.
1: Yeah.
0: I know that Noah Kahan's coming here later this year to tour. Can we do some opening action?
1: Opener vibes. Honestly, there are so many incredible artists that we have got to uncover, and the team at Unearthed are digging through all the tracks that have been uploaded because entries for Unearthed High have closed. But in the next few weeks, we'll be announcing 5 finalists before we crown the winner. So it's so, so exciting. And in the meantime, we'll keep playing you some of the best uploads from the competition and shout them out across Triple J.
0: I love this part where we get to chat to all the finalists and stuff. It's sick.
1: It's the best. Now it is Conchetta and Luca with you. With this, we'll take you to the news. And then after 7, it's the name game, baby. It's TK Mides. It must be.

0: Morning, Eliza Getzey with Triple J News. The Coalition plans to link migration intake to welfare and housing availability as the main proponent of its budget reply tonight. Under the policy, non-citizens, including permanent residents, would be booted from welfare and NDIS supports if the Coalition were to win government. Opposition leader Angus Taylor says he wants migration levels below 200,000 people a year and that people should become citizens if they want to use Australia's services.
1: If you are not an Australian citizen, then you don't get the privileges of an Australian citizen. And I'd encourage people who are committed to this country to become a citizen, but it's when you commit to this country that we commit to you.
0: A case that captured the attention of crime enthusiasts around the world will go back to court in the US after the murder conviction of Alex Murdoch was overturned. Linda Gruen reports.
2: I'm innocent. I would never hurt my wife, Maggie, and I would never hurt my son.

0: and Cheddar and Luca on Triple J Breakfast.
1: Oh my God, hello, good morning. Oh my goodness gracious, happy Thursday, Concenza, welcome to it.
2: That song always puts me in a good mood, the Olivia Rodrigo song.
1: Born in bed. Oh, it's good
2: I
1: stuff.
2: I love to have a crush and to be in love.
1: Well, someone else you have a big old crush on, I know for a fact. After 8 o'clock, we're going to play some of our chat with Slater. Touring here in August and the whole damn thing sold out in a matter of minutes. We'll chat to her about that. And she has a song called Crank.
2: Yep.
1: You are obsessed with saying Crank.
2: Yeah.
1: Despite what our producers and bosses ask you to do, you can't stop saying Crank. So you know we have to talk about
2: and
1: that.
2: And I'll be saying it all the way out the door. Darling, I cannot wait to talk to her about it. Plus, after 7:30, you're going to hear three big songs that all came in at number 41. And there's some bangers. We will each pick our favorite. And so will you. But up next, the return of the name game. Who will win, Luca or me or none of us? We'll find out after this. It's Pinyao, Tu Corazon on Triple J.

0: It's Concetta and Luca with you, 10 minutes past 7, and welcome to the name game. You may think this is simple, but there's a sort of art to it. Are you a Jeff with a G-E-O, or are you a Jeff with a J-E-F? We believe that the distinction is important, that each name with a different spelling has a different vibe. And this game is about proving it, right, Luca? Mm-hmm. What we like to do is we get a contestant, and all we have to guess the spelling of their name is their vibe. And we try and prove this theory every week. Sometimes we're right, sometimes we're not. But we've got a brand new contestant on the line. May they please introduce themselves.
1: G'day, Concetta and Luca. It's Elliot from the Mornington Peninsula here. How you guys going?
2: Not too bad, thank you, Elliot. Okay, so not a crazy amount of options, but the amount of L's and T's is, the confusion. And there could be a Y thrown in their mix as well. Okay, nice. All right, so we know that your name's Elliot, and we're going to learn 3 fun facts about you to base our spelling guesses off. Elliot, rip into that first fun fact, please.
1: So I have a full face of facial hair.
2: Oh,
0: wait, can I have a follow-up question? What kind of facial hair are we rocking? Like full beard?
1: Full beard's on the way. I've got a pretty filthy mo.
2: Why so filthy?
1: Oh, it's been growing for a while, but it's getting the curls at the end, and
0: I can picture
1: it. It's getting there. Yeah, exactly.
2: Okay, very nice. Yeah, a gorgeous look. All right, a scruffy face. What are the fun facts we got?
1: My job. I'm in landscape and construction, and a weird thing that we do regularly is dig in poo because we work for a few plumbing companies. And I actually had a colleague once, we were digging on a job and he tried to walk behind the machine and I heard a little yelp from behind me.
0: Oh my God. No, we can't lose your phone line in the biggest part of the story. What happened, Elliot? What happened when he walked behind you?
1: He fell in the septic tank.
0: No!
1: Yeah. Oh. And that was basically the day done for him. And
2: damn.
1: Look, my sympathy was there, but I could not hold in the laughter. I definitely.
2: Yeah, if I know work sites, you probably never brought it up again, and it probably never comes up really since it happened, right?
1: Oh, yeah, no, we keep that one on the down low.
2: Okay, beautiful. What's your third fun fact for us, Elliot?
1: My 3 favourite hobbies are full driving, snowboarding and fishing.
0: Whoa.
1: And I've got a core memory from back when I was a child. We were surf fishing off the beach and I was reeling in something that was absolutely massive. I yelled out to my dad and he goes, oh, I've got my own problems going on over here. So I chucked the rod over my shoulder. And up the beach I walked and I pulled in a shovel-nosed ray that was bigger than I was.
0: No!
2: What age was this, sorry?
1: Yeah. I was about 6.
2: Man, that's so sick. Shovel-nosed ray, like gnarly-looking beast as well.
1: Oh, yeah, the weirdest-looking fish out there, I reckon.
0: What a vibe you've got, Elliot. I am listening to your facts. I'm analysing you. Wow, this has been really fun.
2: Okay, this is... I don't know which way to go with the vibe and the spelling. So full face of facial hair, the mo's a little nasty, but the full beard is coming in, and you deal with a lot of poo at work. You're off and digging at the septic tanks, and what bloke fell in full one time, and you have caught off the beach a shovel-nosed ray bigger than you. All right, how are we going to spell Elliot based off that? Give us a song to think about it. If you have any guesses, 0439757555. We'll be back with you, Elliot, to get our guesses in at how we spell your name after this. Tommy Richmond on Triple J.
3: 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Point, babe, do what I could, babe. Point, babe, do what I

0: It's Million Dollar Baby from Tommy Richman. And you're on Triple J with Conchetta and Luca. Tommy Richman, put that in the bin, because what we are zoning in on is a man called Elliot and how the hell to spell his name for the name game. Elliot, we have you on the line. Before we give you, we've had a song to sort of analyze and take in your vibe and decide what your vibe matches your spelling. How do you think we're going to go?
1: There's a lot of different ways to spell it.
0: Yes.
1: But look, I hope you get it right. But yeah. Let's
0: see how we go. Okay, so just to recap, you have a full face of facial hair. You deal with a lot of poo at work, and you once caught a shovel nose ray. Luca, where did your brain go for spelling?
2: I reckon I loved the story you told about the shovel nose ray. It was you and your dad on the beach. He asked for your help. You come over there, wrestle this big old thing out of the ocean. I think that, you know, says that you and your dad have a nice relationship, and there's a looseness to it. You're fishing down on the beach. I think that's a great time. I think the fact that you work with poo at work, but you have a good sense of humor about it, you're a free spirit. And I think that sort of trickles down from your parents. Mm. And the full face of facial hair, you're just living your best life. You're going, yeah, I'm a wild man. Right? I can look whatever, I can look however I want to look. My mustache can be as dirty as I want it to be. And so I think you've inherited that sort of, you know, freedom and and desire to push the boundaries of life from your parents, who named you Elliot, spelt like this: E-L-Y-O-T. Bit of a weird spelling for a bit of a weird but beautiful guy.
0: Luke, I think you're nuts. I don't think there's a man in history spelled E-L-Y-O-T. And if there is, I don't want to meet him. And I don't think that is Elliot's vibe at all. I'd like to say this about you. Elliot, you've got one of the most distinct vibes of a person I've ever met. We've got 50 texts asking if you're single, trying to set us up. I get thrill seeker vibes from you. I get that you want more out of life, and I love that about you, which means I think you want more letters in your name. I'm going E-L-L-I-O-T.
2: Whoa, okay, so I'm saying E-L-Y-O-T. Kajetta's letter maxing with E-L-L-I-O-T. Elliot, have either of us got it right?
1: Nah.
2: Oh my God. Okay. brutal. All right. We've got a lineup of people on the phone who are ready to have a guess as well. We've got Les in Borkham Hills who's guessing Elliot. E-L-L-I-O-T-T-E. Ooh. Is that correct?
1: Oh, absolutely not.
2: Okay. Brutal. What about in the edge of Brisbane? We have Greg. Good morning, Greg. How do you reckon Elliot spells his name?
3: Good morning, team. E-L-L-I-O-T.
0: Now, why have you gone with that, Greg?
3: Because all Elliots are quirky, but this Elliot sounds a little bit standard quirky, so I'm going for the standard spelling.
2: Yes, wow. Standard 6-foot shovel nose ray off the beach. Just normal everyday stuff. Elliot, has he got it?
1: Yeah.
2: Wow, Greg, you've nailed it. The standard quirky, you hit the nail on the head. How does it feel?
3: It feels satisfying, team. It feels satisfying.
2: As it should. Awesome. And just to get in, maybe a bonus point for me, G-R-E-G?
3: Yeah.
2: Yes! Greg, congratulations. You can have a Triple J prize pack. Elliot, you didn't really participate in a game, but you can have a Triple J prize pack as well because you're an awesome vibe. And just because so many people are asking, Elliot, are you single?
1: Yeah.
0: Oh, mate, we've got a few numbers just to pass on to you, brother, so you aren't leaving empty.

0: handle.
1: So he's going to be twiddling that mustache in no time. Kings, thank you so much.
0: Guys.
1: Have beautiful days. Thank you to Elliot for participating in the name game today. If you have a name that you want us to try to guess how to spell it, 0439757555, please, you could be on there next week. You could be getting hit up by the nation to see if you're goddamn single.
0: This has become a dating segment somehow.
1: Yeah, it really has. Yeah. Let's get some Echo Vandal here, Bleach on Triple J.

0: She's probably Australia's most well-known sex worker with millions of followers. But Kayla Jade says there's still a lot people don't know about her life.
1: It was like putting, you know, puzzle pieces together and it just made sense.
0: On the Hack podcast right now, our chat with Kayla Jade about her new book that she says reveals everything and the stuff that she wishes she didn't have to talk about.
1: That's why I wanted to keep it private. It was violating to have people talk about me and my kids and me being a mother online.
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0: Teen Jesus and the Gene Teasers right there on Triple J Breakfast. They're on tour right now, touring around the country for about another week or so. It's Concetta and Luca with you. We're about to hit 7:30 on this Thursday. Let's get some news headlines.
1: Morning, Eliza Getzey with a Triple J news update. An independent Northern Territory politician says he's worried and frightened by the NT government's proposed child protection laws. Minister Robin Carl introduced laws to the NT Parliament yesterday and says they'll make safety the primary consideration when deciding who a child is placed with if they're removed from their parents. Mr. Yingya Gulia says the laws demonstrate NT's Parliament does not serve Indigenous people. The South Australian government wants to lift a ban on hydraulic fracking, better known, or hydraulic fracturing is the full name, but it's better known as fracking, in the state's southeast. The Energy Resources Amendment Bill will be introduced to South Australian Parliament next week in a bid to increase domestic gas supply. The Premier, Peter Malinauskas, says science and economics should dictate energy policy and not politics. Dozens of landlords have been caught out in a crackdown targeting no grounds evictions in New South Wales. The Fair Trading Minister, Analak Chanthavong, says the state's rental task force has issued more than $50,000 in fines in 12 months to make sure landlords are playing by the rules. One agent has been fined $35,000, but most penalties are much smaller. And in sport, Manchester City has closed the gap on Arsenal to just 2 points with two matches left in English soccer's Premier League. City's beaten Crystal Palace 3-0 to move up to 77 points and with a superior goal difference than Arsenal. City faces Bournemouth and Aston Villa in its last two matches while Arsenal takes on Burnley and then Crystal Palace. And staying overseas, the top court in the US state of South Carolina has overturned the murder convictions against disgraced lawyer Alex Murdoch, who had been found guilty of murdering his wife and one of his sons in a trial that captivated the country. In a unanimous opinion, the state Supreme Court said shocking jury interference by a court clerk who oversaw jurors during the 2023 trial meant his convictions and life sentence should be overturned.
2: Thank you, Eliza. There's a lot there in that last case. Can you talk us through this murder case in the US? Because also, this isn't like a Netflix documentary. This is big.
1: Yeah. If you're wondering why that name sounds familiar, the Netflix doco, it's called The Murdoch Murders. And it's pretty spicy. So this reversal of Alex Murdoch's convictions, it's kind of come as a big surprise. And it's been like nearly 5 years of drama, all centered on this really tiny county in South Carolina, but it's, like you say, it's really captured everyone's attention around the world. So the Murdoch murders, as they came to be known, they took place, well, and they are not murders, they're allegedly murders now because it's been overturned. Yeah. But they took place back in 2021 on the Murdoch family's hunting estate in this rural part of South Carolina. And it went unsolved for more than a year before they arrested Alex Murdoch. And part of the reason why it got so much attention was because the family has quite a history in the region. So the Murdoch family, they ran a prosecutor's office. So this guy himself is a lawyer.
2: Wow.
1: Prominent law firm for decades. And Paul Murdoch, who was the son who died, at the time of his death, he was facing charges of drunkenly crashing a boat and killing a teenage passenger. So if you've seen the Netflix doco, you'll know all about this. And in the end, the trial of Alex Murdoch was upended by a small town clerk who the judge says placed her finger on the scale of justice.
2: Wow.
1: Isn't that crazy?
0: Wow.
1: Yeah. One person has just completely upended this.
2: Wow.
0: Yeah, such a wild roller coaster of a story, really. So there's going to be a retrial. What is a retrial going to look like?
1: Yeah. So, and just talking a little bit more about that clerk too, they sort of said, some of the jurors said she told them to watch Murdoch's body language and they like, she kind of implied that she thought, you know, they should look at how he's guilty. So
2: wow,
1: and that's why that happened. And so the retrial will, the prosecutors are saying they're going to really aggressively seek to try him again, and that obviously the prosecutors are not that happy about this. Mm. They're saying they respect the court's decision, but they also say no one is above the law. And Murdoch's lawyers are pointing out this will look quite different because the justice has also ruled that whole days of evidence that went through the first murder trial about how he stole from his clients shouldn't be allowed next time. So what's actually happening is he's not going to go anywhere. He's still in prison, Alex Murdoch, because apart from the murders, he also pleaded guilty to stealing about $12 million from his clients.
2: Jeez
1: Louise. So there is a lot going
2: There's
1: on here.
2: There's a lot going on here. Wow.
1: But somehow, yeah, they're going to avoid covering that off in this new trial. So we'll see what happens. I mean, it's still a win for him. He's admitted to being a thief, a liar and an insurance cheat and a bad lawyer, but he's ultimately denied these killings.
2: Yeah, right. Well, thank
1: and
2: you
1: now
2: for
1: taking... he's got a fresh shot.
2: Yeah, right. Well, thank you for taking us through it. There was heaps in there, so thanks, Eliza.
1: Thanks.
2: It is 7:33 on your Thursday morning. You're with Concetta and Luca. And coming up next, we're hitting the hottest 100 archives like we do around this time every Thursday. We'll be playing out our favourite 41 songs that came in at number 41 over the years. You'll get to your chance to pick your favourite too, but right here, it's Hermitude, The Buzz, you're on Triple J.

0: It's Betty Ray's Morning Light on your Thursday morning. It's Concetta and Luca with you on Triple J, 20 to 8. And I love this time of the morning because this is the time where we hit the archives and we play out three of our favorite songs that all have come in at the same position in past Hottest 100 countdowns. I mean, we go to the trouble of doing a countdown every single year. Do you mind if we flash back and look at all the songs and sort of look at them and be like, oh my God, this bunch of songs all at this number are so fabulous. And today the number we're looking at is number 41.
1: 41.
0: Ooh, this is a joy. There was a lot of great songs coming in at number 41. We will each, Luca and I, pick our favourite to play out, but we want you to pick out your favourite.
1: Absolutely we do. If you go to the Concetta and Luca Instagram right now, go to the stories, you will see a little poll where you can vote for your favourite of these three previous number 41s in Hottest 100 countdowns. So it was number 41 in the Hottest 100 of the last 20 years, which happened in 2013, celebrating 20 years of the Hottest 100. This song was number 41.

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1: Some Coldplay, Yellow for you. Shout out the King Stingray cover of it as well. You could vote for that. You could also vote for this. It was number 41 in the Hottest 100 of 2005.

0: The Weeknd, of course, featuring Daft Punk. I feel it coming. So those are the 40 ones you can vote for. Coldplay, Gorillaz, or The Weeknd. Go to the Concetta and Luca Instagram. Get your votes in now. And before that, you'll hear ours. So I'll say this about my number 41.
1: Mm.
0: It was number 41 in the Hottest 100 that we did last year of Oz songs.
1: Yep.
0: It is truly one of the great Oz songs. I remember hearing it on Triple J Radio when I was young, maybe like 10 or younger or something like that.
1: Yeah.
0: And thinking, this is the naughtiest song I've ever heard in my life. This makes me feel like watching South Park and drinking red cordial. It made me feel like a bad boy.
1: That's awesome. And I will say for my pick, when I first heard the song, it was like one of my favorite collabs of all time. It's one of the most divalicious, sexy, talented divas collabing with my favorite man in music. And then they made a baby and it's this song and I love it.
0: It's a killer 41. So those are ours. You'll hear them right here. Go to the Concetta and Luca Instagram. Get your votes in for what you want to hear. Your 41, Coldplay, Gorillaz, or The Weeknd. You'll hear it after ours. Here it is on Triple J.

0: damn, you were on Triple J with Conchetta and Luke Aders 10 to 8. And we've been hitting the Hottest 100 archives, playing out our favorite songs that came in at number 41. That right there was Luca's pick. It was The Living End with Prisoner of Society. It was your number 41 in the Hottest 100 of Australian songs that we did last year.
1: So good. Me, 8 years old, hearing that guy go, I don't need no one to tell us what to do. Oh my God, me either, brother.
0: That's awesome.
1: I'm putting pegs on my BMX bike. This is the best day of my life.
0: That's so cool. A song that makes you feel empowered and like good for being a brat. And then before it, my pick of favorite number 41 was Dua Lipa with Houdini.
1: So good.
0: Which was your number 41 in the Hottest 100 of 2023. And that's me listening to it, feeling sexy and free and knowing Kevin Parker worked on it. I'm like, love it. Now, they were our favorites, but we gave you the chance to go and vote at Conchetta Luca on Instagram for your favorite 41. And oh boy, am I excited for the results.
1: It was close, but I think we have a runaway winner in the end. It started neck and neck, and yes, we do have a runaway winner. So you could have voted for Coldplay Yellow, Gorillaz Dirty Harry, or The Weeknd I Feel It Coming. In third place, with 14% of the vote, was this. Number 41 in the Hottest 100 of 2016, but number 3 today. I'm sorry, The Weeknd. Abel, accept my apology, please. In second place with 36% of the votes, number 41 in 2005.

0: Gorillaz, Dirty Harry, which can mean only one thing. In first place, 51% of the vote. I'm a bit shocked at this one, honest with you. I'm not, it's a banger and
1: Team
0: it rules.
1: Coldplay.
0: Anybody would take any chance to listen to this song if they can. It's Coldplay, Yellow, number 41 in the hottest 100 of 20 years, which we did in 2013. Here it is on Triple J.

0: On Triple J Breakfast, Concetta and Luca with you. It's Coldplay, Yellow. It was number 41 in the hottest 100 of the last 20 years, which we ran back in 2013. And you voted for it on the Concetta and Luca Instagram, and it won the goddamn thing. And that is why you heard it. We've got Haley saying, God, I love this song. And how about this text? Yes, had to be Yellow. I'm a teacher and it's athletics carnival today. Go Yellow House.
1: Go Yellow House.
0: As a lifelong greenhouse member, I say screw Yellow House. Oh, you're nothing.
1: I'm a lifelong red, but I say good luck to you, Yellow.